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2: I told you that don't call me mommy. 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
3: Sweetheart.
2: Stop it, how are you?
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2: Are you okay?
3: Yes, I'm okay.
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2: I said talk to the phone.
4: Hey, le money for
2: 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You sleep well?
3: Yes, I sleep well.
2: 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Do you dream on me?
3: Sese.
2: I said, do you dream on me?
4: Focus.
3: Yes, I dream on you.
2: Are you sure? Okay. Opoku, I love you so much.
3: Hey,
2: Dakwa, talk to Dakwa. I love you so much.
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1: A minimum of fresh coach anybody to
2: I want you to say me where you are.
1: Ogun to man gba yan wo lo nile
2: yin. The battle that usually demotes them in your house.
1: Ogun ti ki faye gba ki eyan dide.
2: The battle that does not allow any man to rise.
1: Ninu ile baba re.
2: In your paternal house.
1: Ninu ile iya re.
2: In your maternal house.
1: Ogun yen wole.
2: Ami Jesus.
1: Mo so tele saye e.
2: I prophesy into your life.
1: Ogun ti ki faye gba kan ki oko orire.
2: The battle that does not allow you to be congratulated.
1: Toni won ni ki kankan ko orire ninu omo iya re.
2: That says none of your siblings to be congratulated.
1: Mo so asotele.
2: I prophesy.
1: Ogun yen gbina.
2: Ami Jesus.
1: Mi mo boyo ma sami.
2: I don't know if you are going to say.
1: Owo Olowo lara e.
2: The other person's hand on you.
1: To je ko ma sise onise.
2: That is making you do another man's job.
1: Owo yen gbina.
2: Ami Jesus.
1: Owo Olowo lara e.
2: The other person's hand on you.
1: To je ko ma rin ona lona.
2: That is making you thread other people's path.
1: Loruko baba omo ati emi mo.
2: In the name of the God of Trinity.
1: Owo yen gbina.
2: Ami Jesus.
1: Mo so tele si o.
2: I prophesy to you.
1: Bayi ni Oluwa Jehovah we.
2: Thus saith the Lord Jehovah.
1: Ni ose to wa nu e.
2: This week you are in.
1: Ni osu to wa nu e.
2: This month you are in.
1: Aanu ma pade e.
2: Ami Jesus.
1: Loruko Jesus.
2: In the name of Jesus.
1: Wa pade aanu.
2: Ami Jesus.
1: Loruko Jesus.
2: In the name of Jesus.
1: Wa pade ranlowo.
2: Ami Jesus.
1: Loruko Jesus.
2: In the name of Jesus.
1: Wa pade ojuere.
2: Ami Jesus.
1: Ninu yara ko sese.
2: In that room of impossibility.
1: Ayanmo re jade.
2: Ami Jesus.
1: Ninu yara ko bosi.
2: In that room of failure.
1: Ayanmo re bo.
2: Ami Jesus.
1: Mo so asotele.
2: I prophesy.
1: Ni oruko Oluwa Jehovah.
2: In the name of the Lord Jehovah.
1: Olori ogun re.
2: Your ark warrior.
1: Ti pa re o ka.
2: That you cannot conquer.
1: Anu yanju e.
2: Ami Jesus.
1: Eni to lagbara ju olo.
2: The one that is more powerful than you.
1: To la fi ko mu wale.
2: And his hell bent on bringing you down.
1: To ni afikun pari e.
2: His hell bent on making you end.
1: Ni ibi ise re yen.
2: At your place of work.
1: Ni ile to n gbe yen.
2: In your house.
1: Laarin awon ore yen.
2: Amongst your
1: friends. Loruko Jesus.
2: In the name of Jesus.
1: Oluwa pari ogun yen.
2: Ami Jesus.
1: Ah ah. Mo l'Oluwa pari ogun.
2: Ami Jesus.
1: Eni to lo ma faye han.
2: The one that wants to show you the cruelty of the world.
1: To lo ma na ni
2: bi ti
1: ma
2: do. That said he will whip you where you feel it the most.
1: To ni omo lo ma fi ba ega.
2: He said he will fight you with your children.
1: Iru alagbara be.
2: Short caliber of power.
1: Aso ogun aye alara e.
2: Ami Jesus.
1: Mo gbadua.
2: I pray.
1: Gbogbo eni to n finu ba oja.
2: Everyone fighting you with within.
1: Eh, to n finu ba oja.
2: He's fighting you from within.
1: To den fi erin pade e.
2: And they laugh when they meet you.
1: Gbogbo eni n ferin pade
2: e. Anyone laughing when they meet you.
1: To n finu da se re ru.
2: And they are destroying your works from within.
1: To ba ti sami.
2: The moment you say amen.
1: O ma sesin to lokiki.
2: Ami Jesus.
1: Mo gbadua fun o.
2: I pray for you.
1: Lekun iyanu to tin kan.
2: The door of miracle you have been
1: locked. Lati ojo to ti pe.
2: From a very long time.
1: Emi so tele.
2: I prophesy.
1: Ni oruko Oluwa Jehovah.
2: In the name of the Lord Jehovah.
1: Anu silekun yen.
2: Ami Jesus.
1: Eh, anu silekun yen.
2: Ami Jesus.
1: Anu silekun yen.
2: Ami Jesus.
1: Gbogbo ibi to ti ri jakule lana.
2: Everywhere you have experienced failure in the past.
1: O ya lori iserere nbe.
2: Ami Jesus.
1: Gbogbo ibi to ti ri jakule lana.
2: Everywhere you've experienced failure in the past.
1: Eh, o ya lora anu gba nbe.
2: Ami Jesus.
1: Gbogbo ibi to ti fi e se yeye lana.
2: Everywhere you have been mocked yesterday.
1: O ya pada lo be lo se bi oba.
2: Ami Jesus.
1: Mo gbadua fun e.
2: I pray for you.
1: Ohun ti won ji lara re.
2: What was stolen from you.
1: Eh, ti aye re fi ri bo se wa.
2: That made your life turn out bad.
1: Anu da pada fun e.
2: Ami Jesus.
1: Ibo ni won mu o lo.
2: Where have you been taking?
1: Eh, ore wo lo mu o jade.
2: Which friend took you out?
1: Ti won lo we ori re lodo.
2: And you are waiting to give the bait for you on the street.
1: Ti won de gba gbogbo to wa lara
2: e. And they took all the fortunes of
1: you. Odo alafa wo no mu e lo.
2: Which Islamic cleric were you taking to?
1: Eh, ti won gba isiki ara e.
2: That your fortune was taken.
1: Odo woli ikawo no mu e lo.
2: Which that wicked prophet that were
1: taken. Eh, ti won fi gba gbogbo ire to ni.
2: That all the good fortune on you were taken.
1: Ta lo pe lore.
2: Who have you called a friend?
1: To mu e kaki.
2: And is taking you everywhere.
1: To de je pe ohun lo wa ni idi ogun re.
2: They are the one behind your predicament.
1: Bayi lo Oluwa wi o.
2: God said the Lord.
1: gbogbo ẹni tó ń ṣe ọ́.
2: Everyone that is hurt.
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1: solution. 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
2: And they are trying to find you a solution.
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2: God said the Lord.
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2: 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It is very important
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2: I want you to hold on to it.
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2: There is nothing that the Lord has said concerning you.
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2: There is no one born or created in this world without a purpose.
1: A dá ọ fún èrèdí kan.
2: You were created created for a purpose.
1: Oh, kiss a biological accident.
2: You are not a biological mistake.
1: Check him out.
2: Let me not deceive you.
1: Oh, near it.
2: There is a purpose for your birth.
1: So there near it.
2: And you see this reason.
1: Oh, my wasi moshe.
2: It will come to pass.
1: Emi omo awon asotele to tin gbo.
2: I don't know the prophecies you've been hearing.
1: Emi omo awon alarere to tin la.
2: I don't know the good dreams you've been having.
1: Sugbon kan to nsele ni ayika re.
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1: Boya won ti e lo ma bimo.
2: Probably they say you will give birth.
1: Odun mewa mo tin koja.
2: 10 years is going by.
1: Oh, mo loyun.
2: You are not yet to conceive.
1: Wa ro pe
2: think that
1: boya ko ni se.
2: Probably it will come to pass.
1: Oga.
2: Yes sir.
1: Iran re ase.
2: Your vision will come to pass.
1: Ala re ase.
2: Your dreams will come to pass.
1: Oni yo se o. Yo se dandan. Mo ti la la yo sira mi.
2: That good dreams that you have concerning yourself. The great dreams you've had concerning your children. The great dreams you've had with your husband. The one you had concerning your wife. I want you to be at peace. I want you to ask. That way the Lord has said concerning
1: we pay
2: you,
1: don't know my share.
2: That verily he will do it. The storm may be tough. There may be a lot of turbulence.
1: Only need do
2: you
1: come.
2: You may have a lot of confrontation. That is as though you are left alone. That the friends will leave you. That your blood relations will leave you.
1: Koda, how magali safun.
2: That even your children will leave you.
1: Koda, orere to je koriko surele safun.
2: That your bosom friend will desert you.
1: Sheki moton, okore gali safun.
2: Even your spouse can leave you.
1: Iyawo e gali safun.
2: Your spouse can run away from you.
1: Iye uso pe.
2: That does not say.
1: Olorun gbagbe e.
2: God has forgotten you.
1: O gbagbe re. 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
2: 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He said my enemy rejoice not over me.
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2: The story is yet to be over.
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0: Lati gbo mi ni akoko.
1: I'm telling my voice at this time.
0: Eja dupe o.
1: Let's appreciate God.
0: Ijinja.
1: There are storms.
0: Afefe fe.
1: There are winds.
0: Ko wole wa.
1: When we come to our home.
0: Oni.
1: Today.
0: Ojo kesan.
1: In the night.
0: Osu kesan.
1: In the month of September.
0: 2026. Oni ma jemu ayo o. Oni ma jemua, oni ma jemua.

0: what did they say? What is sitting
1: in the same?
0: As you are hearing me,
1: for near Bumedia,
0: let me give you some gifts that I came with today. Power that will give your life light.
1: To be greater
0: than your God. Yes,
1: yes, yes. That power.
0: I have for you. The garment of favor.
1: See, worry.
0: That you never put on.
1: I saw in a lower.
0: Garment of health.
1: See, worry.
0: That you never put on.
1: I saw it for cabal.
0: Garment of rest.
1: See, worry.
0: That you never put on.
1: Badua,
0: I pray.
1: Agbe well.
0: Yes, yes. You put it on to
1: me. One king so ele.
0: I must say this. Spread your head here.
1: Owo to ma ko wa lati fa odi de.
0: Hands that we join together to elevate.
1: Awon eniyan to ma fi ti won niran lowo.
0: People that will support you without
1: doubt. Lati oni lo.
0: From today.
1: Ki won ri ti eru.
0: Yes, yes. We go think.
1: Osu kesan lowo.
0: You are in the month of September.
1: Mo gbadua fun o.
0: I pray for you.
1: Gbogbo ilekun to ti.
0: Every closed door.
1: Ko ma shi.
0: Yes, yes. Give to.
1: Ase karun re.
0: People authorization.
1: Awon ti won ni o ti onilo lowo.
0: God that have what you need.
1: Sirin ajoro fi ya.
0: Aso
1: iwa ti won pa
0: ko.
1: Oh, my like it, Lego.
0: You will love this one.
1: Toro se pataki.
0: It's very important.
1: Laarin omo iya.
0: Among your siblings.
1: Laarin omo baba.
0: Among your father's students.
1: Wa di Olorun.
0: You will be wealthy.
1: Mo feran eleyi.
0: I love this one.
1: No je gba fun won na.
0: That's what I pray for you.
1: O ni wa gbese.
0: You will not be in debt.
1: O ni fogo toro.
0: Yes, yes.
1: O ni fogo kwito.
0: Yes, yes.
1: O ni fogo kwito. Ayo ni gbogo lowo. O to lo fe latorun
0: yi. What God gave from
1: above. Nipa imo kan.
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1: 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Judah lo gbe opa ogo re fun yan.
0: Judah gave his
1: Tori agbere tori
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0: ni
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0: ase
1: ka ase ibo la won okunrin wa se won mura
0: 1718
1: okunrin to wa fe lo ogo
0: any man that to use glory
1: gbodo rin jina
0: they need to go.
1: Ibagbo re gbodo so fe pe o ni Olorun.
0: You have God.
1: O de ni Ola.
0: And you have a people.
1: So ipade ta lo se.
0: The program we are going
1: to ni United Kingdom.
0: At UK.
1: Iyen.
0: That one.
1: Ni ojo Friday.
0: On Friday.
1: Gbogbo eyan lo tin bere.
0: Everybody's already asking.
1: Baba.
0: Daddy.
1: Bawo la se ma get address.
0: How do we get the
1: link? O wa lori Facebook page
0: wa. It's on our Facebook page o.
1: Oga.
0: My brother.
1: O wa lori TikTok wa.
0: It's even on our TikTok.
1: O de fe bere lori e.
0: You want to ask more
1: pe awon number wa.
0: Dial our numbers.
1: Tabi ko chat awon to wa ni die.
0: O
1: 1-0-8-1-1-2-3-2 lona ma
0: o
1: ma send the flyer
0: si
1: o ri address
0: me you see the address
1: Manchester
0: Manchester
1: lati fe se
0: ogo
1: toju ogo lo
0: superior glory
1: ko fun lara
0: re
1: o ro golu in the name of Jesus o ri ogolu in the name of Jesus now sorry bi o ba tori nkan kan gbo mi
0: if for nothing that I hear me
1: wa gbo mi tori ogo
0: here because of your glory
1: sorry gbogbo to ba logo
0: don't have glory
1: ma ki fi eto ise
0: they don't joke with this program
1: bi o ba fe gbo mi
0: even if you don't want to
1: mi tori ogo awon me tori asiri temi mo wa ntu ilojojumo nipa bo se ma lo waju ninu ogo
0: in glory
1: bo se ma jeyan
0: have to be great
1: ninu ogo bi ogo re se ma mi aye
0: glory we shake
1: to de ma lenu
0: and you have not to say
1: bo fa wa leko
0: all of in lagos
1: mi o le yoju lana
0: I could do come yesterday
1: ni fagba
0: at fagba
1: fun idi kan tabi
0: keji
1: sugbon ni aro la thursday
0: tomorrow morning thursday
1: but promise
0: I promise
1: tin ba se pari
0: as soon as you finish
1: dey
0: this program
1: gbogbo anoite ojo mesan yen
0: all that 90 and
1: 90 mo pe wo eko la ro la
0: emi
1: ati nikan tu
0: we have this to discuss
1: ni fagba
0: at fagba
1: lo bustop ni ago mesan
0: 9 a.m.
1: mesan gere gere ni o la ma bere
0: o start the program
1: o ma je ojo to lagbara
0: it's a vital thing
1: ba tin pari nbe
0: want to finish
1: yen awara you can reti
0: mi will you get suspect
1: di ori e mu o ori e oni laseti
0: eh man you never fail again
1: ori e oni gbabodi
0: eh man that be wish
1: o ni pada se
0: you not go back
1: in the name of
0: Jesus
1: ti mo se drop information yen.
0: At drop that information.
1: E je akoja sibi pepe.
0: Let's go straight to our altar now.
1: Hallelujah meje.
0: Seven hallelujah.
1: Ogo meje.
0: Glory seven times.
1: Osana.
0: Osana.
1: Ati
0: iye. And life seven times.
1: Mo bale fo wa fo.
0: If you can jump into
1: this. Orugun merin aye la ma
0: kesi. So the earth will shout.
1: Hallelujah meje.
2: Hallelujah. 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
1: Oju si ona keji.
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1: That the best I've sent
0: you. Ko ni je lasan.
1: It will not be vain.
0: Oni lojo kesan.
1: Today is the night.
0: Aye yo san o.
1: Yes, let me be better.
0: Ise to nse yi.
1: That work you are doing.
0: Yo san o.
1: You will be better.
0: Inu igbeyawo to wa.
1: That marriage you are in.
0: Yo san.
1: Yes, you will benefit.
0: Awon kan ti bi mi lere.
1: Some are asking.
0: Kilo de ti aye awon wa loju
1: kan. That is why our life stagnant.
0: Ona mesan la ma wa
1: si. We will check it in 9 ways.
0: To ba ti di osu kesan.
1: In the month of September.
0: Gbogbo en ba loyun.
1: Everyone's expectant.
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1: nu e. When is the 9th month?
0: Ogbodo bi.
1: They must deliver.
0: Ara ogo to gbe waye.
1: That's the potential of glory.
0: Ogbodo lo ogo e lo su yi.
1: You must use that glory this month.
0: Oluwa so fun mi.
1: The Lord told me.
0: Ninu ipade adu ojo mesan.
1: In the 9th day prayer.
0: Oni omo
1: ise
0: ti moran oni pe lo so egan aye awon eyan dogo awon ti won be ni inu ipade wa ngba yen ipade segan dogo
1: the program called to
0: radio to wa Lagos State
1: ngba yen
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0: Lo so fun gbogbo awon ti won sore but ti awon ore yan se won lore
1: tell us what that benefit to them no one to benefit
0: emi oluwa fe be won
1: I did not want to deceive
0: them mo fe yi pin won pada
1: to
0: eni ki se to le fi sere
1: this forget no want to tell you today
0: to ba wa lori Facebook
1: if you have Facebook
0: ma share si gbogbo
1: yin share to everyone
0: o je ikan lara awon eto ti o gbodo sere pelu
1: e forget one of those you don't joke with
0: ona mesan
1: 9 ways
0: la ma ya si
1: we are going to check
0: ti o go re o ba ti tan abo de
1: level
0: kan
1: o
0: dabi po
1: and sit like you are
0: abo wa loke
1: all you are the top
0: you see ayo nbe
1: but there's no joy
0: like you are just dragging life
1: what have you gone why here
0: o kan gbianju
1: you are just trying
0: o la kakala be ogo to le
1: that great glory
0: number 1
1: of the kokoko
0: o ni pe ni bo la bi o si
1: where were you born
0: ta lo bi o
1: who gave birth
0: your foundation
1: ifile resa
0: can determine how shine your glory
1: will be so bi ogo re se ma to to
0: ti eyan o ba ri ogo ipile se
1: so
0: ma every day ni mo ma so
1: na do say every day
0: abraham fe yawo
1: abraham married the wife
0: yawo e yagan
1: she was barren
0: isaac fe yawo
1: married the wife
0: yawo e
1: yagan she was barren
0: nipa ti jacob na to ma fe yawo won to fun ni obirin agan
1: they gave him a barren
0: leyin to jiya
1: after he sought
0: her sise fun
1: and he labor for her
0: agan na pada fun
1: they gave her a barren one
0: wa gbo eleyi
1: hear this
0: gbogbo en ba ma bo
1: everyone that want to be
0: lowo ogun idile
1: from foundational battle
0: yo ja ja kadi bi jacob
1: they need to wrestle
0: yo bo Olorun ati angel ija
1: you wrestle with God and angel
0: yo dese ogun
1: and you overcome them
0: gbogbo enikeni to ba ri to nsa furu adua ta mo
1: gba and you still run from this type of prayers
0: ti fura pe ko mo bi to ti jade
1: don't that they don't know where they came from
0: gbogbo to mo bi ti won ti jade
1: don't that know their foundation
0: won mo pe ti awon ni
1: they know that what they have
0: bi ta won de
1: where they got to
0: anu kan lo gba won de be
1: to
0: ba de mura si
1: and they try
0: to won le ju be lo
1: they can be more than that
0: foundation la ma wo
1: we are going to check your foundation
0: ta ba ti wa wo foundation
1: then from there
0: number 2
1: ikeji sir
0: ama wo abala imoye re
1: we check your wisdom
0: not your wisdom
1: ogbo ayubo oye re
0: your understanding
1: imore
0: about life
1: nipa ye
0: elomin gbe aye lai ni purpose
1: some live life without purpose
0: won ma bitan lo
1: they don't know their destination
0: ji
1: they just
0: be niyan
1: as man
0: more than soon
1: and they sleep
0: lai mantan wa se lai
1: know what they are here for
0: o fi bele wi pe
1: bible says
0: lati gba to ti wa nu iya e
1: since you were your mother's womb
0: ni mo ti mo
1: I have known you
0: mo ti yan o
1: I ordained you
0: I ordain you. I lean on Abasa. Gbogbo en to waye loni to lo nfe kan wa se.
1: Everyone created that the purpose for their creation.
0: Gbogbo en to waye.
1: Everyone that came to the world.
0: Won ki si asise.
1: No sir, you are not a mistake.
0: You are a product of glory.
1: Abajaji ogoloje.
0: Je ada eniyan ni aworan wa.
1: Let's make mind our image.
0: Ni iri wa.
1: In our likeness.
0: O dojo to ba to mo.
1: On the day you know.
0: O ni ijoba.
1: That you have a dominion.
0: Ti wo na le gba.
1: That you can take over.
0: Ko kori ijoba yen.
1: The Bible can use it.
0: A le mo gbadura lojojumo.
1: We will bring everything together.
0: Ti awon oye bi to lo ba
1: yi o. You don't understand that you're going.
0: Waladua ogba.
1: You will say prayer has not been
0: answered. Ẹni tó fẹ́ di graduate.
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0: case.
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4: My name is Grace. I work from Nyanya. I work around area 1 here. So anytime I pass, I do see people gather here. So I went home for burial for last 2 years. On coming back, they have replaced another person, so I did not get job again. That same month, my husband job finished. So we dey stranded. The 2 years now, we did not pay house rent. So my landlord begin the quarrel. He said we should pack, that he don't need us in his house again. I said, oh God, be patient. God will do everything. He said, no, you cannot be patient again. So one day, me and my oga, I said, oh, now he removed the zinc and rain, they spoil our things. I can't say, oh, call your friend, whether he go agree, so that you will stay with him. Then I'll call my friend. We squat together before we find what to do. I call my friend first. She said, no, she cannot give chance like that, that she's occupied. He called his friend, the same problem. As we were discussing inside room, then my younger brother entered. He said, what happened that we sit together like this? I do. I said, oh, before I talk, landlord enter, say, pack. I say, pack from my house. He said, Oga, calm down now. Oga said, no, they calm down. As they were exchanging words, my brother's phone rang. Then he picked. As he was talking together with his friend from outside Canada, then landlord speak. He heard from him. He said, what is going on there? What is the problem? Then he said, it was my sister, their landlord had removed the roof, and he said they should park, and they don't have where to go. Then he said, give the landlord phone, let me speak to him. He said he will not collect. He's not even giving out for rent again. He wants to sell the house. Say, we don't have money to buy house. Then he said, collect the phone first and hear what the person will say. It's not somebody from here. As he collected the phone, then the boy asked him that, how much is the house rent? Say, it's not giving out for house rent again. You want to sell the house. We don't have money to buy house. Then he said, okay. You don't even ask him, how much are you selling the house? He said, I will give you so amount. Give me your account number. Fast, he give us our phone. He use his own phone, send the account number. He said, you can remain now. I'm the one leaving the house for you now. In fact.
5: Hallelujah. Jesus.
4: Jesus. Jesus.
6: Jesus.
4: Man of God, I celebrate your grace.
6: Kí o bó
7: di parí
6: October.
7: Jesus. Bó di end of October.
6: Ori olóore pàtàkì.
7: That's a great benefactor.
6: Of 17
0: that
6: Messi can do quickly, that your power cannot shout.
0: Mercy
6: to achieve my divine purpose. Enter into my life.
0: Sorry,
6: those that came to the world and they are fulfilled. It's the mercy
0: that is.
6: Mercy to succeed.
0: Let
6: it speak over me. Give me that mercy.
0: See my fury. See my warrior was.
6: See what I came to achieve.
0: A lot of people are loaded, but they are still stranded. Why? No mercy that appear.
6: I know for a honey.
0: Kise bogwen tori ni bojiye.
6: Not all don't you see the grace?
0: Ne wo wa fufi lo.
6: That have fulfilled. I
0: want yon bogo wabe.
6: Many die with their glory.
0: I want yon ni ranla.
6: Many have big vision.
0: See one rilo.
6: They could not use it.
0: Amo yon to be ori president wabe.
6: So many came with being a president.
0: Manaza Gadwada.
6: Mercy.
0: See my fury, sir.
6: So achieve my divine purpose.
0: Oh, Timo wa selaye.
6: My divine purpose.
0: So kale, sorry,
6: me. Stand up on me.
0: Mokba, anu.
6: I receive that mercy.
0: Oh, yo, yo, yo, yo, yo, yo, yo.
6: I know,
0: Amen. Number three.
6: All
0: the quick book went to Sisha.
6: How does that label?
0: Call on Jane.
6: He's not going to say that.
0: He said, but one man
6: show. Not that they're incompetent.
0: I know at Jane.
6: But mercy could be great.
0: Only one. He's
6: not going to see.
0: A car.
6: Shout.
0: I know.
6: Mercy.
0: See, I'll be me today.
6: That will elevate me.
0: See, my feet, man show. One way, you know.
4: Praise the Lord.
8: Hallelujah.
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9: 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Be. 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
10: beautiful children?
9: Key.
10: Let the covenant
9: source name.
10: Amen.
0: Adu akoko.
6: Prayer number one.
0: Gbogbo owo ibi.
6: Every evil hand.
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6: Bring it down my father's house.
0: Bedan.
6: Dry up.
0: Every evil hand.
6: Gbogbo owo ibi.
0: Dragging my family.
6: Don gba oruko baba mi.
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6: Don gba wole.
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6: People want to rise.
0: Won o le dide.
6: But they cannot.
0: Gbogbo owo ibi.
6: Every evil hand.
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6: Dragging them down my father's house.
0: Egbedan.
6: Dry up.
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1: I couldn't come yesterday.
0: Ni Fagba.
1: At Fagba.
0: For idi kata bi.
1: For one thing or the other.
0: Subani aro la Thursday.
1: On tomorrow morning Thursday.
0: But you promise.
1: I've promised.
0: Simba sen pari.
1: As soon as you finish.
0: Ipade yi.
1: This program.
0: Gbogbo anoint ojo mesan yen.
1: All that 90 and 90.
0: Mo pe wo Eko la aro la.
1: Bring it to Lagos for money.
0: Emi ati nikan tun
1: o. We have things to discuss.
0: Ni Fagba.
1: At Fagba.
0: Lon lo Boston.
1: Lon lo Boston.
0: Ni ago mesan.
1: 9 a.m.
0: Mesan gere gere ni o.
1: 9 a.m. on the
0: dot.
1: We'll start the program.
0: Oh my God, just to lagbara.
1: It's a
0: vital thing. Simba pari mbe.
1: Want to finish here?
0: Amara you can rate him.
1: Will you guess as
0: well?
1: Please, sir, please. I beg you.
0: To Obama.
1: If you know.
0: Ukwe aye kan lo eyin.
1: That life is going backwards.
0: Ko ye mo.
1: You don't understand it again.
0: Padeti mo to kale.
1: These programs are outlined.
0: Money or kuko.
1: Take them very serious.
0: Oh my God, restriction wa.
1: You know there's restriction.
0: Lori business here.
1: Over your business.
0: Your business have restriction.
1: Ejere, odi o ti
0: mo. Ole koja level.
1: There's a limit. You cannot go beyond. You no matter how much you run.
0: Olorun woli ro ni npe o.
1: God the prophet has invited you. We have work to do.
0: Ni ori oke.
1: Until Manchester.
0: Ni Manchester.
1: And at Manchester.
0: So why is Ordo Lolawa Abuja?
1: That the ongoing victory at Abuja.
0: Any Kenny.
1: Any party.
0: Can miss your leg.
1: Can miss tonight.
0: So ma.
1: And you know.
0: You don't be Abuja.
1: You are in Abuja.
0: Oh, fair.
1: You don't love yourself.
0: Abi wa long be Abuja.
1: Oh, you are doing Abuja.
0: So simba me.
1: You have people there.
0: Eri ogo yilo.
1: Amen.
0: So kwe mokba ogo.
1: Say, I receive my glory.
0: Mokba anu.
1: I receive my glory.
0: In the name.
1: Amen.
0: Lord, padi atana
1: so. Amen. God, meet your helpers.
0: Lord, padi wa.
1: Meet your helpers.
0: King, can you padi? Mu eri wa ko sere ko sere ki ona la awon eyan gidi eyan rere ki won be se gbogbo ti o le ran lowo ti won ko be oluwa le won ji ase go be so pe mo gba ran lowo so pe mo gba ran lowo so be lekan so be
1: lekan
0: so ri gba itajo gbadura ile ni o ni option.
1: You don't have option.
0: You
1: must be lifted.
0: That's why. Badua timo fun yen.
1: Pray that prayer I gave you.
0: In kameta moni ko si. In kaketa.
1: Number 3 thing.
0: Oni lo ma da ore anu.
1: Today you keep opening up mercy.
0: Ore si si orun.
1: Open up open heaven.
0: Igba ti Solomon ni joba.
1: When Solomon was enthroned.
0: Toru ebo.
1: Like get that in place.
0: Then
1: he said.
0: Si.
1: Heaven open. Then
0: 1,000 bunt of friends.
1: Then he egbemu magi.
0: O siore yen
1: to get that up in
0: ni orun si
1: heaven open.
0: Jesus say ribo mi
1: to Jesus went to baptism
0: ni orun si
1: heaven open.
0: So gbogbo n to mo si orun
1: anything that happen
0: lo mo gba nkan lowo
1: yen but follow something from
0: everybody
1: gbogbo eyan
0: fe ma pe weze
1: tele
0: amanda ore
1: we do give that
0: gbogbo eyi te ba fe sele
1: why don't go give today
0: so a seed
1: purugbe
0: that we stand as a symbol sacrifice
1: to ma do gege bi
0: oluwa.
1: Oh Lord,
0: ibiti o ti mo ku sire.
1: This is my limit.
0: O so ku lowo mi
1: re. This is all I have left.
0: Mo fi ele iru ebo.
1: I sacrifice it.
0: Owo yen la fi seto lola.
1: Will you damn it?
0: Tori la gborun to si. Mo ri ko ri ti e se.
1: I did that your sin.
0: Ona la fi.
1: Your way is open.
0: Pastor, e fo ani akana.
1: 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God bless you.
0: I said that day.
1: I thought you proceed.
0: Only rest, sorry.
1: Your head is still goodness.
0: Ora, no, but.
1: You still mercy.
0: Don't
1: forget.
0: Akpade.
1: We are meeting.
0: Ni Ale.
1: This night.
0: Ni Abuja.
1: At Abuja.
0: Area 1.
1: Area 1.
0: Ni Wajo Sectorial.
1: In front of the
0: stage. Ora, Messiah, you 20,000.
1: I've sent 20,000 stores to one. Make sure you are one of them.
0: Bari.
1: And when you see. Tell them.
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2: Yes, sir!
3: Alafia lewa.
2: Alafia, nisa.
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0: amulumola agbara ba mo dako ipe adekunle o agbe mi na soke
1: kini ame ipo to ba ipo ni pe lori.
2: What are the sign of calling if you have the calling of God upon your life?
1: Kina pe ni ipe.
2: Then what is called calling?
1: Seri ipe Olorun ti an so yi.
2: You see the calling of God we are talking about.
1: O ni ki Olorun ni interest ninu e lati ran eni se.
2: Is when God is interested in you to send you a message.
1: Lati lo e gege bi owo re.
2: To use you as his instrument.
1: Olorun o le ma fe rin lo ba enikan le ko ye ko won lo fe ko lo in person.
2: God may not want to go and talk to somebody in their house, but he wants you to go to the person.
1: A le pe eni ipe ni asoju Olorun.
2: We can call someone that was called as a representative of God.
1: A le pe eni ipe ni enu Olorun to pe to ba so Olorun so.
2: We can call someone that was called as a mouthpiece of God, because whatever they say is God says.
1: A le pe eni ipe ni eni ti n gba to n gbo lati arin Olorun ati eniyan.
2: We can call someone that was called as an intermediary between God and man.
1: Ori e pe omo e. So ki na pe ni ipe.
2: Then what is now called calling?
1: To ba ni ipe lori mo wo ti o ko si ona.
2: When you have calling of God upon your life, look at what is going to happen to you.
1: You will have, this is called divine burning.
2: Wa ni ina to n jo lati orun wa.
1: Ina ko mo jo ni inu re.
2: The fire will be burning from inside of you.
1: O si o bi pe ko kuku legbe ko de ni ko dide
2: me. You will be motivated that when somebody die, you want the person to rise up again.
1: Awon mo ta o talaba ni enikan.
2: You feel so much pain in you whenever someone is in pain.
1: Anu ma ma tete si e tenikan ma ki gboro.
2: You will have some compassion in you whenever someone is in pain.
1: A growing person will appear in your life.
2: Wa ni ifokansi to yato ninu aye re.
1: You will want to serve others.
2: Wa fe ti awon to ku.
1: That is a sign of God's calling.
2: And mi pe o ni ipe Olorun lori aye re niyan.
1: There will be a divine purpose to save life.
2: Wa ni awon igbiyanju lati gba awon eniyan la.
1: Ito mo woju nibi ko save eniyan.
2: What you would love to do the most is saving people.
1: If you have God's calling upon your life.
2: To ba ni ipe Olorun lori aye re.
1: You will automatically become a father of a nation.
2: Wa di baba orilede.
1: Are you hearing me?
2: Yes sir.
1: Now you will have the idea.
2: Wa ni imo.
1: And wisdom.
2: Wa ni ogbon pelu.
1: That will make people coming back to you again and again.
2: Wa ni ogbon lati je ki awon eniyan ma wa ba o fun orisirisi kan.
1: Eniyan to ni imo atogbon awon eyan to ma wa loni won ni wa mo lola.
2: The person that lack wisdom and understanding, when people come to them today, they will not come again.
1: Anytime to ba ni kan mo lo won ni fe lo won fe do ti o sibe won ri falu kan lara re.
2: Anytime you ask them to leave, they will not want to leave because they are seeing a value in your life.
1: Ami eni ipe niyan.
2: That is the sign of someone that has calling of God.
1: Another point. You will have inner peace.
2: Wa ni alafia lati inu okan re.
1: O ni mo wa worry.
2: You will not be troubled.
1: Eni ipe niyan.
2: You are a person of call.
1: Omo ni gbogbo ti daru, ogbe ti daru wa ni efokan bale kan ko le daru.
2: Whenever there is commotion everywhere, you will tell them to calm down that nothing can be destroyed.
1: Awon aye yi wa ma woju e pe kini bobo egbomi ti mo so pe ka mo fokan bale sasa.
2: Then the people will now be looking at you, what did you eat that you tell people to be calm down all the time?
1: No way see me.
2: Stretch your hand to the pulpit.
1: Kilo mo ba ko ni leru ko si kaka.
2: What scares Yomi,
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2: If you can really share this name.
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2: Amen.
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2: Give me one fire over there.
1: So you will feel an unexplained calm and quiet confidence in your heart.
2: Why ni riri ifokan bale ti wo go le salaye ninu okan re.
1: Another point here.
2: This is another point.
1: To ba je ni ipo.
2: If you are someone that has calling.
1: You have a strong urge to serve people or to serve God.
2: Why ni gbiyanju lati sin awon eniyan ati lati sin Olorun pelu.
1: Ongbe yo ma gbe o lati sin eyan.
2: You will be hungry to serve people.
1: Another point. Wa ma grow in spiritual gifts.
2: Wa mo dagba ninu esu emi.
1: Wa kan ri pe ebo emi inu e po si.
2: To realize that the gift of the spirit you have is compounded.
3: O ma ni awon talent kokan lati odo Olorun.
2: You just receive some talent from God.
3: Awon bi ko ni suru.
2: Such as patience.
3: Tori eyan Olorun ti o ba ti ni suru ko ni sise Oluwa.
2: Because a person of God that is not patient will not cannot do the work of God.
3: Somebody hallelujah.
2: Hallelujah. Lift up your hands when anybody here. As you are hearing me. The glory that everybody wants to see. The glory everybody wants to hear. Come into your body. Come into your body right now. Come into your body right now.
3: And the fire metal in the bar. Mabo, Tony Yaringi, to se dorodoro kiri. Sorry, sorry, Mabo. How are you?
4: Fine, sir.
3: Oko to fe, so ti se on kori e ni?
4: No.
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4: Ah.
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2: A share of this come and remake covenant.
3: Wobi,
2: look here.
3: Ohun to se lowo yi, ma fi compare nkan to ma je lola.
2: Don't compare what you are going through now to what you are going to become in the future.
3: O lo si loni le di Oloro lola.
2: A poor person today can become wealthy tomorrow.
3: Anything won gbo leni, won le gbo lola.
2: Someone that is unheard today can be heard tomorrow.
3: Eniyan to se, yes sir, sorry sir. Yes sir, sorry sir. Leni, gbogbo eyan na le mo se sorry sir. Yes sir, phone na lola.
2: You that you are just a servant today, you can be the leader tomorrow.
3: Just a moment.
2: Eat your leg on the ground.
3: Anu besinu olala.
2: Mercy take you into a great wealth.
3: Anu besinu ogo.
2: Mercy take you into glory.
3: Ogo ki dibaje.
2: The glory cannot be spoiled.
3: Oya, towaji le sami. Ogo ti ki dibaje yen, oya ko wonu aye re.
2: The glory that will never go down should go into your life.
3: So pe Oluwa mu fe koja awon to ti koja mi.
2: Lord, I want to overtake those that have overtaken me.
3: And so for Billy, I can go solemn, man. Go solemn, man.
2: Tell that woman to say it four times.
3: I want to overtake those
2: that have overtaken me.
3: If
2: you can say it very well. I want to overtake those that have overtaken me. I want to deliberately overtake them.
3: Mo mama fe la won.
2: I want to deliberately pass them.
3: Mo le koja won papata.
2: I want to go past them completely.
3: Ase Olorun ni.
2: Oh yes.
3: Jesus. Oluwa wa.
2: Amen.
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and nominate our player of the week. In your father to Koja, in any DJ Premier League. Alexander Isaac, Donnarumma, Yaput, George, Eric George, Martin Odegaard, Adi Mitchell, and we

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0: Sports Yarn. 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
1: Are you searching for the deepest of analysis in the world of sports?
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1: And then Ronaldo! 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
1: Italy, Aguero! 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Yeah.

0: All right, the 30 nominees for this year's Ballon d'Or have now been revealed. The Champions League has returned. Yesterday, Los Lins, ladies and gentlemen, suffered at the hands of AEK Athens. And do you know that that victory, of course, for AEK Athens was their first victory in the UEFA Champions League since 2006? It was quite an historic night. We witnessed a fantastic set of football. Real Madrid at home to Inter Milan with a sumptuous win. While, of course, we had Erling Haaland, 59 UEFA Champions League games, 59 UEFA Champions League goals. Is this man from another planet? The answer definitely has to be yes. Mbappe continues to break record. While, of course, we have a look at the games coming up today. Ladies and gentlemen, we have a new man at the helm of affairs for the Super Falcons, albeit in a temporary capacity. All the details of the world of sport coming your way today. As we also will give you update from the ongoing US Open, Sabalenka, Francis TFO all progressing through to the semi-finals. But what is happening with individuals like Carlos Alcaraz? You get the details on the program for today. Thank you for being a part of Sport Tracker that is always coming through to you live on Diamond FM. I am Babajide Oluwaseun, Adetulade Olu, and Adedayo Kende. We are ready to give you all the best in the world of sport for today on Sport Tracker. Welcome to La and Dayo. Good morning to you. How are you doing today?
1: Yes, top of the morning to you and to us followers out there. Thank you very much for joining us. More than 7 players of Paris Saint-Germain in the list. Quite impressive.
0: Impressive.
1: But if they don't win, I would be pretty disrespectful.
0: Marquinhos Wenas also says, I believe it has to be a PSG player. I want it to be a PSG player. Dembele, when he was asked, of course, has already decided who he believes right now are in the top three of his own list for the Ballon d'Or. And there's no place for Lamine Yamal, according to Dembele. Of course, players like Kylian Mbappe make it into his list. And he's believing that these individuals should be getting it. Dayo, how you doing today, man?
2: I'm doing good. You know, Champions League is back. We are back to the midweek. I'm sorry for those that are not going to be participating.
0: No! According to our man, the Prince, today, okay. He says we have the UEFA Carabao Cup, okay. Champions League, okay. Also yeah. Coming up today for Chelsea.
2: That one is good for them. But then, it's good to be back. You know, I watched Inter a little bit before closing off yesterday. What I'm just going to say is, it's a pity when you're playing Champions League and you don't take your chances early enough.
0: You don't take your chances to get buried. The other names mentioned by Ousmane Dembele as Varaskelia and Harry Kane alongside Kylian Mbappe for his Ballon d'Or top three. Before we talk about the Ballon d'Or, let us have a look at the games that came through yesterday in the UEFA Champions League, ladies and gentlemen. The result to reel out to us first off, for those who missed out, AEK Athens recording its first win in the UEFA Champions League since 2006. It came over Los Lins, a 1-0 victory for them. Club Brugge, you would think they had a shot against Aston Villa, who of course are depleted. Who, yes, they signed more than 10 new players for this new season, but they are not the same Aston Villa of last season. Yet, Aston Villa and Unai Emery were able to rack up the win, a 3-2 victory. Borussia Dortmund with a 3-2 win over Villarreal yesterday. Manchester City at FC Porto with a 2-0 victory also for the citizens from England. So, Enzo Maresca starting on a winning note. Lille at home to Real Betis. They could not muster a victory. A 3-2 victory for Real Betis. You remember that young man called Parrot? He got the winner over Real Madrid. He's done it again. This time around in the Champions League away at Lille. And then, the most exciting game from yesterday, Real Madrid at home to Inter Milan. And that game ended 2-1 in favor of the home side, Real Madrid. Real Madrid, of course, scored goals for fun yesterday. Kylian Mbappe, Federico Valverde. At the end of the tie, shot galore, goal galore. 8 shot on target from Real Madrid, 7 for Inter Milan, 5 shot on target, off target for Real Madrid, 9 for Inter Milan. They had chances every single time. They had, of course, excitement. But at the end of the day, it was Real Madrid who took the win. And as Dayo has highlighted, you don't take your chances, you eventually lose. Let's start with that conversation. How have we seen a situation where that game has ended only 2-1? According to, you know, players on both sides, especially on Real Madrid, it could have been 4-4 at the end of the tie. For those who saw the game, we know again the chances created by both of this team there. So do you think Inter Milan have every right to be angry, to be sad, to be disappointed that they've not ended that game yesterday, at least with a point from that encounter.
1: Well, it's a game of football. You don't have to play neat to win the particular game. You have to be at your A game.
0: All right.
1: And that's the most important thing to be done.
0: Okay.
1: Well, it's very disappointing that Real Madrid are not the same Real Madrid that we used to know.
0: Disappointing?
1: Yeah.
0: Madrid are not the same that we used to know?
1: Yeah.
0: Please, do you care to expatiate even more? What is the Madrid before? And what is the Madrid now that
1: we
0: see on our hands?
1: You know, you will never see an away team dominate him for first 45 minutes of play. Despite the fact they had a two-goal lead, you will never see them not being expansive, not be dominating, not be entertaining.
0: Let me further expatiate on that front there, Tula, with what you are saying. Because when you have a look at the ball possession in that encounter from yesterday, for Real Madrid, it had 36. For Inter Milan, 64 ball possession.
1: Yeah.
0: This is a team who came with a back five to play against Real Madrid. And yet they have the majority of the ball possession. Please continue, Adetola Adeolu.
1: So, when you look at the all-round play, when you look at the decision-making of players and the coach substitution, it's very evident that the coach of Real Madrid is no more the same Mourinho that we used to know. Mourinho will make sure you suffer in his own house. Mourinho will make sure you don't understand what it takes to entertain yourself or maybe move forward to the next game.
0: Talking about Jose Mourinho, Dayo Antula, Peter Schmeichel, when he asked Jude Bellingham says he's brilliant. He and his staff have been amazing. He also talked about standard. And then Schmeichel asked him, what do you mean about standard that Mourinho has introduced? Then he says, in terms of the values, he wants his team to look like. We understand what he wants. Everyone is on board. When they also ask Kylian Mbappe about Jose Mourinho, Kylian Mbappe says, this man has brought something different too. He says, right now, the football, he makes you feel alive. He makes me feel alive, Jose Mourinho. He makes me feel special. When a coach gives you that confidence and that hunger, you do not want to disappoint him. You want to give your very best. The football was not liquid yesterday. It was not sweet, Dayo Antula. But when we saw the way Madrid pressed, Mourinho highlighted that. Please give us kudos where we ought to receive it. And the way we pressed is the reason why we won that game yesterday.
2: Absolutely. Because if you look at the two goals they scored, it was because of an Inter Milan mistake. Yes, the mistake was forced because of the press. But then those two goals came because Inter Milan fumbled in their defense. First goal was because the defender don't know what to do with the ball.
0: Okay.
2: And then, you know, that through pass from Diaz and let you go from the back way.
0: Okay.
2: And then from the keeper, I don't know why you are not a ball playing goalkeeper. This ball playing goalkeeper, sometimes when it doesn't work, you see people talk much about it.
0: It's
2: and yesterday was very unevident of it.
0: But that goalkeeper also was close to outstanding with the amount of saves he made yesterday, the Inter Milan goalkeeper.
2: I can say the same of what was his name?
0: Thibaut Courtois,
2: that he was the one that delivered the Real Madrid.
0: Mourinho said he should have been the man of the match yesterday.
2: For me, he was the man of the match. I just kept thinking, let's imagine it was Andre Lunin in that goal post yesterday. Maybe we would have eventually ended the match, something like 3-2, because I believe some of those saves cannot be made by Lunin. Yes.
0: Wow.
2: So kudos to those two goalkeepers for coming out for their place.
0: When your goalkeeper becomes man of the match in the game you won, some say it leaves a sour taste. You begin to wonder what could have been. Is it that, yes, we got the victory, but you are worried for future matches? If Inter Milan can come to the Bernabeu and do this, is there no problem for us waiting in subsequent matches? Although Jose Mourinho says, I can promise you, we will qualify easily. We will qualify for the next round.
1: Well, different games for different people, different matches for different opponents. Madrid is a side who doesn't retain possession. They're not a possession-based team compared to the likes of Barcelona. If Inter Milan was facing Barcelona, will he have possession? It's going to be dice a little bit.
0: No way.
1: If it will be the likes of Bayern Munich, will he have possession?
0: Way.
1: No. So it depends on the intensity of play, the kind of player at the midfield.
0: All right.
1: Baleba against Arnold is a different thing entirely.
0: Hmm.
1: Nico Barella is not the same level. He's up higher of Arnold in midfield control.
0: Do you think that they will continue with that setup Real Madrid yesterday, that we saw Trent Alexander-Arnold in midfield alongside Federico Farfate? Is this something that you think the coach will persist because the coach was happy with the performance of Trent? Or do you think it's just a one-off thing? I mean, or the question again is, are they still trying with Jose Mourinho to understand their best 11, to understand their best structure, to ensure now that once they hit it, they will never look back? Mourinho is trying to understand his team,
2: you
0: right?
2: You know, you highlighted something yesterday about the absence of Tchouaméni in that midfield. I think this is something that is causing this kind of... Because even if you are going to use Trent Alexander-Arnold in midfield.
0: Yes.
2: Pair him with Valverde. For question, because
0: okay.
2: that is not someone that gives you solidity in, you know, in retaining the football, in winning football back. Valverde is that engine room that runs, give you the runs, give you the shot, give you the goal, but it's not the ones that offers you control.
0: All right.
2: But you know, Tchouaméni can even offers you that, even though he's not that technical in football, he can win you the football, but then we will see how
0: one more about Vinicius Junior. This is what Mourinho said yesterday after the game. I respect Vinny a lot. He knows he's not at his best form. He's one right now who is working the most to be the Vinny who decides the game. He has had a lot of dedication. I respect that very much. The words of Jose Mourinho, who also said he kissed Kylian Mbappe after the tie, just to signal that, you know what, I see the hard work that you are doing. But the coach has highlighted Vinny. He also says, I'm not so sure in the future if Vinny will be completing 90 minutes, because the Vinny on our hands right now, Kusobel, but I'm the one that is adding it now. The Vinny on their hands right now is an O2. We have been saying it, and I've been saying this now stylishly since last season, that Vinny is not the Vinny that we know last season.
1: He needs confidence.
0: This season now is even worse. So
1: he needs confidence. It feels like, you know, that battle of signing a contract wasn't impressive. You can't compare somebody who has been celebrated for a contract and somebody who had to draft for a contract. Somebody we called you in into the boardroom and say, we see what you are doing. We respect you. This is what we are offering.
0: If not for Arsenal, we would have been still yelling dilly-dallying on that contract. I didn't go give and wait till they asked for. He would have, of course, eventually had to yield. Yeah. He's almost in a similar situation now with Alexis McAllister of Liverpool. But please go ahead, sir.
1: So I just believe that it takes time. International break, they go and reset. Maybe he's going to get back after international break, because the way he stands, it's just, let me say, 4 games into the season. We can't justify how far it's going to be.
0: Okay.
1: The second half of the season is also there.
0: All right.
1: Let's just be patient with him.
0: Lautaro Martinez says it's a bitter part. It's the gift we gave. The chances we didn't finish. That's the bitter part for them. He says, we live though with our heads held high. We played a match of the absolute highest level against a great opponent. We did much more than Real Madrid tonight. Dayo, do you agree with that submission?
2: Well, as much as I would have said earlier that they threw the match away themselves, that is not something for them to dwell on. Yes,
0: that's it.
2: They played their best. Now you still have about 7 matches to, you know, to correct the mistakes.
0: All right.
2: If you can acquire enough points, even if you don't make it in the top 8, you still have the
0: round. I think if they played the way they played yesterday, maybe Madrid are not the Madrid that we know. But I think if they're at that level that I think Madrid are at, and Inter Milan maintain this, they should be qualifying for automatically in that top 8 there. Mbappe, by the way, says it's very important now for him to win the Champions League at Madrid. He says, I want it more than anything. In fact, he says he will take it over the Ballon d'Or. Kylian Mbappe, that is the confirmation. Let's go right now, if we can, to Jose Mourinho. Let us hear what he has to say following that performance yesterday. And
3: last season here with Benfica.
4: Yeah, but in Real Madrid here in the Champions League, it's like we've never seen you anywhere else.
3: Yeah, Champions League is Champions League, no? I've enjoyed last season with Benfica. But with Real, you have a different, I don't want to say a different motivation or a different responsibility, because I had it fully in Benfica, but you have the weight of the history of the club, and let's go.
5: Hi, Tom just told me that, so delighted. Obviously, a great start to hear, but the most important one for me was getting the club's first goal of the season. It's obviously been a tough week or so, so you come to a tough away game in the Champions League. You want to get off to a good start, and thankfully we managed to do that. It's brilliant from Pal. He was outstanding tonight, and he's put it on a plate really for me.
0: All right, so that is John McGinn of Aston Villa. Aston Villa cannot get a victory to save their life domestically, but they go to the Champions League, which appears on paper now to be easier for them. And they go there, we are Club Brugge, and then they record, of course, their first victory of the season, Aston Villa. And McGinn, the man, of course, who got the very important goal to get them into the Premier League more than 7 years ago. He's the one now who's now the outright highest goal scorer for them in European football. John McGinn helping Aston Villa to a 3-2 win. You saw this victory coming. I was a bit skeptical about them yesterday.
1: You know, Unai Emery doesn't fail in European competition.
0: Mokini.
1: He knows how to play it. And at the expense of the fact that Club Brugge plays expansive football.
0: Okay.
1: And they're there for the taking for that free flow.
0: All right.
1: If you look at the way the likes of Jackson, McGinn, Buendia exploited the spaces.
0: Yeah.
1: You understand that they are not sleeping on the game. They just want to do their best to win the particular game.
0: People like us who have maybe sometimes failed to respect Unai Emery for what he is. That game yesterday was another reminder. I looked at the squad. I looked at everything at his disposal, the names. And I asked myself, where is Unai Emery going to do this? And that victory yesterday, I'm not saying Aston Villa is back. But that victory yesterday is why I believe somewhere along the line this season, he will get them rolling again. And he's going to get names that we don't pronounce, names that we don't talk about. He's going to get us talking about them. He's going to bring out the best again from these players. And that's why I love him so much. You know, talking about Unai Emery. I respect the work and the job that he does. A 3-2 victory, of course, for them. FC Porto, yes, they, of course, losing at home to Manchester City by 2-0. A sweet victory for Man City. Erling Haaland with the 2 goals in there yesterday. The 2 goals, of course, we talked about 59. Can anyone stop Erling Haaland is the question we ask ourselves. 59 goals in 59 Champions League matches there. Haaland from another planet.
1: Well, we've known this man for a long time. We believe what he can do. He's not scared of making history. He's not scared of scoring goals. And it's a man who, you know, is always dangerous in the 18-yard box of the opponent. So when you see him score goals, you don't question what he's made of. You have to say, well done to Haaland. And he's a history maker and he wants to break the record. So 59 goals, 59 appearances. If he's going to play for 3 years more, I think he's going to shatter some maybe Ronaldo's record or maybe Messi's record, one of the two.
0: All right.
1: But yeah, I just believe that I'm more concerned about his next step.
0: All right, let's talk in detail still about Enzo Maresca. Because at the end of that tie yesterday, Dayo Tulla, Enzo Maresca was happy. He was happy with Boadi. He says, what a young, what a boy, what a talent. Even Haaland did say it. The boy, he says, Boadi is so calm. He's so cool. Under pressure, never shaken. This is a boy who we then get to realize can speak fluent English, as we got that from his unveiling. Can speak French. Can speak Spanish. He's not even 20 years yet. He's not even 19 yet. Boadi. He's got a wonderful future ahead. If Haaland says they've got a real gem on their hands, although Haaland wasn't happy that he didn't give him the assist yesterday, and he says he's going to tell him. But what a talent in there. He says, according to Enzo Maresca, he says, Boadi, in terms of empathy, he's so matured. And everyone, of course, is talking about the boy and the talent that he possesses. Wow, Man City. The football I also saw yesterday, it was 2-0. It should have been more. The way they combined on the flanks, the way they combined in the midfield, Boadi, Enzo Fernandez, my God. And then when they brought in, when they brought on Kovacic, when you also see Elliot Anderson, there's a lot to come from Man City this season. Please, solid everywhere that I saw yesterday.
1: I was telling someone during the course of the week, I said, Man City is a side. That's why the fact there is no Guardiola.
0: Yeah.
1: They understand what it takes to keep possession.
0: And the football is the same. It was like it was Pep there again.
1: It's more relatively the same, but different substitution and decision making.
0: Wow.
1: Or maybe selection.
0: Wow.
1: Because I've known Enzo. He has always been a player that will have 100 touches.
0: Mm.
1: He's now going to Man City where he's going to have more touches.
0: All right. There will be more.
1: And so the likes of Magee, the likes of Boadi, who joins Kovacic, will help the course of the midfield.
0: No wonder Maresca was so, so insistent on going to Man City, so dogged about that decision. He is cooking as we speak. The football they are playing, the level of confidence. I mean, I look at them, I'm looking for weaknesses. In their defense field, the only weakness I see right now is Haaland. If what happens this moment, they are showing that, yes, they can be over reliant on him. Without his goals, I think they might struggle in there. Phil Foden is not the one to rack up the numbers. Same with Semenyo. But we've seen also them when Haaland's goals have dried up, players like Doku and Semenyo have popped in with important goals. So they've also told us and shown us they can get the goals in. Mbappe, by the way, has become, you know, the fifth in the all-time Champions League scorers list there. He's got 71, level with Raul. Yeah, Benzema is on fourth with 90. Lewandowski with 109. Lionel Messi with 129. Whoa. And then Ronaldo with the 140. It's still a long way to go, but you get the feeling Mbappe will be drawing closer to Karim Benzema in the next season or two. That is the target right now, ladies and gentlemen. So, what is the update, guys? Let's touch one more. Borussia Dortmund, the 3-2 win over Villarreal. What did you make of that Borussia Dortmund victory, by the way? They had to dig deep. Girassi among the goal scorers, as usual.
1: Well, I think it's a well done from the coach of Dortmund in all terms of making sure that the team is competitive. They lost Karestas at the first half due to injury.
0: They lost him. That's two key players now injured.
1: And one of them came in.
0: Great guy.
1: So, and it's quite different from what they used to do. Sometimes the art of conceding is something that I don't like about Dortmund.
0: All right. Let's listen briefly now to Erling Haaland, former Borussia Dortmund player and now Man City striker, scoring goals for fun.
6: And against Man. And they are a top team, honestly, impressive, all of them. They play amazing football, so well done to them. But, all the pressure, we have to deliver on the biggest stage, and that's what we did today.
0: We've got taste. They have to deliver on the big stage, and that's what they are doing today.
1: I'm disappointed in Porto, though.
0: What do you say?
1: I'm disappointed in Porto.
0: Yes, disappointed in FC Porto? In what aspect are you disappointed?
1: In terms of control.
0: Okay.
1: You can't control Man City.
0: Hmm.
1: But you have to hit them.
0: Hmm. On
1: they
0: the
1: were
0: break.
1: waiting. Hmm. They waited for the 45 minutes of play.
0: Okay.
1: No shot on target. Nothing. No movement
0: all
1: until
0: right.
1: the second half.
0: All right.
1: That was a bad thing at home.
0: All right.
1: Not away from home.
0: Before we go to the Ballon d'Or now, of course, and the names, Moroccan midfielder Sofiane Amrabat, he has officially made himself unavailable for national team selection. He stated that he will not play under the current coach, Mohamed Wahbi, but emphasized that he's not retiring from international football. In a detailed Instagram post, the Ajax player explained his decision to step away from the squad just ahead of the 2027 African Cup of Nations qualifier. Amrabat announced his temporary departure via social media, noting the difficulty of the choice while keeping his specific reasons private out of respect for the team while leaving the door open for a future return. At what age are you doing this, Amrabat? Mm. Well, of course, they will move on. And they will play football without you.
1: That's
0: and you can be rest assured that Wahbi will move on this front there.
2: And it's not even like they are going to miss him in midfield.
0: In midfield?
2: Because now they have the young boys coming on. They are still the life of Kanosi.
0: There's Boati. There's one Unai as usual.
2: Many people are there. Alaye. So it's not like they are going
0: sorry,
2: to miss
0: Alaye.
2: Him.
0: All right, let's go to the to Nigerian football right now. Former Super Eagles head coach Augustine Eguavoen, he has now been appointed interim head coach of Nigeria's senior women's national team, the Super Falcons, for their 2028 Olympic Games qualifying fixtures against Comoros on October 1st. Eguavoen, we call him Cerezo. He will take charge of the team as the NFF continues its search for a substantive head coach, which NFF, by the way. While the experienced tactician brings a wealth of international experience to the assignment, he previously guided the Super Eagles to a bronze medal finish at the 2006 African Cup of Nations in Egypt. He will be assisted by Christopher Danjuma, the current head coach of Nigerian women's football side Nasarawa Amazons. Danjuma also has experience. He led the Falconets to the 2024 FIFA Under-20 Women's World Cup in Costa Rica. Former Super Eagles goalkeeper trainer Olatunji Barua will also serve as the team's goalkeeper trainer. Barua has also worked with several of Nigeria's national teams, including the Super Eagles, the Chan Eagles, Flying Eagles, and the Golden Eaglets. Former Super Falcons defender and coach Aisat Yusuf has also been named as one of the assistant coaches. She earned 68 international caps for Nigeria and represented the country at 4 Women's African Cup of Nations tournament, 3 FIFA Women's World Cup and the 2008 Olympic Games in Beijing. So that will be the nucleus of the technical crew. Now, of course, that we have the Olympic qualifying, qualifier starting. Comoros, first of all, we received a bye in the second round, but now it will be Comoros. If you overcome them, we'll advance to the third round, which is scheduled for February 23rd, and they will also face either the Democratic Republic of Congo or they will face Morocco. If we then get past them again, we will then get into the next round, which will be, either Tunisia or Senegal, Benin Republic or Mali. That will now be the fourth round. So you see, it's not just one round. It is not just two rounds. You get. So it's a difficult round waiting for us there. And right now, we need to be prepared. I'm a bit disappointed, though. I would have wanted it to be a female coach in there. But no problem, Auguste Negouavon, you know what, he's highly respected, experienced. Palito is on my neck this morning, and I don't want this one on Sport Tracker.
1: If you own,
0: Tula, let's go on.
1: Well, I expected him to fill his position as a man, under the main role, because someone who has been the main coach for more than 2-3 years, who represented in the Olympics, under 23.
0: Okay.
1: I don't expect him to take the women's job.
0: Okay.
1: I expected somebody in that new circle who is new, and the likes of Christophe Badajima is supporting, no doubt about them. But somebody who is new, or maybe somebody
0: who is... they've been talking about names like Anche, Jine, Florence, or Magbemi. Yes, you cannot override the experience of someone like Auguste Negouavon, but it's not even a permanent job. It's a temporary thing. I understand, again, you're taking the Olympics as serious as possible. We must qualify. No room for any failure again. So they don't want to leave any stone unturned. But at the same time, a female coach would have handled this.
1: Yeah, and they could actually be successful. The body language. Danjuma was part of it. No wahala. But at least, if we're to be a female coach, part of the interim capacity, that would be fair enough.
0: I'm disappointed. I won't lie to you.
1: I'm
0: a bit disappointed. But you know what? If he gets the job done, which is to qualify us for the Olympics, I will not be disappointed. I'd be happy. But I like to see some thinking out of the box at times. Something fresh, something new. But at the same time, you don't want to do that if it eventually hurts our chances of qualifying for the Olympics. So no problem. Not good news as regards Deborah Abiodun. She's now been ruled out for the remainder of the 2026 season. After our NWSL side Washington Spirit confirmed, she will undergo surgery this week. Abiodun was initially expected now to spend about 2 months on the sidelines, but the club has now placed down the season-ending injury list there. It's a sad one. A sad end to Deborah Abiodun's season.
1: It might not go to the Olympics.
0: My bro, it's very sad. But let's see. Let's see what happens. End of the season, let's see if she makes it on time for the Olympics, man. Yeah. But this is a heartbreaking, you know, incident for her there. All right. But right now, of course, as regards all the qualifiers for the Olympics, she's completely out of it. That's the confirmation on that front then. So that's Deborah Abiodun. Talking about, you know, our sides, you know, being successful. On Monday, Governor Monday Okpebolo rewarded, you know, the victorious Edo Queens with 50 million naira. First of all, the historic NWFL Championship, and then the Wafu B Championship triumph in there. They won 4-1 on penalties. The game, of course, had ended 2-2 in the Wafu B over Ghana's Ampem Dakoa ladies there. So for that victory, for that success, they get 50 million naira. I'm looking at them at Mudenwo, you know, the under-19 cricket girls there. They qualified for the ICC under-19 Women's T20 World Cup. What did they get? Well, the president of the Cricket Federation, Uyakpata, he announced full university scholarship and, of course, a special student contract for members of that particular team. The scholarships are amazing. But you can see the difference now. Cricket don't have that kind of level of support that the football will always get. But you know what? At the end of the day, if you ask me, I would take this one. University scholarship, over 50 million naira. Money will come, money will go. How much will they share it amongst themselves? By the time you're done, boom, 1 month, 2 months, they don't finish. But there's nothing like that university scholarship, bro. It costs more. I would take it any day.
1: We are in a
0: situation. So kudos to them, by the way.
1: Well, we're in a station where government tried to impress people by saying that we give them cash reward, which is very good.
0: All right.
1: Why not just look for 100 million and do that stadium that has the issue of that's the VAR and everything. Set a cabinet, market, restructure it, partner with you. You can do this.
0: All right.
1: But I'm not saying you should not give them money.
0: Give them money.
1: But do infrastructure projects.
0: Now we're talking about locking behind, and there's a worry for us now in basketball. Before we bring in Debelicious, former D Tigers captain Olumide Oyedeji, he has now warned that Nigeria can no longer take its dominance in African women's basketball for granted after D Tigers' disappointing campaign at the 2026 FIBA Women's Basketball World Cup. The D Tigers were knocked out after losing all three Group B matches. And this is what Oyedeji says, Dayo. The early exit is a wake-up call. It is a major step backward for the team and urgent attention needs to be paid to the situation because the rest of Africa is now catching up with us. Yeah. We talked about this a few days ago, Dayo.
2: You know, the thing is, when we are doing good, we thought that is going to be everything. That's how it's smooth is going to be. We
0: all
2: don't
0: right.
2: look at the trajectory. We don't look at how we're going to improve. We just believe that's how the ride is going to be. But now,
0: right.
2: the man has said it's going to be a wake-up call.
0: It's a wake-up call, though.
2: Is the NSC or are the people in charge going to look as it as a wake-up call? Are they going to take action? You know, looking at our sport over this year has been some, you know, disappointing year for us in
0: we won the fifth consecutive Afro Basket title in 2025. That is for the D Tigress. Then we went on, by the way, don't forget, in 2024 at the Olympics we became the first African side to reach the quarterfinals of the women's basketball event. Now maybe it has got into our head, but we went from that to losing all three games at the FIBA Women's World Cup. Dayo, we must be careful.
2: Well, as I said earlier, you know, coming off as, you know, as the African champion, then going to that competition and then we fail to even have a win. You know, it's disappointing enough that we are coming out, we are crashing out of the competition. We cannot even manage to have a win. We don't come close enough. The losses that we have are big, big margins.
0: This All right.
2: is telling us we need to improve on our game.
0: All right, let us see
1: before
0: now.
1: Before you continue.
0: Yeah.
1: Anytime we are going for a tournament and one player or two is not registered, you don't expect us to perform.
0: For Super Eagles, there's no, in this moment, Victor Osimhen. We also are struggling right now whether or not, although the coach has told us it would be good, Paulo Nacho, but Kelechi Iheanacho, he's made a blistering start now to life in Turkey. He's scored in each of his first six appearances for Bursaspor. And now everyone says Kelechi Iheanacho must lead the line for us in the AFCON qualifiers starting this month. What do you think, guys?
2: Well, as much as I'm happy that he's back to his, you know, back to his
0: eight
2: form,
0: goals, two assists.
2: But then I don't think this is the way for us to go.
1: Ten goals and assists.
0: What do we do?
1: It's not bad.
0: So let him be number nine in the absence now of Kelechi.
2: Now let's lay out our options.
0: Okay.
2: Apart from,

0: has been.
1: All right, he wants anybody but Kelechi Iheanacho. Yes.
2: Let me just be frank with you.
1: Yeah.
2: Rafiu Durosimi came.
1: Mm.
2: What did he do?
1: Mm.
2: There was a time tower when he was fit. He didn't score goals, but he was trying to make runs.
1: All right.
2: Iheanacho has been he has paid his dues.
1: All right.
2: If he wants to be part of a team, let him come back. So be it.
1: All right, so Super Eagles will take on Russia in the international friendly in the Nizhny Novgorod, Novgorod Stadium. And that will be coming up, of course, on Tuesday, October 6th. The encounter will come exactly 1 week after Nigeria's 2027 African Cup of Nations Match Day 2 qualifying fixture against Guinea-Bissau's Jotos in Bissau on Tuesday, the 29th of September. So Eric Chow's side will begin their AFCON 2027 qualifying campaign at home against Madagascar's Brea on Friday, September 25th. So Nigeria and Russia last met in an international friendly June 6th, 2025. What is it? Anytime Russia need friendly match, they call on us. No problem. We'll play them. It was 1-1.
2: We not get bombed now.
1: Eh?
2: We not get bombed. We not
1: what
2: get
1: is gone. This relationship? Where is this coming from?
2: I don't know.
1: All right, guys, let's bring in Debilicious. Since then, they don't know why would they play Russia. I don't have any issues, by the way, with their friendly matches. Me, I want competitive game with competitive team.
2: There's something about that Russia that they are playing.
1: Debilicious is right now in the building. She's quite competitive when it comes to skills and sat. She not agree. And it's time for her again to give us a breakdown of everything that you need to achieve and to do when it comes to skills and sat. Pivoting. To that,
3: my
1: career.
3: People, I greet now. In fact, Jai that come out California, I make her in Kechi, everybody, undergraduate students, people when just want to enter university, making a fall inside here. For this current Nigeria, when we say the economy, no be here, no, they smile. Single income now, no fee day, not for us. So now you make it go good, make you invest in your future. Yes, invest for your future. Now you make skills and SAT project. Don't carry that matter, can't give us. Skills and SAT project, they try. Trusted and well known. They don't tell us, say they don't carry tech training. Carry can't give our people. I am here to introduce to you a training program for undergraduate students across Nigeria. The Skills and SATs project has been specifically designed in this period, targeting all undergraduate students who are equipped with practical networking and cyber security skills. In fact, even if you don't get these skills before, just come from scratch. Skills and SAT project, they are ready to train. You. The Skills and SAT project is launching a specifically 12-month training program which will give the students enough time for them to learn and practice to prepare for the certification. At Skills and SAT, we are ready to bridge the gap between the academic theory and industrial demand. By this, the Skills and SAT are telling us that networking and cybersecurity are the things they are going to put us through. Once we complete the Skills and SAT project, you will have the experience and the certification that will be recognized globally all over the world. And also, you will have real-life cyber security environment that these foreign companies are searching for. This means you can bring to life the remote jobs that you have been looking forward to through Skills and SAT project. My people, making I no get them twisted. Oh, I don't speak grammar. I don't tell you now. Waiting Skills and SAT project won't give us. In fact, the classes will commence this July while registration continues all through the year, and all registered students get monthly 5 gig data on all major network provider. My people, they don't give in now. In fact, everything when I need to know, make I come clear in and say we get 2 types of project for my people, and after that I go give in the number and the website when I go on top this platform. 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
1: All right, to Debilicious, thank you for that update. Lamine Yamal says, I don't think I need to campaign for the Ballon d'Or. Everyone is entitled to think whatever they want. I am not here to campaign. I'm not going to beg anybody for anything. That's your job. You, it's not on me. So you are the ones who would decide the Ballon d'Or. The man also, by the way, says it's a huge honor to be Barcelona captain at 19. Ha, Lamine Yamal, oh, hey, wow, we are in trouble, though. We told him that you are among the top 5 captains. But the main captain speak by the coach is Pedri and, of course, Rafinha. But Lamine Yamal no kill. In his mind now, it's among the captains at Barcelona. 5 of them. Let us be.
2: It's power group.
1: He's among the group now. So, Tula, confirmation, though, in case you were thinking that we have 2. Then the other 3 are honorary captain. No honorary captain here for Barca. All 5 of them are the captains there.
2: In case they want share money.
1: And now, that's when they go give all 5 captains. So the leadership straight at that. All right, let's have a look at the Ballon d'Or nominees. Jude Bellingham, Paco Bassi, Dembele, Marco Correa, Luis Diaz, Bruno Fernandes, Erling Haaland, Gabriel Magalhaes, Harry Kane, Hakimi, Lamine Yamal, Varaskelia, Mane, Marquinhos, Lautaro Martinez, Vicinha, Vinicius Jr., Upamecano, Ferran Torres, William Saliba, Fabian Ruiz, Rodri, Declan Rice, Kinonish, Pacho, Olise of Bayern, Jean Neves, and then Lionel Messi. I also have, of course, Nuno Mendes and Kylian Mbappe. These are the 30 nominees for the Ballon d'Or. Wow, it is here.
2: Chelsea player.
1: For wait, on what ground are we going to have a Chelsea player in there? All right, so guys, so this is the upbeat, guys. Let's just go into it quickly.
3: Okay.
1: I love the list. It's a good list. I have reservations. We all do have reservations. But at the end of the day, you could argue that based on form in the last 1 year, based on what they've been able to do at club level, at national team level, all these players at one point or the other have been able to distinguish themselves. And so they deserve to be there. It's confirmed. But if I have the opportunity, though, would I take out few names and put in few names in there? Absolutely, yes. So who would you be doing? Why is Rafinha's name not in there? I ask myself. On the basis of football in the last 1 year, I could take out Dembele's name. I could take out Vinicius Junior's name. I could even take out Kinonish's name, the Mexican. But at the end of the day, have they done well to put themselves in there? Have they been highlighted this season that will say, oh, this player deserves to be in there? Yes. But I can pick out a player from Katsina United and say he has also had highlights this season and deserves to be in Ballon d'Or. At the end of the day, don't mind me. At the end of the day, though, it is what it is. So let's move on. But what are your thoughts, though? Would you want to take out any player in there and include anybody there? Why is there no goalkeeper, some have said? Why is there no Super Eagles player in there, some have said? Osimhen with the number of goals in Galatasaray? With the number of titles won? Nothing?
2: He's not the top goal scorer in the Galatasaray.
1: So you see that? So if I go there, you understand why some people are calling Victor Osimhen 02? At the end of the day, you're only doing what you are doing because you are in Gala. How about being in France, in England, in Spain? Okay. What are your thoughts, though? Would you take out anybody and put in anybody in there?
2: Well, I look at the list. I feel impressed with what has been selected so far.
1: All right.
2: And when you look at the French Ligue 1, no player representing apart from Paris Saint-Germain.
1: As expected.
2: It's very disappointing.
1: It's because, of course, of what they have done.
2: And when you look at Italian Serie A.
1: Yeah.
2: Lautaro Martinez.
1: Only there.
2: I mean, and apart from Lautaro Martinez, who do we have in that circle of players in Italian Serie A? So the quality of the league currently is Bundesliga, Premier League, La Liga, and waiting Saudi Arabia. They do this,
3: which now makes me. Which now makes
1: MLS is also represented.
3: Which now
1: Lando
3: makes me question and support what the question you asked, that why is no goalkeeper there? Because me, as much as you are putting Arsenal players, I expect their goalkeeper to be there. This is someone that any day, anytime, I will say yes. He has paid the dues. I think last season he won the Golden Glove Champions League.
1: True.
3: He won the Golden Glove Premier League.
1: True.
3: What else again do you need for someone to qualify for?
1: Fabian Ruiz was, at the end of the day, and yes, this is what I said yesterday on social media, he was a part of the PSG, the Spain side that won, all this tournament. But this is what Mourinho was talking about. if you take out Fabian Ruiz from those two sets, PSG will still have won that Champions League. They would have still won their league. Spain will still have won the World Cup at the end of the day. But they played their part and they have been present. You cannot be away for so long and then you come at the end and you come and win. Mm-hmm. Even Lionel Messi, with all due respect, yes, good World Cup. Very good World Cup. But you cannot just... And this is what we have been reduced to now. When you go there to the tournament, you can have a bad, awful season. Yeah. But in those five games, you do outstandingly well when the spotlight is on you. And then, boom, you make your way to, you know, this particular nomination. And the game is the game. It doesn't take anything away. And the other players who can tell for 8 months and still not make it there. So that's how it is. Pick your moment. Know what you need to do to eventually get it. It'd be like when I write Post Jam that time for my illustrious institution. I picked one particular place, 150. The other one, I picked 40. And they said, bros, that your 150, now, you know, consign also. That place where you get 40, you're supposed to enter 50. So that's it. You need to play the game well. It's as simple as that. So what are your thoughts, though? What else, again, is needed? What else, again?
2: Well, the goals, Mbappe score goals.
1: Yeah.
2: Highest scorer for La Liga. Highest scorer for the World Cup.
1: Yeah.
2: You know, this is the criteria for somebody to win.
1: You are looking at the winner. You are looking at the end already.
2: When you look at Lamine Yamal, impressive in the league.
1: All right.
2: Nowhere to be found in the Champions, in the World Cup.
1: Okay.
2: Fabian Ruiz. Had injury throughout the tournament of the Champions League, but was so impressive in the World Cup.
1: Oh my God, that
2: Haaland scored goals and Harry Kane scored goals. It's going to be down to the top five.
1: All right. The nominees now for the Young Talent of the Year. And we also have... Karim Aliabegovic, who just joined Juve, Ayub Buati, Paul Kubasi, Ian Diamante, Leonard Carl, Eli Junior Krupi of Bournemouth, Lamine Yamal, Carl Bartholomew of Bayern Munich, Lamine Yamal of who? Johan Mzambi, good worker by the way for him, yeah. Ibrahim Maza, Warren Zaïre-Emery. Just give it to Lamine Yamal.
2: I think either Kubasi or Lamine Yamal.
3: Yeah, before. I'm just saying my top three is really straightforward. It's going to be Paul Kubasi,
1: all right.
3: Lamine Yamal.
1: All right.
3: I don't even know who I'm going to. Maybe I'll put Zaïre Emery then. Because
1: no, me, Lamine Yamal. It's non-negotiable. I'm not even thinking about it. I mean, no one, when you are voting, should be considering.
2: I don't know who won the game last season. Is it Lamine
1: Yamal? Yacine Bonu. With the time we have left, the nominees for the Men's Goalkeeper of the Year, Yacine Bonu, Thibaut Courtois, Gregor Kobel, Johan Garcia, Edward Monde, Emiliano Martinez, David Raya, Unai Simon, Foshinia, Matvey Safonov. If you ask me, it's between Safonov and Unai Simon and David Raya.
3: Now that World Cup that David Raya did not feature,
1: yes,
3: play part because
1: of course. If it wasn't a World Cup year, I'd have said Raya or Safonov. But at the end of the day, I'll give it to Safonov. For me personally, Safonov won everything.
2: Personally, if Safonov won everything, Raya had a clean sheet in Europe, that's in football, in the Premier League, and in Champions League.
1: All right. What a season, by the way, for Arsenal. You win the league, you go to the Champions League final, you do that unbeaten. By the way, no team beat them over 90 minutes. Mm-hmm. And so they're among the nominees for the Men's Club of the Year. Yeah. Alongside Bayern Munich, Bodo Glimt, Flamengo, and PSG. Some say, why is Spain not there? The Spain national team, all club side football.
2: Why Barcelona
1: all
2: right, but,
1: no, of course. But of course, that's it, the Men's Club of the Year. And that's why it is what it is.
3: This one is even straightforward for me. I'm going to pick Arsenal.
1: You pick Arsenal?
3: Yeah.
1: Why not PSG won everything?
3: Why PSG?
1: All right, they won everything again. I state
3: apart Champions from the, League. See, apart from the league, Champions League, yes.
1: Yeah. We cannot apart from the Champions
3: see,
1: League.
3: See, the thing is, as much as I want to discredit Arsenal in this thing,
1: yeah.
3: You said it already. No team is managed to beat them.
1: Unbeaten. Over 90 minutes, nobody beat them.
2: Give it to Bodo Glimt. Bodo Glimt, it doesn't work.
1: For the nominees for the Men's Coach of the Year, Mikel Arteta, Luis de la Fuente of Spain, Unai Emery of Aston Villa, Vincent Kompany of Bayern, Luis Enrique of PSG.
2: Arteta, come back.
1: Sorry, you try, but this one, it passed you. All right. So let's go right now. Lamine Yamal has become the first player ever to be nominated for the Ballon d'Or 3 times before the age of 20. I wonder what will happen this time, you know, where he will place. If he plays 8th the first time, 2nd, I wonder where he's going to end up now. For the 2026 Women's Club of the Year, Barca of Spain, Bayern Munich of Germany, we have Club America of Mexico, Man City, and then Lyon of France. for the Women's Club of the Year. And of course, we'll be having a different winner for the Women's Ballon d'Or this summer. For the first time since 2022, Aitana Bumate misses out due to that broken leg. Everyone is saying give it to Alexia Putash. So, of course, Putash is there. Claudia Pina is there. Ewa Pio is there. Vivian Medema, Tessa Wallet, Caroline Ver, Momoko Tanikawa, Khadija Shaw, Alessia Rosso, Melvin Marlott, Manaka Matsukobo. The names, of course, that we have. Lorena. We also have Mariona Caldante, Clara Ball, Esme Broad, Barbara Banda, Selma Barcher, Melkian. We had Katako. We have Temwa Chanwinga. Two Africans nominated. Mm. When was the last time we had a Nigerian nominated for the Women's Ballon d'Or? You see where the team they go? All right, Kristen Kaspari, Scarlett Kambarosh, Yui Hasegawa, Penal Hada, Caroline Graham Hansen, and Patrick Guyaro, Alex Greenwood. Greenwood also for Man City didn't do bad. Mm. All right, guys, so those are the names, Putellas, by the way, that we have. But Potash is one everyone's. Yeah, our time is gone. But for the Ballon d'Or 2026 Women's Coach of the Year, Jonathan Giraldes of Lyon, Andre, Jiglat of Man City, Nils Nilsson of the Japan national team, Pierre Rommel of Bafa, and Elena Sadiku, Celtic Haken. All right, open the phone lines, 0916-159-1011. First call on the program today. Hello, good morning. Who is on the line with us?
4: Good morning, my brothers. Comrade Olabi.
1: Comrade, welcome.
4: Yes.
1: 20 seconds, okay, please. Talk to us,
4: yes,
1: chap chap.
4: I'm not even talking about. See, I would have preferred to pick Raya. Clean sheet in Premiership. Clean sheet in UEFA Champions League. Clean sheet at the World Cup.
1: True. Hey, you had World Cup.
5: Yes.
1: Wahala. Yes. Comrade, it's okay. It's okay, comrade. Hello, good morning. Who's on the line with us?
6: Good morning. This is Abdulaziz.
1: All right, you have 20 seconds, Ogami.
6: Okay. What I'm saying in this Ballon d'Or is that they pick the player according to their performances in the World Cup.
1: Okay.
6: Because I don't see the reason why Sadio Mane was in the World Cup and you say Osimhen, the top scorer.
1: All right.
6: That's why he's not part of it. Sadio Mane is not the top scorer now.
1: It is well. All right. Thank you, my man. Coach Babalola Ojo from Malaysia says, good morning to you all in the house, Mr. Gideon Adetula. Madrid win Inter Milan by 2-1. Jose Mourinho, never UEFA Champions League for Madrid. Maybe it will happen this season. About Carabao Cup, Chelsea must win Leeds United this evening. Very important. Let's go now to the WhatsApp. Let's see if we can take this quick voice note. Hello? Who is there with us? Hello, testing. Testing. Are you there? Oh, it's not there. Not talking to us. Let's go and take another call right now, coming in. All right. Hello, good morning. Oh, he's back.
7: If you look at the Inter Madrid yesterday, Madrid were just lucky to even go on with that one. And Inter were unlucky. Because if you look at that for the first 45 minutes, Inter will have scored like 4 goals.
1: All right. Inter could have scored like 4 goals in that.
7: And Madrid have to score against the round of play because you don't expect them to even get a goal.
1: Hello, good morning. Who is on the line with us?
8: Hello, good morning.
1: Hey, Timmy. Oh, yeah, chap. I'm happy to hear your voice. 20 seconds, Timmy.
8: Hello, good morning. Sorry, I haven't called very well. I am now in Delta State.
1: So no wonder, Timmy. I'm glad to hear your voice today, man.
8: Well, part of the reason I also called was to just, greet my wife this morning. I have left her to go to work, and I hope she takes care of the house as usual.
1: Who's your wife, Timmy?
8: My wife is Chelsea now.
1: Oh, my God.
8: She's always winning for me outside, and then I also win her when we come to this thing.
1: Oh, my God. All right, Timmy. Timmy from Delta State, my man. I've missed you so much. I'm happy, of course, to hear your voice. Chelsea playing UEFA Carabao Cup tonight. Babajide Oluwaseun on Sport Tracker. It's okay. This went down well, I swear, and should be one of the best coach of Babajide Oluwaseun in the last 2 years. Tonight, Napoli will be fried as Arsenal take all the 3 points. 2-0, I predict. Comrade Wolabi Kazim, I greet you. Who do you want me to write a love letter to today, please? Ahmed Fulani from Ilorin. Let's go back again to WhatsApp. Good morning, Mr. Babajide Antula. I have been curious. What is it about Chelsea that doesn't appeal to you? I understand that Chelsea players haven't been recognized as Ballon d'Or nominees, but what about Cucurella? I want to share that I don't quite agree with some of the views expressed. It is clear that there's some strong feeling about Chelsea, but I believe that with time, we can all move past differences and grow into a stronger, better team. This is Sammy from Asa Local Government. Hello, good morning.
5: Supplementary.
1: Good morning, no.
5: This is your in-law, John.
1: I'm your in-law today now.
5: You are not my in-law, but if you do something wrong, I will tell you are not my in-law.
1: It is well, low.
5: It's fine. How many Arsenal players are involved in the list?
1: Now you, five. Now you, Sabi.
5: What of my you?
1: So don't worry. It's not how far. How is that well? Is that when we release the final 10? Come back.
5: I don't know, but how many are there? What of my you?
1: We will reach there now. When they reach final 10, I will ask you again. How many remain there for your five? No problem, good John. Barcelona Feyenoord is 5:45 p.m. today. Barca at home. Stuttgart play host to Viking, 5:45 p.m. Liverpool entertain Atletico Madrid, 8 p.m. at the Champions League. Arsenal lie away at Napoli. And according to Ahmed Fulani, 8 p.m., they are going to roast Napoli 2-0. Napoli with Allegri. Yeah. All right, so PSG at home to Slovan Bratislava is 8 p.m. Sporting Lisbon at home to Galatasaray. It's going to be 8 p.m. Chelsea entertain Leeds United in the Carabao Cup. That tie is also 8 p.m. Nigerian time. Let's see if we can bring in Chapi Alonso briefly.
9: It's 2 days on. Yeah, for sure. With time, you have a deeper analysis. You are able to settle down a little bit the emotions after the game. And till now, all the games, they have told us things, we have learned from them. And
1: so they have learned from their tie against Arsenal is what Chapi Alonso is telling all the Chelsea fans.
2: Yes,
1: for the Man United fans who have been dreaming about Lewis Hall, he's going to sign a new Newcastle United contract. There'll be a release clause we're hearing is well over £120 million. Sorry, yo, Man United. Maybe it's time for them to move on from Lewis Hall for the left back for the club. Tula.
2: Before we go, there's one guy in the group, Awali. He had an accident, ACL.
1: Wow.
2: So let's just say hi to him in the group.
1: All right, Awali. All right, wishing you all the best. I didn't know about this, man.
2: I don't know somebody can have an accident. Wow. I had ACL on the bike.
1: Jesus Christ. All right. I hope he's doing good, man. We'll reach out to him, of course, when we are done.
2: Yeah.
1: Also, take our time to celebrate our own Daniel Afolabi Nelson. Today, of course, is a naming ceremony. Daniel Afolabi, your baby. We're so happy with you. Another Pretellas in there. All right, on behalf of Dayo and Adetula Diolu, we say thank God.

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2: 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I don't know why I'm being one now. But when I come in, one yeah, it can't get. But you just want to be jukwe. That could just kill off your father. So you are to your kowa. To watch the father, see your kowa. Whoever to buy violence, you will feel. I will buy him down alone. I want to buy that thing. Ben, you want to buy that thing? Violence, you will feel. Kill any other one. Want him better? That is that. I want to bend down. Injustice, you know.
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5: 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Celebrate its 68th convocation. The convocation ceremony begins this week, Sunday, 6 September 2026, with a baccalaureate service slated for 9 a.m. at UMCATS Chapel, Ajasiakpo Road, Ilorin. Convocation seminar on Monday, 7th September 2026. Team, the role of the church in supporting governance. Lead speaker, Provost, Reverend Dr. Ebenezer Kayode. Time, 10 a.m. to 4 p.m. Alumni International Ministers Conference on Friday, 11th September 2026. Team Balanced Minister of God, Keynote Speaker, Reverend Professor John Eyinaya. Time, 10 a.m. prompt. The 68th Convocation Grand Finale on Saturday, 12th September 2026. Convocation lecture by Eri On with a team, Church Unity, a theological foundation for church growth and societal transformation. All convocation activities on same venue, UMCATS Chapel, Ajasiakpo Road, Ilorin. UMCATS 68th Convocation, celebrating effective witnesses.

It's 2 minutes gone past nine. Good morning and many thanks for staying with us on Family 88.7 of Family Laurie. This is News Punch, a news and current affairs compilation of topical story headlines making the rounds. I am your host, Omonike Babatunde. You're welcome. Let's take a look at the headlines. Tinubu always listens to nurturers before taking decisions, says Minister Idris. Tinubu mourns presidential villa media aide Owuburariri at 48. Tinubu demands affordable credit for businesses after bank recapitalization. Tinubu demands affordable credit for businesses after bank recapitalization. Federal government woos Austrian investors with 20% dollar returns. Federal government reveals plan to train 1 million teachers. Osun poll, APC files withdrawal notice over controversial petition. Osun government cautions Uni Osun ASU against creating tension over VC's tenure. Protesters block Peter Obi's convoy on Benue Road. Convoy blockade, call governors to order, Obi tells IGP, DSS, DG. Kwakwansu condemns blockade of Obi's convoy. Kwara targets food security, job creation with livestock production reforms. Anambra hails Oluremi Tinubu's planned visit. Katsina governor presents 828 billion naira 2027 budget to assembly. Atiku, Tinubu's policy is first in exit of foreign investors. And moving on to the foreign scene, South Africa economy shrinks ahead of local elections. 5,000 more health workers needed to tackle Ebola in Democratic Republic of Congo, says WHO. Iceland summons U.S. ambassador over Trump's Star and Stripes map. Flights resume in Indonesia after volcanic eruption. Now to the world of sport. Iguavo appointed interim Super Falcons coach ahead of 2028 Olympic qualifiers. International friendly, Super Eagles to face Russia October 6. And those are the major headlines making the rounds today. It was compiled and edited by Apiodun Akiwumi. And my name is Omonike Babatunde. For sponsorship or advert placement, kindly contact our sales and marketing office on 091-2929-4332 or 090-7722-7120. Up next is the Diamond Breakfast Show, where we discuss and have in-depth analysis on some of the topical stories. 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
2: 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Oh. 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

0: 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You're welcome to the Diamond Breakfast Show on FM 88.7 of FM Ilorin. I am your host. I'll be your guide from now until 10 a.m. And, well, on the DBS, we dive into trending topics, politics, governance, economy, security, and much more. We explore all the concerns we have on Nigeria across the dailies, and then we prefer solutions to them. All right, you're welcome. What will be our focus for today? A presidential candidate was blocked on the road while trying to visit victims of violence. Another presidential hopeful is promising to bid farewell to poverty and insecurity in just 4 years. And away from the political stage now, a hotel in Calabar raises question about security, proper guest profiling, and just how seriously some establishments take the business of keeping people safe. Well, that will be a focus for today, and I'm not alone on the show. I am joined by this morning I am joined by Engineer Jacobs Omotayo, and he's in the house with me. Good morning, sir. It's a pleasure to have you join me.
1: Good morning, listeners at home. Good morning to you too. And it seems you want to change my name.
0: I'm so sorry. All right, let's delve into the conversation of the day. Now, the National Democratic Congress NDC presidential candidate Peter Obi has called for a non-violent campaign ahead of the 2027 general election. And the reason why he called made this call was because he made a visit now to Makutu Benue State, and he wanted to visit, the Yelewata community, in Boko community in Benue State. But then it was heard that some youth actually blocked him on his way. They blocked his convoy just about some few meters away from the airport. And the blockade actually led to traffic congestions on the road because all routes were closed to all users, while police did little to disperse the youth from the highway. And not just that, again, they're still talking about that, condemning these particular actions. We've seen several persons who have condemned it, talking about the National Publicity Secretary, that's OSA Director. He said Obi's convoy was allegedly blocked by suspected thugs who prevented him from gaining access to Yelwata community, where more than 270 people were reportedly killed. That was in 2025. Again now, human rights lawyer and political activist Deji Adeyanju has spoken up, and he actually condemned the fact that there were reported attacks now on Peter Obi during his visit to Benue. And meanwhile, while we're talking about this particular alleged attack by youth on his convoy and also on the presidential candidate, the state government dropped a release, a statement issued by the chief press secretary, Dastasu Kula, and he denied any involvement of in the incident and described Obi's allegation as unfounded, because they more or less attributed the blockade to the political figure in that particular state, which the state has come to deny. And they said, no, it is not that. And even went further to say that Peter Obi did not inform them, and so security personnel were not aware of his visit to the state. In his words, he says, if you're visiting a state, the security apparatus of the state is supposed to know. The Commissioner of Police, Director of DSS, Civil Defense, and others are supposed to be aware so that they can provide adequate security for you. And he said Peter Obi is a very known person, so he should have made proper preparation for that. Well, let's have conversation now, Engineer. What would you say regarding this now? At some point, I was contemplating and thinking, would we say this is political intolerance in Benue State, or how do you say it?
1: Thank you very much again for having me. I think sometimes when we come on air like this,
0: yes,
1: to analyze and tell viewers, I mean, we'll just listeners at home, about how we feel about things.
0: Yes.
1: We need to bring to the fore a balanced judgment of what it looks like and what we think it's right.
0: Yes.
1: Because sometimes people feel like you should be tilting to, you know, how they view it. So that's why I want to make that background there. That's before I now go into my, we need to look at it on two sides.
0: Okay.
1: Number one, I would say that in Nigeria, as we know, if you are a popular person, somebody of the status of a presidential flag bearer, and then you want to visit one or two places, because right now you remember that very recently the president approved for them DSS, another security personnel to guide and guard them. And now that it is like this, it shows that this individual is a very important personality that must be protected by the security system of Nigeria. Now, having said that, it is also very important to know that for people like this that wants to move from one place to another, it is very important also for them to inform their host. Of course, they would have to visit a lot of places. Campaign will start very soon, and then people will need to move from one place to another. Their security is equally very, very important. So it is expected that they would, you know, file an application telling the security personnel and apparatus of those states of their movement. And of course, the state governor of that state happens to be your host. So if your host does not know that you are coming, or there's something happened in the course of your visit, somebody will need to answer for whatever happens to you.
0: Yes.
1: So in situation where the person that is supposed to say this is what happens, or this is what we are supposed to do to protect you, says he knows nothing about your movement, then you are on your own. But having said that, let us look at another angle to it. You see, politics in Nigeria is such a kind of politics that is played in an intolerant way. People feel like it is our own thing, and no one else should come into it. And if you are perceived as an opponent, of course, an enemy, they want to thwart, or they want to disorganize your program arrangement. Now, I believe that Peter Obi belongs to a political party, NDC, I suppose, and then the state is an APC state. So you expect that you somebody like Peter Obi should probably not expect an easy ride in that kind of environment. Because for me, I believe that if the necessary thing had been done, then the state will not have any reason to say we don't know he's coming. That's number one. Number two, if the state did not know that Peter Obi is coming to visit that state, that's why I said sometimes these politicians can be very mischievous. How did the youth get to know?
0: Exactly.
1: Because this is a very, very sensitive thing. Because they may probably believe that Peter Obi is coming to Benue State to score a cheap point. You know, I want to believe that if you look at the way this campaign is going, somebody is looking for your weakness and is trying to capitalize on it. Somebody is looking for a cheap point and is trying to score it. So if you find out that this campaign is happening, then you are supposed to do the right thing. So that even if you want to score a cheap political point,
0: you have the upper hand.
1: Do it the right way.
0: All right.
1: Rather than shouting, people that are talking today, we want to say that Peter Obi is being marginalized, or is being restricted from doing the right thing. If you had done what you're supposed to do, then today we will sit down here and say, if Peter Obi had done all this, then nobody should be able to stand in his way getting to Yelwata.
0: All right. Let's go on a very short timeout. And when we are back, we'll talk about, who should bear the responsibility now, especially now that the state government, Benue state government, is denying the allegation that, no, it is not their persons, the youth is not, you know, working in their favor or more or less. And at the same time, again, when Peter Obi now called on young persons to not to allow themselves be used by political elements or as political tools now, how realistic is this, especially going by the economic situation in our country, Nigeria, and this could actually be, you know, a source of earning for some of them. So we'll talk about this after this very short timeout. Don't go away. 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
5: 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Theme, in Jesus' name. Venue is Jawam Gospel Outreach Center, beside Life Care Hospital, 53A, Gakombi, Ilori, Kwara State. Ministering is our Father in the Lord, Bishop David Bakare.
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7: Are you a minister of the gospel, passionate about greater impact and deeper spiritual fulfillment in ministry? This is an invitation you cannot afford to miss. As part of activities marking the 70th anniversary of establishment and 68th graduation ceremony, the UMCA Theological Seminary, Ilori, in partnership with its International Alumni Association, invite all ministers of the gospel of Christ to the International Ministers Conference with the theme, The Balanced Minister of God, Friday, 11th September 2026, 10 a.m. prompt at the UMCA Theological Seminary Chapel, Ajashaipo, Ilori, Kwara State, featuring the keynote speaker, Reverend Professor John Eninaya, Vice President, Ministerial, Nigerian Baptist Convention. Other speakers include Prophet Dr. M.O. Adio, Prophet Dr. S.O. Olukosi, Reverend Dr. Bola Payimo, Reverend Shegun Abejide, and Professor Mrs. Bolanle O. Olawuyi. Host, Reverend Dr. Ebenezer Kayode, Provost, UMCA Theological Seminary. Come for impartation, spiritual refreshing, fellowship, and empowerment for greater ministerial exploits. Announcers, Reverend Dr. B.M. Ojaye, Chairman, and Reverend Dr. R.I. Ibitoye, Secretary, Organizing Committee.
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0: All right, 22 minutes gone past the hour of 9. You're still tuned into the Diamond Breakfast Show on Family 88.7 of Femi Ilori. I am Omonike Babatunde, and I still have Engineer Jacobs Omotayo in the house with me. Well, we're talking about what happened in Benue State regarding the NDC presidential candidate's visit to Yelwata, and how some youth actually blocked his convoy just some meters from the airport, which caused traffic congestion in the state. And the state government has denied that, they had nothing to do with the blockade. And at the same time, he did not make some relevant, preparations ahead in terms of security. But before we go, we'll take your opinion this morning. Well, right now I need to ask Engineer, who should actually bear the responsibility now that the government... So the responsibility, is it on, solely on Peter Obi, or there's a responsibility solely on the government, because they should have probably made caution right immediately when you assembling at that particular spot? I'm going to ask two questions in one, though. And then the second one is going to be, how realistic is what Peter Obi said when he told the youth not to be used as a political tool? Especially, you know how the economy is. We're all trying to fend and find a means to put food on our tables these days. So what would be your response to this?
1: Well, like I said before now, you say that there's something... I would bring you back memory lane, to remind you of what happened sometimes even before the late president Muhammadu Buhari became president. There was this crisis that happened somewhere in Oyo State, and he went visiting that community.
0: Okay.
1: And he was accused of jumping protocols.
0: Okay.
1: You know, going to Oyo State without duly informing the state governor and then the security president of that state at that time. And he came back to say he's a Nigerian and he's free to move to wherever he wants to go. They said, no, you can't, because we know you. We know that you are once a military president or military governor and head of state of Nigeria.
0: Yeah.
1: And just of them. And then I think from there, people need to draw one or two lessons that where there's no law, there's no sin.
0: Mm.
1: You know, you know that it's even risky this time if eventually he was attacked and then something that is not expected happens to him. What will he now say?
0: Okay.
1: I feel it is right to just do the right thing.
0: Okay.
1: In this kind of situation, it's better to do the right thing.
0: And how about and the other?
1: Yes. This, and then you have all the grounds to say, yes, this is pure intimidation, you know. And then somebody is trying to stop me from, you know, arriving at my destination or at my desired thing. But let us come to this issue of the use of youths to perpetrate one or two things like this. They are all guilty of it. All political parties are guilty of this same thing. They know how to use the youth. It is the youth that will re-engineer themselves to know where to go and what to do.
0: Right.
1: I believe that every one of us today know where the shoe pinches. We are in the same economy. Nobody is running his own economy in the moon or in the mass. So we are all on the planet Earth, and now we are now in Nigeria running our economy. So we know where the shoe pinches. So if anybody is telling you go there, go here, cause mayhem, go there, create crisis.
0: Yes.
1: As because we know that the youth population of Nigeria are the largest. If you look at the dragnet, you look at the population of youth in Nigeria.
0: Yes.
1: The youth of Nigeria are the big. If you by United Nations definition. I am supposed to be a youth, you know, as I'm sitting here, supposed to be a youth. And then if you look at from the age of 18 to, let's say, age of 50, somebody will still say you are a youth because you have a very young mind and you can do a lot of things. You have energy. So that energy should be channeled towards a very useful venture. By now, the youth of other countries, if you look at what recently happened in Germany, that the far right people had 48% of votes of that country, the far right, and the youths happen to be their strength. So they are tilting towards something else. They said we don't like the way Germany is being run. You know, you open your door for immigrants, and then somebody is even trying to take over your country from you.
0: Mm.
1: That is their own, you know, point of argument.
0: All right.
1: And a lot of youths, you know, buy into that.
0: Mm.
1: And today, by the last election, they had 48% of the total vote cast.
0: Mm.
1: That is telling you something, that they know where they are going. They have a direction. Let us ask the youth of Nigeria, ask ourselves as youth of Nigeria,
0: mm-hmm.
1: What is our direction? Where are we tilting towards? What exactly are we looking for? What exactly do we have in mind to do
0: mm.
1: as people? So, for me, I believe that the youth are not together.
0: All right.
1: They are not together.
0: All right.
1: They need to find a way of reengineering themselves and having a focus
0: mm.
1: and direction.
0: All right. Thank you so much, Engineer. But if I may answer the question, well, for some youth, I would say we need to survive first in this economy. Actually, we really need to survive, and we need to breathe.
1: the economy is not friendly.
0: Uh-huh.
1: But, you know, sometimes people don't understand what the economy is really saying.
0: All right.
1: Sometimes you have two types of economy. You have the macro, you have the micro.
0: Mm.
1: The macro is the skeleton. Is the skeleton of the economy. The micro is the flesh of the economy. But if you are lucky that your skeleton is still standing straight,
0: mm.
1: the frame is still standing straight, able to carry the flesh, then you are lucky. You are better. But if eventually the bone is crushed
0: mm.
1: and the bones crumble, then there is nothing that the flesh will stand on.
0: All right.
1: Right now, I think the system is working on the macro, which I believe that any time from now,
0: mm.
1: it will be able to carry the flesh properly.
0: All right. Let's hope so. I really hope so. And that would actually be beneficial to every citizen. So let's take your reaction real quickly before we go on a very short timeout again. 0913655962. 0913655962 is the number to call. You can as well send your message to 0913655864. And do know that your opinion and that of our guest does not in any way reflect that of them in 88.7 of family. Ilori. Hello, good morning. You're welcome.
2: Good morning.
0: Good morning, sir.
2: This is Godwin.
0: You're welcome, Mr. Godwin.
2: I always say that on your program,
0: mm.
2: let us play these parties with gentleness.
0: Mm-hmm.
2: Parties without bitterness. Man to man can assist.
0: Mm.
2: And man cannot be a wolf to man. Come on, we take all of us, Nigerians.
0: Okay.
2: Election will go. Election will come.
0: Mm-hmm.
2: What are we fighting for?
0: Uh-huh.
2: Don't come to my state. The same Nigeria, for God's sake.
0: Uh-huh.
2: Thank you, sir.
0: All right. Thank you, Mr. Godwin. Thank you so much. 0913656952. Still the number to call. Hello, good morning.
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4: Good morning.
3: You're welcome. You're welcome.
4: God bless you. Professor, I have been late from here for
3: good to have you.
4: You know, Peter Obi is once a governor in the state. I know the rule and every nation. He's supposed to follow the protocol. Let me take example for our state now. Can any governor enter Kwara State without the notice of the present executive governor?
0: Uh-huh.
4: Demand to calm down and distinguish himself and protect his divinity.
0: Okay.
4: He's too anxious to become a president, and there's no sign yet.
0: Right.
4: God bless you.
0: Thank you so much, Prophetess. Thank you for your contribution. Mm-hmm. Here says, good morning, presenter and the guest. If Peter Obi and Benue State Governor said morning, we need to check outside because we might be in the evening. Late Nigerian politicians come out and, if they don't know anything about, what's happening in Nigeria, right? Engineer Yesir Alubarika, thank you so much. Hello, good morning.
3: You're welcome. What's your name?
5: Good morning.
3: What's your name, sir?
5: My name is John. I'm calling from Unity.
3: You're welcome, Mr. John.
5: I want to ask our guest, is it in our constitution, if somebody in a caliber of a DPD wants to go to any state, or even a top politician wants to go to any state, is it in our constitution that you have to inform the security personnel or governor?
3: All right.
5: If you are in a situation in Oyo State, a governor said he doesn't have the upper hand to command any security operative to go any to secure or release our fellow humans that they kidnapped.
3: Mm.
5: So I want to know how before we can be able to say this person is right or this person is wrong.
6: All
5: what
6: right.
5: is our constitution say about it?
6: Okay. All right, thank you so much. Thank you for your contribution. Would you like to answer?
1: I think there's a place of morality. You know, sometimes people want to lump things up together. We have not referred to constitution in this matter. We are just referring to that which had been entrenched. We know it's in operation.
6: Yeah.
1: Are you getting my point? Another caller said, can another governor from a state visit Kwara State without the knowledge of the present sitting governor? The answer is no. Okay? Respect, be got respect.
6: All right.
1: So if you feel like you want to go to somebody's environment, with you being former governor and you know the protocol, this is just protocol. Forget about constitution.
6: All right.
1: Nobody's trying to be, because sometimes people can be very sentimental when it comes to issues like this.
6: All right.
1: That somebody is pro this, somebody is pro that.
6: All right, let's go on a very short timeout, and when we're back, we'll go in for the next focus of the day. But if I may add to it, you know, there are some ethical guidelines that we should know. We should not cause harm to our people or to ourselves, and is a public figure. Definitely no harm could actually go to anyone's way. Probably those who love him, and everyone will huddle to probably take pictures, do the likes.
1: The fact of the matter is that the Federal Republic of Nigeria recognizes him as a flag bearer of a political party, and he has been given every security apparatus needed. The president of this country.

0: 36 minutes gone past the hour of 9. You're still tuned in to the Diamond Breakfast Show on Family 88.7 of Family Ilori. And I am Monica Babatunde, the STF engineer, Jacob Somotayo in the house with me. Let's take your messages real quick before we're going for the next focus of the day. Here it says, good morning, presenter and our guest. Okay, I took that already. And it says, good morning, Peter Obi should stop the game. We know what we are. We know where we are going. This is not the first attack. You can even... Okay, Toby from Amsterdam. Thank you so much, Toby, for that. And here it says, good morning. Although I condemn the action of the youth that blocked Obi in Benue State, however, there are pertinent questions to his actions. How many times has Obi visited a victim of IPOB criminal activities in his own domain? How many times has he come out to condemn the atrocities of them in that state? And also, talking about DD, at any time condemned the okay, but he has... all right, thank you so much, Al Mansur from Oja Oba. Thank you for a message. Yes, says, good morning. I think by now Peter Obi must have learned that jumping protocols can never favor a person of his status. This has happened to him in the past at Edo State. When he entered the state without government duly informed, he has a lot to correct. If truly he wants to become Nigerian president, Alista from Odota. And yes, says, I know Peter Obi haters will say that Obi should have informed the state government before coming. All those okay, he's talking about another opposition, another party, I wouldn't say which, that went to Osun State. He said, did they take excuse from Adeleke? Amos Owoyomi, thank you so much for your message. And yeah, it says, good morning, Dr. Money Vibes and the guest in the studio. Please, Peter Obi should stop using emotional blackmail for electoral support. The good people of Yawata in Benue State are healing from the barbaric attack that took place last year, only for him to wait until when political campaigns start to, for him to go there for sympathy visit. Thank you so much, Isaac from Gakombi. I won't be able to take the lengthy message because we need to go in for the next focus of the day. Lord have mercy. The messages are keep dropping in. Here it says, good morning to the anchor and the analyst in the studio. In the first instance, Peter Obi is always trying to be a confusionist. This is not the first time of such thing happening. Comrade Ola B. From Gada, Larry Gada. All right, thank you so much for your message. I'm going to stop here so we can focus, go in for the next focus of the day because we don't have the full hours that are for the show. Now, for the second focus of the day, in case I haven't taken your message, do not worry, it will be read before the end of the program, okay? Now, at the unveiling of the SDP's 2027 to 2031 policy document titled Farewell to Poverty and Insecurity yesterday, the presidential candidate of that party, Social Democratic Party SDP, Prince Adewale Adebayo, he described the document as the party's blueprint to tackling Nigerians' security and economic and infrastructural challenges. Well, he made mention of something which I would want us to listen to, you know, in his own voice. Let's take a listen, then I'll continue.
1: Internal life is only available in Aljana and in paradise.

0: So no government lasts forever. A governor, a president has 4 years.
1: All right, there you have it. So, and he said, if I'm going to stop right there, because he said 4 years is enough for a determined government to transform Nigeria, in his words. I would have loved us to listen, but, you know, here and there, it would take a lot of time. So he says 4 years is enough for any government that wants to transform Nigeria to do what they need to do. And, you know, he made also made mention of the fact that Nigerians' problem started since 1999, was arguing that a change of government through the 2027 election could significantly reduce insecurity that we're currently experiencing. And he said it is the men in the villa, that's the government house, that are the problem of Nigeria. He made mention of several other things, which I would not be able for, you know, for want of time, but we're going to focus on just those ones that I've made mention of. But Engineer, I'm going to ask you, how realistic is it that, you know, within 4 years, you can actually transform Nigeria into, you know, a very great nation that we all hope for and aspire to have?
2: I can't hold brief for the president,
1: okay,
2: or the APC, that I'm not one of them.
1: Okay.
2: But I can tell you for the fact that this is a government that has focus.
1: Okay.
2: In some very recent time, you know, I found out that I had 18 hours of light in my house. Yes, I timed it.
1: Well,
2: 18 hours.
1: I noticed most people are, but my hair, I have not been able to.
2: You are, yeah, check yourself. And to some extent, 20 hours.
1: Mm-hmm.
2: And it's so interesting to see that in Nigeria, my country. And I can also tell you that a lot of things are coming up in a better fashion.
1: All right.
2: But if we have... if government is doing the right thing and they're getting it, let us give them kudos for doing
1: right.
2: What they're doing. If they are doing the wrong thing, let us also say it. Are you getting my point?
1: Yes.
2: We can't run them aground with our mouth when they are doing the right thing. But 4 years, he mentioned 16 years of what, I don't know what he called that, 16 years of what, deportation or whatever he called it. And today, you want that devastation that happened to Nigeria to be fixed in 4 years?
1: Yes.
2: I don't know how he wants. I know Badepayo is a brilliant guy, but I am surprised at the statement these guys make. Most of them, they talk as if those they are talking to are dons, you know, that they are mumu's people. Because I don't see what somebody will fix when you have issues for more than how many years now? Even just use the 8 years of the former president. Use that 8 years to judge those things that went bad. And you tell me you can fix that in 4 years. I don't know how the person wants to do it.
1: So it's not feasible now.
2: I don't know how that person wants to do it.
1: Okay.
2: Are you talking about this insecurity that you don't know? Some people don't know where they are. And or do you know the number of kachala we have in Nigeria? Do you know the number of commanders we have in Nigeria in this asymmetric war that are just springing up everywhere? And in a very short time from the administration of this president, can you imagine how they've been decimated, and many more? There are so many of the achievements. I know that they have not been telling us, but I know that they are going there gradually. Let us see what this government is able to do in 4 years.
1: Okay.
2: Like I said, I'm not holding brief for them, but I can at least, if breeze is blowing on my body, I know now.
1: All right. But if we're going to look at what Prince Adebayo had said now, he said bad leadership had been Nigerians' major problem since 1999.
2: We all know.
1: Okay. But what are those structural things, measures we need to take now in order for us to have probably a great transformation in Nigeria? That hope
2: we all know.
1: Forward
2: everything through. That we should be fighting for as individuals or people in government is to fight inequalities. Yes, let us fight inequalities. It is the gap is so wide. The gap, we used to have the poor, the
1: average,
2: and then the rich. Now the average is lost. You know, so the average is expunged from the system, and then you now have the poor, you now have the very rich. So if you find a government, that was what, that was at the focal point of President Olusegun Obasanjo in his own presidency. He brought back the middle class. I can tell you those great things I achieved during his administration. He brought back the middle class.
1: All right.
2: So every system should try to ensure that though you can have the poor, but ensure that the middle class is working, because the middle class is even the engine room of economy. If the middle class is lost, then you will hear a lot of cry in the public space. So let us allow this macroeconomy to fester, establish itself, and be firmly in place. Then we know that when that is in place, the microeconomy will grow. It is just natural. It will grow.
1: All right. Let's take reaction real quickly from our listeners now.
2: Is a fallacy.
1: Okay, so not feasible, a fallacy, as engineer had said. 0913-655-6952. To you, do you think it's realistic to have 4 years for any transformative purposes at all for any government in Nigeria? Hello, good morning. You're welcome to the Diamond Breakfast Show.
3: Hello, good morning.
1: Good morning. What's your name, sir?
3: Yes, my name is Comrade John Okulu.
1: You're welcome, Comrade John.
3: On the issue of Adebayo's statement about 4 years or not 4 years,
1: yes,
3: I see. Chinua Achebe said that a chick that will grow into a cock is known the day it is hatched.
1: Okay.
3: Musa came and spent only 6 months. The whole world felt his impact. Even Angola at that time was in trouble. He helped them within 6 months. So, Jagwan and Buhari came to power within 3 months. Everywhere in Nigeria felt their impact, starting from discipline, corruption, the debt, with all these things within 6 months.
1: Okay.
3: Who tells me that you have to take the whole eternity to transform Nigeria? Then 4 years cannot do.
1: Mm-hmm.
3: I mean, I don't like people seeing the truth and standing it on his head. This is unreasonable.
1: Mm-hmm.
3: And right. I say truth must be told, whether it is right or not.
1: Peter
3: B informed the police in Makurdi before he came, and the police admitted that they were informed. They knew he was coming. You understand what I mean? So for the government to say they don't know he was coming, I mean, that is that's a lie.
1: Okay.
3: Nigeria should be truthful. We should be true to ourselves.
1: Thank you, Comrade John. Thank you so much for your contribution. 0913-655-6952, the number to call. Let's take the messages we've got right here. But before then, hello, good morning. Very briefly, what's your name? You're welcome. All right. Very briefly.
4: 5 years is okay for governor. 5 years is okay. Five years is okay. People are naming this
2: thing.
4: 5 years is okay. My children who won't do.
1: Thank you so much, Prophet Tez. Okay. All right. Let's take messages right now. Here says, beautiful morning, your money can, your guest. I believe your night was awesome. Thank you so much. It was. It says, Mr. Obi knows the right thing to do, but choose to create chaos in order to be in the limelight of discussion. Abdul Yasser from Asadam. Thank you so much for your contribution. Sorry, I'm not taking all. If it is lengthy, I'll just take the first and the last paragraph. Here says, good morning, the presenter. Please, on the issue of Mr. Obi's visit to Benue State, I think all the protocols must be observed in anywhere he goes. Mrs. Lawal from Taiwo. Thank you so much, Mrs. Lawal, for your message. And here it says, good morning, Mohammed from Sobi. Peter Obi betrayed the obedient movement by jumping from one political party to another. Why not minding his supporters? He lost his star power already. Someone loved by literally all is facing all this now. He says a lot. He just went there to, okay, all right. This is Nisi KKC. Thank you so much, Nisi, for your message. And here it says, good morning, Diamond FM, and the guest Francis from Olunlade. This is pure hatred among ourselves, and we should begin to heal. Telling the governor of the state wasn't wrong. This is a cutting visit, and the right thing should be done. But who sent the thugs? Why do we have thugs? Why must we have thugs? I think these divisions amongst ourselves are getting more dirty, all right, and we need to heal. God bless Nigeria. Thank you so much. Here it says, 4 years and 8 years. It's not the problem in this country, but a major problem is the type of politics we are practicing, money politics currently. Nigerians are living fake life. It's after 2027 election that a lot of Nigerians would know the reality. Engineer Yasir Alubarika, thank you. Yeah, it says, good morning. Politicians can promise anything. They can say they will give people that are childless children. It's easier said than done. We're not there yet, but I think this government has set a direction. To destroy things is easier, but to restore it back, it's not easy. Easy, Hola from airport. And yeah, it says, good morning, Elder Yemi Asaju. Thank you so much for your messages, sir. I could see you've repeated the messages several times. I was so sorry. And he says, morning to our guest. Peter Obi is one person that enjoys blowing out hair by playing politics with anything just because of his, you know, his ambition. The attack on the community, he said he was visiting, happened, okay, a while back. That was last year. So while the condolence visits now to a state that's just finding peace. Okay, well, this is lengthy. Let me take the last paragraph. Yeah, and it says, or the last sentence here, all these are functions of desperation and frustration. Nigeria is a peculiar country. Adebayo is talking like a politician. Politicians will always promise anything, but to get to know that the river is deeper than they thought. Elder Yemi Asaju, thank you so much for your contribution. The messages are still trooping in. Let's take one more call. Hello, all right, too well to call back. 091-3695-6952.
5: Hello, good morning.
6: Hello, good morning.
5: Good morning, you're welcome. What's your name, sir?
6: My name is Mr. Ola, calling from Songo.
5: You're welcome, Mr. Ola.
6: You see, one thing I want you to know is that, you see, in this country, politicians, they can promise anything. I think the current president once promised that if you don't give us light in 4 years, we should not vote for him. And the light is only some session. We are here now, we are not getting the light. What I want you to know is that the man, your guest there, he's supporting the president. Let him declare the election now. Let us know. He says they are performing well. Is not Tinubu part of our problem? Is he not been? He has been governor for how many years? Part of our problem now. They are politicians. They are all stealing our money.
5: All right.
6: So for you to tell me that it's all easy to repair, it's a lie. It's part of this problem.
5: All right. Bye-bye. Thank you so much.
1: Thank you. We have about 3 minutes to check out,
2: you know,
1: time now.
2: The thing is. Even the scripture says, can a nation be born in one day? The answer is no.
1: All
2: right. Rome is not built in one day.
1: All right.
2: Are you getting my point?
1: Yes, sir.
2: Yes, I also believe that we start from somewhere and end somewhere.
1: All right, let's just run through the messages real quick. Yes, says, good morning. That may affirm the worst thing. Okay, all right. Thank you so much. Adeleke from Ajigunle, thank you for your contribution. We appreciate it. It says, police is not the governor of the state. Obi should know what to do. Isa Mohammed from Nidoi. Thank you, Mr. Moses. Isa Mohammed. And he says, good morning, Dr. Monica. Telling police in Makurdi without telling the chief security of the state is tantamount to our state trespass and sovereignty breach. Let us put politics aside and do the right thing, Comrade Owolabi from Sobi. Thank you so much, Comrade. And he says, about the light, it's not better. I went from having 6 hours light daily under Buhari to having 2 hours a day, and not even every day. Festus from Yidi. And it says, it's only someone that wants to lighten himself will say 4 years is not okay to make impact on the nation. 1,460 days is not enough to make impact, but a single day is enough to change prices and increase taxes. We're a joker in this country. All right, thank you so much, Festus. And the last message before for today says, good morning, the studio. In democratic dispensation, there is no magic to developmental changes. Example is the local autonomy. Until now, what is the difference? Peter Obishu, respect governors of his visiting state in Yadaya Koto from Ganiki, Songo. All right, thank you so much for your contributions. Engineer, well, we may not be able to discuss our last focus for today for want of time.
2: Yeah.
1: What would be your words to Nigerians before we take a bow out?
2: I want to tell Nigerians that Rome is not built in one day.
1: Okay.
2: They should look at United Arab Emirates.
1: Mm-hmm.
2: Today, Nigerians are trooping to Dubai to go and buy.
1: Right.
2: Dubai has become a hub, okay, to the world. An alternative to Western nation. And China, China.
1: Yes.
2: Two. They were once begging cap in hands to get one or two things from nations.
1: All right.
2: But today, they are the forefront of economic development in the world. Today, U.S. and China we don't know which one is better in AI, in AI development.
1: All right.
2: Today. Uh-huh. So why wouldn't we have a plan, follow through to the plan, and right. ensure that the plan works for us.
1: Thank you so much.
2: That's my contribution.
1: Thank you so much, Engineer. Thank you for coming on the show, and it's a pleasure to always be seated to learn from you. Thank you so much. And our dear listeners today, we say we appreciate you. Thank you so much for joining me on the Diamond Breakfast Show. My colleague will be here to do justice to several of the concerns we have tomorrow, and also do well to join me by 7:30 p.m. on Shades of Music. Come cast a vote. I look forward to having you join me. Till then, do have a wonderful day.
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9: The Nigerian Business Mastery Group is an international business partnership organization that shows smart and forward-thinking people how they can raise funds for businesses or projects. The word there is raise, right? So what is done in the Nigerian Business Mastery Group is that we will show you alternative ways you can use to raise the funds you need to set up that business that you have been trying to set up over a period of time.
10: Now, since 2016, the Business Development Assistance Program has been helping people build their businesses by providing them a real-life functional roadmap that helps them raise business capital. Now, we know that having the capital to start your business is not just enough. That you have the capital does not mean your business is going to be successful. As such, if you respond to us through this program you're listening to right now, we will talk to you completely free of charge, right? You don't need to pay anything as far as you are responding from this program. 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So it will do you a world of good to respond to us through this program now.
9: So what we do is that we don't just help you raise the money you need for your business or project, we'll also mentor you to ensure that that business or project you've started becomes a very successful business.
8: Now, Mr. Casey, looking at your explanation, what are the categories of people you will want to engage in the Nigeria Business Mastery Group?
9: I'm going to list out the category of people based on the kind of problems we can help them solve, right? So the people we are looking at are people in the following category. One, do you have a plan to start up a business? Pick up your phone and text yes to the Nigeria Business Mastery Group. Do you have a business that needs money to expand? Pick up your phone and send yes to the Nigeria Business Mastery Group. Do you need to raise money to pay fees for your children? Pick up your phone and send yes to the Nigeria Business Mastery Group. Do you need to raise money to pay your rent? Pick up the phone and send yes to the Nigeria Business Mastery Group. Do you need to raise capital for whatever smart project you have in mind? Whatever it is you want to do, and you've had that project in mind for a long time, for years, you've not been able to raise the funds, and you don't know how to raise the funds. Pick up your phone and send yes to the Nigeria Business Mastery Group. Because the Nigeria Business Mastery Group has a functional working plan on ground that we use to help you raise funds for your businesses or projects over a period of time you choose. So we challenge you to deal with your cash flow problems today by letting the Nigeria Business Mastery Group help you today. If you respond to us through this program you're listening to right now, we will talk to you completely free of charge, right? You don't need to pay anything as far as you are responding from this program. But if you miss this slot and you still wish to speak with us, then you may have to pay a consultancy fee when you come to our office. So it will do you a world of good to respond to us through this program now. The consultants of the Nigeria Business Mastery Group will be on ground to discuss with a limited number of people who we will assist in raising capital. So, if you are with your phone, get ready to text yes, right? Do not delay. Pick up your phone now and get ready to be the first to send yes to the number I'm going to be calling out in a short while. So, don't just sit down there and hope your life gets better. Know this, hope is not a business strategy. The moment you sit down there hoping for your life to get better, you are wasting precious time, because hope is not a business strategy. Talk to our consultants and be one of the first to benefit from the Business Partnership Assistance Program of the Nigeria Business Mastery Group. So, if you'd like us to help you raise the funds you need for your business or project, send YES, Y-E-S, to
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1: 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yeah, come on, it will be 12, 13, 14. Mm.
0: So normal age, that's better and cool should be at 12
1: and above. But then it takes 9, 8 loti better.
0: Hmm.
1: You are on the risk if you're at risk. Or if we don't normal develop it, but on the risk for fibroids in your kidney. Then secondly, I want to ban one on the long term use of contraceptives. I discover from research we I want to buy taking low contraceptives now they are at a high risk of fibroids and I mean go I don't mean low any of them low contraceptive could low any of those things yet or develop fibroids you mean pay awon kan wa topic is unpredictable insidious mo nkan to fa o ko grow ni another thing again to tun le fa fibroids ni age maternal age obirin
0: okay
1: to bi ba si di dagba o ba tin wo 40-45 tori pe there are changes to ti hormonal changes to man shele because that's another major factor that might implicate changes the level of estrogen and progesterone. You be buying that, but I want changes in hormones here. You know what? I'm going to lead to prompt a development of fibroids. Then, very recently, I want to repeat and talk to one. I want to one long term history of criminal abortion. I'm not sharing you African, get up with the deer, don't lose the DRC, but one she that actually, as you know, repeated history of DRC. Yeah, go for our old too late, lady, see, old too late, only preempt here. Although, regularly, you might lead to another disorder, but I'm with endometriosis, you know what I'm going to be far, but it has also been fingered in recent research. So, and to the other question, Billy, as it stands by you, see age of being told in fibroids at 22-23 to fibroids. Then, to a very young Tony, and then to the act, but it was 60 me, old child develop fibroids. So, all cut across age spectrum, but usually fibroids are mass about noticed in women of reproductive age from 25 and above, that mass about.
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1: 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many women have it so people want to be one of them until it begins to manifest manifestation you know you might get a match you are a lot of ultrasound and you only get maybe a test to me look at the show come on because I did she a jack actually abdominal ultrasound cut a abdomen if you don't want to know why did you go back like I want mastic and they are mastic on in the uterus oh we can see some intrauterine uterine mass la se discover pe eni fibroid so to ba ti fun won ni to ba ti yo won lenu most obini o ki mo apere to ba ti fun won yen to ba ti fun won ni discomfort ton wa se wa si 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onset but abi se na ni
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1: Hello, to I won't call my solent. My fibroid manifestation was all depend on if it's about long or see at the size to bad. Now, at around fibroids, we want to do 0.5 mm, 1 mm, KKK. Yeah. 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You know, you know, Sabah, she cock off when it told any I be a year normal to the of man. 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
1: 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times related to hormonal changes so then if I call bo nkan to ye pe kekere to ran lo die die ko ma di pe baba tu call bo la wa di pe our rush jade dada and that is always the other side of it pe in some people because of the hormonal changes to ba ti se my vector to your fibroid yen to ba so ran gba mi gan o tun le pada often times o ma fe pada
0: Wow.
1: 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To there could any discomfort. 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
1: 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le influence fibroids as it were, but oftentimes, I'm about to notice a routine follow up, come and check so that we know to advance or not. So, like, we're advancing, one of them are planning for the next line of intervention. So, by the advance, one of my monitor, come out, wala mo any yellow, kini. Then the second part of it, me pay, if I brought the back penny around, if it takes so long. It can also change and become a cancer. Yes. Because most certainly it's a form of growth. Now, ni more science, I will don't grow, but only level to growth in a good or the out of the program for the turn of the shape yara. To bat it that by the level ye duro mark or ja level ye. To bat what the pay own koja level ye in committee 1 year, only pay. 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So only advance the cancer loto. So yes, your marshal, no, you're not marshal. Oh no, that man anymore. We are anymore. If you observe anything, move straight to the hospital. Talk about that if you chloroquine could have gone. Only she biopsy con ragba tissue make color study a condition histology, I'm not histology. Don't study it only one know this way. Oh, any you say cancer. 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
1: And you're not only our type 68, type 16, type 11, type 32, Google yellow, but predominantly, as I said, HPV virus, long for cancer of the cervix in here. 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
0: fibroid.
1: 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risk factor by from cancer of both cervix the breast and any other part iyan na ti di risk factor ti so but usually a man wo each cancer on its own merit. Okay, this is cancer of the uterus. There are its own risk factors are different. Although there are some that are shared, the omoti, cigar, all those are common risk factors. But I won't call one much more specific. Only chemical contact with the diethylstilbestrol, for instance, you are more at over more linked to cancer of the uterus, cancer of the cervix than cancer of the breast, for instance. So ototo ni. 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
1: okay
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3: Okay, now I have to speak.
1: Yes, you can mix. Emma Bina Yarale, you bat antigency while you don't want to. Oh, yeah, about mix.
3: Okay, now the thing is, our pharmacy, you guys, now we have a trending situation in Nigeria and the world at large, and that's antimicrobial resistance. Okay. So there's a reason the other pharmacy didn't give you.
1: Okay.
3: Now, you, according to what you said you might have taken something sugary and, yes. and you need antibiotics. They would have asked you questions. Why do you want to get the antibiotics?
1: Yes.
3: And what's the rationale behind it? And you went to another place. They didn't even bother to ask you anything. They just give you the antibiotics. Now, the difference is that this other pharmacy, they have your health at in mind that we need to know exactly what's wrong with you before we can give you an antibiotics. Every condition does not require antibiotics. Even random cough, just common cough, you don't need to take antibiotics. There are some that they don't need antibiotics. Even our cold, some of them are even viral. So when you are taking antibiotics for a viral infection, there's a problem. And when and Nigeria that we have now, I can bet that one all of us we've done this thing that we buy antibiotics, we just use 3 tablets.
1: If you want to talk to me, talk to me direct.
3: You get. So now people don't even finish their medications.
1: Opo, auntie. Opo, jumbe.
3: And now the danger is that the bacteria that is, if the person actually has an infection, now if you don't finish the tablet, the bacteria will now build a protection against that particular drug. And now because of that, it's now getting resistant to basic antibiotics. So if someone that just got an infection from outside now and person got the resistant bacteria, now basic antibiotics will not even work for the person again.
1: Wow.
3: And it's already getting out of hand because people that they've not even taken antibiotics before, now they got a resistant bacteria in their body. Now they went to hospital, went to lab. they are resistant to almost all the classes of antibiotics.
1: Okay, agent two fun yi benye. 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
2: The shape of the Nigerian state just now has all the capacities and possibilities of birthing in a disastrous and pestilential aqua.
3: I'm proud of Nigeria despite the challenges. I had an American green card. I gave it up. I'm not excited about it. If I was crazy about it, I would keep my green card and eventually qualify for citizenship.
4: More than ever before in the history of our nation, this is the worst instability we are facing. In fact, this is worse than the civil war. Today, there are a lot of misgiving, a lot of misinterpretation of what is happening. We cannot pretend that we are capable of confronting the situation in our hands.
1: And it is Hangout where journalists gather to dissect the pulse of our world. We are not just reporters. We are the guardians of truth and justice, with our pens and mouth sharp enough to pierce through society ills for humanity and a better country. Don't miss out, because when journalists speak, the world listens. Tune in to your Shining Supreme radio station and be part of a conversation every Wednesday from 11 o'clock to 12 noon. Editors Hangout, the meeting point of journalist by journalist for humanity, society, and the country.

0: morning and thank you for staying with us on your shiny Supreme Radio Station, Diamond 88.7 FM. And it's time to talk about politics and things that steer national conversations around us. You're welcome to the show Editor's Hangout on this lovely Wednesday morning. 3 minutes past the hour of 11 from our studios at Diamond 88.7 FM. Editor's Hangout is a platform where journalists converge to dissect and discuss headlines and also issues that steer national conversation. On the show this morning, we started last week by delving into what the expectations of Nigerians as we commence campaign for the 2027 general election. So this morning, we'll be delving into some of the expectations one after the other, starting with agriculture and also talking about transportation. Looking at the policies and the manifestos of the top presidential candidate in what they have to do in these two very critical sector. Not just that, we also tend to look at how President Bola Ahmed Tinubu's administration have fared over the last 4 years in these two sectors, and what are the plans, what is his own plan in his Renew Hope agenda for the next 4 years ahead of the 2027 general election. This is just a way to ensure that we keep giving our listener the right information to educate ourselves and to enlighten us on several things that really matters ahead of the 2027 general election. My name is Adeyemi Adewale. I'm joined in the studio by my fellow colleagues, Mr. Michael Abiodun Lariwaju, Mao for short, the man who is never young, the youth in the studio. Good morning, sir.
1: Good morning to you, Adewale, Adeyemi, and good morning to all our listeners all over the world.
0: Good morning to our youth leader in the studio.
1: Thank you so much.
0: And also good morning to the deputy youth leader, Alhaji Akinlulu Abayomi. Good morning to you.
2: Good morning, the handsome man. Nigerians, good morning.
0: Good morning to the veteran among us, Mr. Abiodun Akinwumi. A lot of white hair is on his head, so you can understand. You've seen a lot on the job.
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0: anchorman.
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0: Is that down to the white hair? 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
0: Good morning to the listener. 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On YouTube, you can watch us live on YouTube. It's Diamond 887 FM. Let's go on this quick commercial break. We'll come back from the commercial break. Then we delve into our conversation. Please stay with us.

0: Welcome back from that quick break. Let's get into the nitty-gritty of our conversation. Let's start our conversation from what Nigerians will expect, Maru, in terms of agriculture. The 2027 general election is here. Campaign has started. Except from what politicians normally do when it comes to campaign, it is almost normally throwing jabs at each other when it comes to campaign, throwing a lot of paying a lot of emphasis on what the government did not do. But in most cases, especially from the position, they do not always find time to tell us what they would prefer towards our solutions in their manifesto when they get into conversation. And that's why we are having this conversation, and that's why we're starting from agriculture. Mau, what are those things Nigerians expect from our position leader and also the current administration going into the next election? What are those things that they expect, that Nigerians expect from them? Let's start with agriculture. We know the hike of price of foodstuff. What do Nigerians expect from their policies for the next 4 years?
1: Yes, Nigerians need a lot of major policy direction, not campaign of mudslinging. It is the ability of the political groups or the political parties and the candidates to tell us what policies they have for us.
0: Mm.
1: Nigerians are no more interested in mudslinging. Nigerians are no more interested in abusive campaign.
0: Mm.
1: Nigerians are now much more interested on issues. Issues like agriculture. How would they give us food security? How would they give us adequate agricultural inputs? How would they give us fertilizers for our farms? How would they encourage farmers to actually grow crops, food crops, and how would cash crops how would cash crops be encouraged in the nation?
0: Mm.
1: How would Nigeria compete with others in terms of agriculture, in terms of crops, in terms of food security, in terms of providing livestock for the masses as well as export? Because we find out that in the First Republic, Nigeria relied heavily on agriculture. Why is it today that agriculture has gone to the backstage and is no more the mainstay of the economy? Because in the First Republic, we hear of cocoa house, we hear of granite pyramid, we hear of all these agricultural products from all the sections of the country. But today, the reverse is the case. Why and how will politicians be able to actually bring it back to the front burner of issues? How would the lives with the others and farmers no more fight over land? These are issues that should be of paramount concern in the campaigns. But so far, so good, since campaign has started, you've never had anything much on agriculture from all the political parties.
0: Let's start our conversation by even starting from President Bola Tinubu, the man, the position where everybody wants to grab at his seat. That's what they use when you want to get power. Say, power is not being given, power is being grabbed.
1: Yes.
0: Now, that's the seat.
1: You fight for power.
0: You fight for power. So, you jagba, anyone you want to use. So, that's the seat everybody is competing for right now. Let's look at how that man has failed in the last 4 years. President Bola Tinubu, Alhaji, how can you read President Bola Tinubu in the last 4 years? Because he has talked about renewed hope agenda, renewed in every sector. We've seen his renewal policies in the petroleum sector. We know about it in the banking sector. And when it comes to our foreign exchange sector, we've seen the triple down everything, even including agriculture. The presidency, from their own angle, have said the President Bola Tinubu, since he has been in office, he has been the first person that have been able in somewhat significant way to be able to diversify Nigerian economy away from just only petroleum relied upon the economy, where the likes of agriculture, the likes of
1: solid minerals
0: and others are contributing. But let's look at that agriculture and what he has done in the last 4 years, Alhaji. What's your own assessment of President Bola Ahmed Tinubu's policy in agriculture?
2: Well, thank you, dear Ankoman. I will say this. We are to talk about this electioneering and how the candidates have presented their policies, their blueprints and other things. And now, given the task to assess President Bola Ahmed Tinubu administration in respect of agriculture sector, I will say this. It will be difficult to assess the current administration in agriculture, agricultural sector, because of one thing: insecurity. The worsening security situation in the country has really made safety fears enveloped, the air and the atmosphere, and nobody is even talking about other sectors, but people primarily focus on how to tackle insecurity. So if we are to assess his administration, even the Minister for Agriculture will find it challenging, saying this is what we have done, this is what we have not done, because it has been extremely difficult for the government to get things done, principally because of the worsening security situation in the country.
0: But some will argue, Alhaji, should that not be their responsibility?
2: Yes.
0: Should we make that as an excuse why they could not deliver in the agriculture?
2: I'm not saying the current administration has failed, though.
0: Okay. They're giving them what a pass mark in agriculture?
2: Yes. Of course, the government has done the needful, provided the enabling environment, provided seedlings. The relevant agencies have been doing what they ought to do, but if you are given something, for example, the Anchor Borrow program introduced by the Buhari administration, things like that ought to have been continued, or the current administration ought to have increased the tempo. But the challenges are the fact that the worsening security situation in the country, if you give a farmer, even those people who own farms in outskirts, they are already selling such farms, because nobody is even free to go to such places. So I expect, going back to the main issue, I expect that insecurity we put it at the front burner, because once that is done, once that is addressed, once security fears is no longer in existence, things which take shape, and definitely things will improve, because attention and the focus has shifted from politics to survival and economic stability. People are no longer interested in lofty promises. They would rather want you to tell them, or to present actionable and measurable blueprints that will contain practical solutions. Practical solutions in a way that will result in affordable food being affordable, safety fears getting eradicated, the issue of transportation, high cost of transportation. Once we have a policy that can make rail, water and road, connect seamlessly, and you have it easy bringing agricultural produce from the farms to the market, to the main town or to the cities. You know, things will definitely improve, and the issue of I want to choose my word, because people are not really finding it easy in terms of survival. It has really been challenging for the people since the removal of petrol subsidy and the attendant and the concomitant effects, you know.
0: Now, Mr. Akin, Alhaji is talking about the people now edging into a survival. Not been easy for Nigeria. But from his analysis, he is saying the government have not done enough, but they've not failed. So I want to believe that means he's just giving them probably a pass in that regard. But he's also talking about the importance of insecurity, that he felt that has really affected the administration to achieve success in agriculture. And I'm saying, if those are part of the challenges around agriculture, shouldn't that also be the responsibility of the government? Should we make that as an excuse for the government not to be able to achieve in agriculture? Because when you look at the prices of these food crops and the likes, you understand how it's only increasing. Not just that, when you look at the removal of petrol, the removal of fuel subsidy, which is one of the four cardinal policy of this administration, that also has its effects on, except from insecurity, on the prices of food crop. So I want to get your own assessment. And do you also think that looking at insecurity, we can just solely blame it on the federal government or on President Bola Ahmed Tinubu's administration?
3: Well, as far as I'm concerned, the only blame I will put on the president's feet is this issue of insecurity, which is the principal role of the government. But in terms of agriculture generally, I will blame the state government most concerning the agricultural sector in the country, because whether I like it or not, the federal government does not have any right to give CFO to anybody to farm. So, and to me, it's just because of the long time of military governments in Nigeria that made federal government to assume the role of agriculture. It's not supposed to be with their purview. Even Abuja, that they are safe, they are even tenants in Abuja. So, as far as I'm concerned, the blame on agriculture should go to the state government, because they are the, even University of Ilorin that is in the Kwara state now, the land belongs to the Kwara state government. If today they said they revoked the CFO of Ilorin, Ilorin will leave this place. So that means I will blame the state governors for agriculture issue that we're having in this country. And the plan, the issue you have is federal government have a lot of plans for agriculture, and they're even spending more money than all these state governments. But what has been the responsibility of these state governments in making that agriculture become revitalized in Nigeria? But the fact is the case, it's only few governors that I say have really invested in agriculture, which I would blame it most on the state government, and that they have increased in allocation. And a state like Kwara State, which have a lot of advantage in agriculture, as Alhaji has said, insecurity will also be one of the bane that can affect agriculture in Kwara State, because the agrarian part of Kwara State is the Kwara North and the Kwara South. And Kwara North have a lot of security challenges. And one thing I would thank the president for is that this issue of Bode Sadu Kosubosu Road that is being done now. But decided that is an agricultural area, and that road is a concrete road, and the need is ongoing now. And this issue of Eyan Corny Road to Ofatu is also a very important road in terms of agriculture, because the connectivity from the Kwara North and the Kwara Center, which is in Lorin, has been a neglect for a very long time. But with the construction of that road, on that corridor, and the construction of this Eyan Corny Road, there will be a lot of link between the center and the agricultural place. But the first thing remains, this insecurity is still affecting the people on that corridor. So that place is known for all this Ilubo, all this even shea butter, even all this yam, but a lot of people has been displaced.
0: Now let's look at
3: another aspect is this show. So I would blame most the governors.
0: On state governors.
3: Because as far as concerned, President Tinubu has done a lot. Even what's not supposed to be even done. But the only thing I would blame him for is this issue of free market that he talk about. I still expect him to still control, because no, if we want to have a lot of gain in agricultural sector, we have to control. Now, 2 years ago, we have a lot of harvest in cassava. Cassava release. That's why Gary, a lot of cassava was expensive. But last year and this year now, cassava has flopped in the market. Same thing, 2 years ago, a lot of cocoa farmers, they bought cars because of low yield. Last year and this year now, there's a lot of yield. Farmers are at loss. And that's where government comes in. In other countries, what they do is they already know the number of tons of cattle that they need.
0: So if you
3: like, yeah. So what they will do now, where there is motive efforts, government will buy.
0: So you are not.
3: So they will stabilize the price.
0: You are not really looking, blaming President Bola Ahmed.
3: Yes, I blame the state governors.
0: You think the responsibility should be on the state governors?
3: I believe it's even done more. Because government should not know what of the data they have done in the agricultural sector.
0: I have in front of me here the manifesto of Alhaji Atiku Abubakar, My Confidence with Nigerians. And I've been studying the manifesto for quite some time. It's spoken a lot about economy, spoken a lot about every other thing he needs to do. You know, there's a way they do the grafting, if you can study grap and that kind of thing. Yeah, but my feeling from the manifesto is not a whole lot of attention is on agriculture. Just feel that is on agriculture for Alhaji Atiku Abubakar is the key areas where he's talking about. He spoke about farm security, where he's talking about restoring safety to rural farm communities and industrial corridors. He's highlighting the importance of food security in Nigeria. But there's not a lot of emphasis on how am I going to do this thing and how am I going to get it done. But he has also talking about bringing back subsidy. Mao, do you think this is enough to affect the agricultural sector to give us the positive change that we are looking for?
1: Let me tell you one thing. Whether we like it or not, agriculture would always be one of the mainstay for life security. When the agricultural sector is fully developed, we are so sure of food security. We will be sure that there will be improvement in the economy. And there will be increase in productivity. Because one of the main bane of Nigerian situation today is low productivity. And it is agriculture that can guarantee much more productivity and engagement of more hands, because the employment opportunities that agriculture stands to offer and the chain value that is attached to agriculture are so enormous that if and when our politicians focus more and on how to actually maximize the agricultural opportunities as well as the chain values in Nigeria in their manifesto, the country will improve tremendously. But so far so good, most of them have never shown the goodwill of focusing more on agriculture than they have done. We will not blame some of them. Today, some of them have provided seedlings, some of them fertilizers to farmers, some of them. But one of the bane there again is that most of the people engage in agriculture. Most of them doesn't even have the means of finance. Because you find out that when you want to actually secure finance in this country, they are always on double digit interest. And if somebody is taking a double digit interest, or maybe you borrow 2 million naira and you have about 25% as interest rate, how will you be able to integrate it into agriculture and actually make much profit? How will you be encouraged to actually have maximum production in order to provide food security and to some extent prepare enough for exports. Because when we talk of agriculture, and we are now talking of only food crops or consumption here,
0: it's livestock.
1: We should be able to think about agricultural produce that will provide means of export, that will bring in foreign exchange for the country. We should not limit ourselves to the local production.
0: Alhaji, has any one of them impressed you with their manifesto that you've seen?
2: Thank you, the Anchorman. I like that question, but before that, I need to just add this. Mr. Akinwumi made reference to the issue of governors having a fair share of the blame in respect of the poor record we've had in the agriculture sector. Yes, he is right. And I will also say that the governors should not be totally blamed for that, because the President Bola Tinubu administration provided 2,000 tractors, over 1.9 million fertilizers. What are the results? Insecurity with not whatever you are doing, and people are not free, are not really confident that if they go to the farm they will return home without being abducted, without being attacked. People will not go to their farms. That is the truth. So that is why I will agree with Honorable Moshood Bakare. He said, when somebody, I think it was it was here, and somebody asked him that he should tell the people of his federal constituency his plans, and he just said the first thing he will prioritize is insecurity. And that is the truth, because we have to put it on the front burner, because without that assurance that you are safe, you will not even leave your home.
0: Let's open the phone line for our listener. 0913-655-6952. WhatsApp is 0913-655-6864. If you're just joining our conversation, we're looking at the expectations of Nigerians from our political leaders ahead of the 2027 general election. Last week, we started this conversation looking at what Nigerians expected from them. And this week, we are narrowing down our conversation into what we expect from our political leaders in agriculture. And also, we'll go on and talk about transportation, things that we feel affect our daily life. And we are also looking at that too, trying to assess what President Bola Tinubu has done in these two sectors and what he's still hoping to do in the next 4 years in this sector. 0913-655-6952. That's the number to call. WhatsApp is 0913-655-6864. Alhaji, let me allow you to round up your thought. So among all the, let's limit it down. Among all the top contenders or aspirant or candidates, any of the English I want to use to qualify our political leaders who are vying for the seat of the Nigerian president, which one of them have convinced you in their manifesto in agriculture? Some of the things under Alhaji Atiku Abubakar's manifesto, he spoke about investment, he spoke about financial support and credit, he spoke about fertilizers, input it and policy, support for women, modernization and mechanization, and farm security. While for former governor of Anambra State, Mr. Peter Gyogre Obi, he also spoke about mechanization and value addition. This will focus on mechanizing smallholder farming and expanding agro processing to supply factories with local raw materials and also create jobs. He also talked about boosting local production, that Nigerian can not only import or it can only rely on import, but also have to think about export. I think Mao also emphasized that. He spoke on regional agricultural focus, which I think Mr. Akin also spoke about, talking about the last century of the nation. So he also spoke about insecurity and infrastructure and input. Those are where he is focusing his own attention on. So I'm asking, of all these candidates, which I know you've seen their manifesto and you've read everything in every aspect and what they want to do in terms of their policies, which of them have convinced you? That's number one. Number two, are you disappointed that we've been about 2 weeks into the campaign or 3 weeks into the campaign and we are not hearing all of them talking about this initiative? We are not hearing all of them bringing up this initiative. It has to be amongst most of the learned who have access to the manifesto and who have read it to know whatever in the manifesto. They're not coming to Nigerians to say, this is what I want to do and this is how I hope to do it and this is what I hope to achieve with it.
2: Thank you, the anchor man. Please, I seek your indulgence to please let me have this, because I was trying to, you know, I said it was Mr. Akinwumi said he was right in one aspect and the other aspect. You see, the issue of governors, they should also be blamed because they have a fair share of the blame. For example, we have Malete Youth Farm Center in Malete, which was an initiative of the Bukola Saraki administration. What has happened to it? The successive administrations, what have they done? So the governors, they have enough money now, and they should
0: more
2: also
0: than enough.
2: They should ensure that they prioritize agricultural sector. Yeah, assessing the presidential candidates, I will say that all of them have not in any way been impressed, because we are just saying the same thing. What is new in what they have said? We have had this right from Ahmadu Bello, Tafaba, Niwaira. So there's nothing new. You see, I expect a serious political candidate, a serious presidential candidate, to come up with blueprints on how to ensure modern ranching, an all-year-round irrigated farming and a climate-resilient agriculture. You see, all those things they have said. Then another thing that is also important is the issue of provision of loans, you know, low interest loans to the farmers. All these things they have said is just what Ahmadu Bello told us and Tafawa Balewa told us, and they are still telling us. So what should be the priority is to ensure that we operate at the same wavelength with other developed countries.
0: Oh, but at least developing nation that we are, the way they are operating, top developing nation, if we cannot do with developed countries.
2: At least. So those are all those things they have listed now. What is new there?
1: And even above all, do you see any of them talking about storage? Because when we produce
3: Tinubu's certificate.
1: Yes.
3: That's what they are basically talking about. And it's a pity that at this stage we are talking about this level, where other countries are even advancing. They are talking about climate change resistant crops.
1: Yes.
3: These are what other countries are talking about now. Whether we like it or not, during Buhari's regime, talk about Anchor's borrower scheme. I know people that the Arif farmers that Buhari's regime gave loans to.
0: From BOA.
3: Direct from Central Bank of Nigeria.
0: Mm-hmm.
3: They visit your farm. But I know someone that collect that loan. He cultivates like 5 acres of rice. It was during climate change. During July and August, there was no rain. And that was the end. So these are issues that farmers are facing. Now, there was a year, we talk about the maize, where we have some weevil. There was a soy maize farm. We talk about orange year farming. Irrigation. These are things that will make life easy for farmers. Then this issue of where there is much harvest, government buying from them, so that farmers will not run. What they do during this time, government will look at the average cost of an hectare of land okay, for a maize now, maybe a farmer paid like 100,000 for an average conservation of a cast of now. Okay, how much, what is the level of the conservation of a, so they will now use that to fix the price

0: extensive for these farmers. So Dubai used to have extensive farm for extension workers.
1: No, the extension workers are no more available.
0: So they go to these farmers, they give them services for free. Okay, plant it this way. You can do what they call it, mixed cropping. You can do forage cropping. So they teach them.
2: Enlighten them.
0: Enlighten them on the new varieties, on the new crop. Before we used to have all this cadaver that we used to do. Now,
2: so what we are all saying is we are absolutely disappointed in all the top presidential candidates.
0: So there's still more they've been listening to, but they're not even talking about the real issue now. What they're talking about is presidential, President Tinubu's certificate, all those things. So I think they need to face what they want to do for us now. And this is what we know. And this, our advice to Nigerians too, they should determine who they will vote for based on what they say. This issue of condemning, we are tired of condemning.
2: It is not like you telling us President Bola Ahmed Tinubu is bad or President A is bad. Why you are not even to find solutions?
0: This is what we want.
2: 0913655695. That's the number to call. WhatsApp is 0913655-6864.
3: Good morning. Your name and where you're calling from?
4: Come Rotimi,
3: good morning to you.
4: Do you know what happened to Ghana here? Where they were Nigeria? Where they went back to Ghana because of agriculture was so fantastic and they were able to eat anyhow. Ghana was so. And then what's the problem? I want to tell you, in America, when you go to America, like Cuba, Mexico, they still get food. Mexico, every blessed day, let me tell you something. There were our, like you said, what our all these presidential candidates contend now, you know, specifically specialize on agriculture. But I will know there are problems that insecurity. Why have we not invest on insecurity so much? Because if it's only one or two programs, it's only one or two, you can do better to make Nigeria better, it'll be better for them. All this in foreign investor, and they don't have the life, they run away, they run back to the Atiku and whatever, subsidy, my brother, subsidy is collapsing the country. Because of what? They gave too much money to all these governors, and they put all this money to their own pocket, they are not using it, especially for security votes. Some of them don't use it to security votes efficiently. Let us see the reality. That is the problem. I'm telling you, no matter how material you need on agriculture, these farmers are still afraid to go to farm. Some have done a lot of work to go back to need to harvest their crop to get clear. So what's the problem? Invest so much on insecurity, forget about any other thing. Then we can able to put back to one share, but back to one share, the same appreciation.
2: Thank you very much, Comrade Rotimi. Thank you very much, Comrade Rotimi, for your observation and contribution. 0913-655-6952. That's the number to call. WhatsApp is 0913-655-6864. Good morning. Your name and where you're calling from?
5: Good morning, sir.
2: Good morning.
5: This is Godwin from that journey.
2: Good morning, Mr. Godwin.
5: No security, no farming. Our farmers, they can't go to farm. No security. Let us pay little attention on chemicals and fertilizer. Usually, they're now getting problems. Cancer for cancer everywhere because of this thing. Fake ororo, fake palm oil, fake fufu, everything fufu. Wanda upon wanda because of what? No security, our people, they can't go to farm and give us natural food. This is the problem. They should go to Israel or Egypt and copy them. Don't see that the governor or this one. No need of pretending. The man is dead. 4, 3, 5, according to our head of state. What I do with that money? It is because we the Jehovah, to Libra. To Libra, we go.
2: Thank you very much, Mr. Godwin, for your contribution. Always passionate when we talk about Nigeria and some of our issues. And this, Mr. Kolade Ayinde, I'll take a picture of your message, Mr. Kolade Ayinde. The message is quite long. Nigeria's potential is intact. Governors must think like entrepreneurs. Focus on 12 bases: power, education, security, health, jobs, road, food, and justice. Our land is fertile, our people are young and energetic, and God's blessing are still flowing. Cut governor costs to 10% of consolidated revenue.

0: on Carmel Senent only, pay living wages on time, and make all 774 local government productive. And it listed a whole lot of how those things can be possible and creating of jobs. Thank you very much, Mr. Akolari Ayinde, for your own contribution. Hello, good morning. Your name and where you're calling from?
1: Hello, good morning.
0: Good morning to you. Come again with your name.
1: Okay, Tolani from Amsterdam.
0: Good morning, Mr. Tolani. Share your contribution.
1: Thank you very much. Please, I'd like to make a correction or to say something about some of your analysts. It's like you people are speaking out of, maybe you are kind of a civil servant or someone who's trying to seek a favor from the government, present government.
0: Mm-hmm.
1: Now, among the three contestants we have as a presidential aspirant for the next election, 2027,
0: mm-hmm.
1: at least we've gotten someone who has given us a clear way of how to take this, to bring everything into reality.
0: Mm.
1: We have a Peter Obi, one. He has every capability, intellectuality to go about all this.
0: Mm.
1: Because one, he said he wants to move Nigeria from consumption to production.
0: Uh-huh.
1: You know, that very point, it's entailed or it's embedded with a lot of things. He wants Nigeria to move, aside from the present government and the past administration, which we use that we are only demanding or putting mind on how to create money or how to share money or whatever, or giving people palliative. We want to move Nigeria from consumption to production. It's a very good statement.
0: Thank you very much.
1: Secondly, he talks about how to unite people, the ethnicity, to unite groups. So despite, in fact, he's the best among the contestants.
0: Thank you very much. Thank you very much for your contribution. 0913-655-6952. And WhatsApp is 0913-655-6864. Good morning. Your name and where you're calling from?
2: Hello, good morning.
0: Good morning to you.
2: This is Abola calling from Eneco.
0: Please, can you repeat yourself, sir? Your name and where you're calling from?
2: This is Chief Fadipe Abolari from Eleko.
0: Chief Fadipe Abolari.
2: Can you hear me?
0: Yes, I can. Go ahead with your contribution.
2: So what I wanted to say is, what should we be expecting from our politicians, you understand?
0: Mm-hmm.
2: My own concern first. See, our road first is my concern. Despite removing subsidy that they're supposed to be using the money to better our life, look at the road, our road here, from Atelepo to UITH gate. So among the contestants, the top three contestants, the one that I enjoy most, that I know that many more politicians will be running away, that they don't even pray that she emerge, is Sowore. Because that man, he has a good intention and is ready to prosecute everyone that has mismanaged our money. So the one that we need is the person that will deal with all these corrupt politicians in this country, so that masses will enjoy a little. They've suffocated us. I must tell you, this our road needs serious attention here in Ilorin. I'm telling you. Thank you very much.
0: Thank you very much for your contribution, by the way. He thinks road is his own basic attention right now, and he feels his task has been done. Majority of the problem within his own constituency has been solved. Alaji, you have something to add?
3: Thank you very much for the opportunity, the anchorman. I actually want to react to what one of the callers said, Mr. Peter Obi said he will move the economy from consumption to production, then encompassed all that we had looked for in the blueprint that we expected him to present. I want to remind him that President Muhammadu Buhari also said this. So many political leaders have said that they will move the economy from production.
0: In fact, even the current administration, at some time, they remove, they scrap importing of toothpick, meat, and the likes, where CBN said they won't be making dollars available for things that just to encourage local production.
3: So political statements made by political leaders or people seeking votes, seeking support. We don't, it is you, maybe it's his brother or it's his friend, he knows his mind. So but we judge and we assess based on what they made or what they have made
0: the plans available.
3: But we cannot now give it interpretation that that should because that is a common thing that people say. It is common.
0: Mahu, you want to ask?
3: Special.
4: No, it's good we go to the next issue, which is...
5: Well, I believe, as Alaji said, that's what most of them will say. And that's why I would base our judgment based on the practical ways they have said. He only said it's going to... That statement is not enough for us to say it's the best candidate. How are you going to turn it from corruption to production? So he has not given us that blueprint. And as I said, most of them are saying it. Buhari said he said that subsidy.
0: In fact, he closed Goda because of
5: that. ACS, he paid for subsidy.
0: He closed Goda because of
5: that. He said that refinery will work. ACS refinery is not working. Tinubu said by 2023 December, refinery will work. But up to now, they are not working. So these are what we are talking about. That no, they have to come out with practical ways of providing
0: solutions. Our second conversation, we've started to delve into everything together, but let's also pay a bit of attention, more attention into it, and it has to do with infrastructure, it has to do with transportation. And I can remember the last time the NBA were having their own conference and some of the political leaders were invited. One thing that former governor of Rivers State, Rotimi Amaechi, spoke about during his time as Minister of Transport was the fact that he had railway system that are still working and they were efficiently working. But he made an allegation that the railway system is not as efficient right now as it is under his administration. And I think one thing that President Bola Tinubu's administration have done is they focus mainly on road production. They've not really delved into the rail production like the previous administration. Let's just look at Mao quickly. Let's judge. Let's look at our assessment of the three top political candidates, Peter Gregory Obi, Atiku Abubakar, and the current president, President Bola Ahmed Tinubu. What can you say about what they've done in terms of transportation?
4: In terms of transportation, as a Nigerian, I expect that they should have given us more blueprint on how the rail system will work. It is the collapse of the rail system that started affecting road transportation in Nigeria. Before, in the 70s, 80s, you find out that more Nigerians travel by rail than road, and more goods goes by rail than road. And it was just suddenly that some of the mafia in government started turning things around by destroying the rail system. And we are paying heavily for the destruction of that rail system till today. I expect that by now the politicians should have looked at, okay, how do we revamp the old rail system? How do we increase the number of gauges, the number of kilometers of rail transports?
0: How do we make it more efficient?
4: How do we make it more efficient? How do the rail system covers a larger part of the country and not just a small section? You find out that in the developed world, there are different rail systems with which they operate. This will reduce the level of exhaustion on the road system. Then sometimes you find out that in this country, when you talk of air transportation, it's elitist. Rail, water, and road, those are the ones that get to most of the localities.
0: Population.
4: Yes. There are areas whereby we need to integrate the water transport with the road transport. There are some of the incidences we've recorded in recent times on accidents on the rivers. They are something that should have been avoidable. Because why do we have the water inland inland waterways when we could not exercise street control? There should be a policy to address our water transport.
0: With our population and water on the waterways?
4: Yes. I expect that most of our political leaders should by now tell us that, okay, almost all our road, there is this new method of this cement,
5: concrete
4: roads. What have they observed any difference between the concrete and the former system use? You get the point there. So these are some of the issues that I expect they should have brought to the front burner. Then how do we link the rural to the urban so that this rural urban migration will be checked by through our transport system? Then how do we make our transporters, how do we modernize their approach to transportation? How do we now make sure that most of the transporters are not being used by the politicians?
0: Thank you very much. There's a lot of concern Mao has raised when it comes to into transportation. But I asked a question, but I think because of our passionate he didn't really touch into that. He's been utterly disappointed with all our political leaders because I don't think he has been impressed with what they've brought forth. You know, time for campaign is still long. Probably as we go along the line, majority of them will start delving into some of their conversation. 0913-655-6952, number to call. Let's see if I can get one or two calls before we leave the studio. WhatsApp is 0913-655-6864. This one says, Amos Owoyomi says, please tell President Bola Ahmed Tinubu to stop giving political rights to Nigerians. Let him support every state with good farming programs and security. Thank you very much for your opinion. This one also says, good morning, presenter and guest. We are here to have a government that are serious about agriculture in this country. The possibility that someone would come back safely going to the farm is 50-50. The issues of cattle are there. Inconsistent rainfall. Agriculture today is capital intensive, but to sell farmer produce at a good rate is another challenge farmers are facing in this country. Engineer Yasir Alibarika, thank you very much for your opinion. Couldn't get that call. 0913-655-6952. That's the number to call. WhatsApp is 0913-655-6864. Let's see if we are lucky with one before we leave the studio because we are very close to checkout time. 0913-655-6952. Laskelwa, good morning. Your name and where you're calling from?
6: See, the problem I always say, rail line is the most effective one. If you go to America, they use this rail anywhere and every part of their country. Like I always say, if you construct a railway like Ofa, Omuara, Patevi, all these kind of things, we lower the transportation and we will not complain so much about this subsidy, petroleum we are talking, they are fighting about now. But they refuse to listen. All these big money, the billions of naira, is done on this road construction. Can any farm product go that way? And they have another way of cargo. If they have the cargo, look at America. And like I told you, all the produce, transport from America to Mexico to Cuba, every blessed day with cargo. So what's the problem? They know it. They travel it. They know what's going on. But why are they invested on something that is not productive? We need production. We don't need all this blah blah blah blah blah blah they are talking about. Thank you so much.
0: Thank you very much for your contribution. 0913-655-6952. That's the number to call. WhatsApp is 0913-655-6864. Mr. Akinwumi, let's get your last rest on the show. We need to leave.
5: Well, I believe Travata Nigeria will still have a long way to go. Railway is one of the best way to that. And I think it's part of the President Tinubu's plan. But I think they said they want to construct a new gauge across so Lagos to Calabar and Sokoto. But I believe we have a long way to go. I see water. The yard was started the bridge of the Niger the other time. It was not completed. If you have another decision, you can move cargo from Lagos even to Onitsha, even to Lokoja to reduce the dependence on the road for all these long heavy duty vehicles.
0: Alaji.
3: Well, I want the presidential candidates to come up with policies that will allow the water, rail, and the road to connect, you know, seamlessly. Now, I also want to say this: we easily blame the government without knowing that there are undercurrents. When the last caller was talking about rail, having a rail transport station that will make it easy for somebody to come by rail from Ofato Ilorin. And I recall what happened during the Bukola Saraki administration when the governor, the then governor, made arrangement for that. And, you know, being an investigative journalist, I did my story. And we discovered that time that, you know, the transport union leaders and members felt threatened because people were no longer going by road. And before 6 or 7 months, the thing stopped working. And we discovered that it was even spiritually attacked. So when you blame government sometimes for things without knowing that there are other, even the people, are they willing to allow the development and the new things to work?
0: Thank you very much. Mau, your last piece on the show quickly.
4: I pray that our leaders will know the right thing to do. God bless the Federal Republic of Nigeria.
0: God bless you too, Mau. God bless the listener listening to us. God bless my fellow colleagues joining me this morning. My own message is for the Nigerians, the electorate. Let's love Nigeria unconditionally. Every initiative or policies of government is not to favor us. It's for the best of Nigeria. Even if you're on the receiving end, and that policy is for the best for Nigeria as a whole, let's learn to accept it and work together for a greater Nigeria. And number two is, election period is around the corner. Don't let us be swayed away by ethnic or religion or just sweet-mouthed politicians. Let's find time to read. Let's find time to ask meaningful questions about what are the things that affect us. And if solutions can be preferred, that helps us to choose our preferred candidate. But if we cannot, let's think wisely and let's vote wisely in 2027. God bless the Federal Republic of Nigeria. Good morning.

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We've made up our minds to do something new, something different, yes. Do more, wow. Do the impossible, do better, do big, do good, do it again and again and again. Do what no one else has done with radio. 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
3: to know my listener at home.
4: I can't show you the bomb.
3: God coming your way again this afternoon. This is Prophet Dr. Sunday Abiodun from Global Solution Assembly, where the Lord told us there is no problem without this solution. I come again today sending the word of God to you that the Lord will fight for you and will give you testimony in the name of Jesus. We'll be discussing some things about destiny. I will still be glad today to go further about the concept of destiny. And you will have testimony in the name of Jesus. Let's not forget, I told us last week about a special program going on every Saturday for the month of September.
4: Seven a.m.
3: is the time. And the theme of that program is I am not permitted to die. So I need you to join us in this meeting. And you will see the hand of the Lord in the name of Jesus. Yeah, today by the grace of God, we are talking about destiny again. How you need to take step for destiny fulfillment. Destiny is a gift. The discovery is a work. The fulfillment is other works. Now, no lazy man can fulfill destiny. And so, I'm pointing you to your responsibility towards destiny fulfillment. So many prayerful people keep on praying and wait on God for things to happen. Without taking any cogent steps. I have come to understand that until you pray and you walk towards your prayer, you don't see the reality. So, no matter what God had promised you, you have a part to play. The purpose and the promises of God don't come to pass for doing nothing. I shock you. The purpose and the promises of God don't come to pass only by praying. Don't be a prayerful, lazy Christian. A prayerful, lazy Christian will become a burden to the church and a burden to themselves. It's so great today seeing people saying they have been on Monday for 6 months. And a month for 7 months, a month for 3 months, and they are not going home, they are not doing anything.
4: O lagbara gidi loni to se wipe a o ri awon eyan ti won lawon wa lori oke osu meta osu mefa ti won lawon gbadura won o lo le won o se ohunkohun.
3: They will end up becoming a beggar.
4: O pada ma toro ni.
3: There are concepts that somebody, you need to do something for destiny fulfillment.
4: Please,
3: without mercy on me. I don't know. don't know why this is coming online.
4: Emi mimo sanu fun mi mo yi tele fin jade lori afefe.
3: I would have not loved to talk about this online.
4: Iba ti wu mi lati so wo eleyi lori afefe.
3: Especially this concept of full time ministry.
4: Papa oro to ni se pelu ise ise iranse lekun rere.
3: There are too many youths today.
4: Opolopo awon odo loni
3: that are doing nothing begging in the name of full time ministry.
4: Won o se nkan kan won de ntoro loruko pa awon sise iranse kun rere.
3: I'm sorry to say this.
4: Mo soro gafara pe mo fe so eleyi.
3: Full time ministry.
4: Ise iranse kun rere le mi na.
3: But there's difference between full doubly, there's difference between full F U double L and F double O-N.
4: Aya ko wa laarin ise iranse lekun rere ati teyan ma se ope.
3: There is no market anywhere that they will give pastor anything for free.
4: O si oja bi kankan ti won ti bo pastor ni kankan.
3: Can God call a man to full time ministry?
4: Ti Olorun le peyan si ise iranse lekun rere.
3: Yes sir.
4: Bẹ́ẹ̀ ni.
3: But I discovered this.
4: Ṣugbọn mo ṣawari wi pe
3: God will call you to a full time ministry.
4: Ti Olorun yo ba pe si iṣẹ́ ìránṣẹ́ fún

0: some of our fathers that have started, that are enjoying full time today, were in ministry, and when the work could take their full time, they come into full time
1: ministry.
0: If you are meeting twice a week, and apart from that meeting, there is nothing you are doing. That is not full time. And that is just the truth. I don't know why the Holy Spirit is taking me along this
1: road.
0: But I know somebody needs to learn something. You don't need to close down your business in the name of full time work. And now become a beggar. The last time I checked in the market, there is no market only for pastors.
1: Then
0: they won't collect money from us. Speaking in tongues does not buy pampers. So speaking in tongues does not buy food stores. Dimension at which we need to operate on for destiny to be fulfilled. I know God is sending that word to somebody today. If you don't do anything, you will become a reproach to the assignment of God in your life. Let me challenge somebody today. That your own one and it's not working does not mean you should not do anything. Find something to do. Everyone that prevailed, that fulfilled in full time today, they didn't destroy their testimony before they start. Or while they are starting. If your testimony can be dented, your message will not be acceptable. You can't beg from somebody you are praying for. Every prayer point must not be a means of collecting money. But the real truth is that a pastor will need to be sustained. So there are programs of God in destiny that there are paths we need to take for that destiny fulfillment.
1: So
0: going back to how I started, take a step about them. Thing that God has spoken about your life. Nobody fulfilled destiny without doing anything. Nobody fulfilled destiny without taking steps. Like I started, destiny fulfillment is a walk. No lazy man can fulfill destiny. When he talks about destiny, you keep walking forever. And I want to say this to everyone. If you refuse to take steps,
1: towards
0: what God has spoken to your life, that purpose of God will not be fulfilled by your life. I want to challenge somebody today. Stop waiting till the day the miracle will happen. Make the miracle happen. Yesterday, I was just teaching some people from the book of Luke chapter
1: 8.
0: The Bible talks about a woman called the woman of the issue of blood. The issue of blood was so much that it has lasted more than 12 years. The Bible says she has spent all that she has. And she has visited so many physicians. Nothing was working. So she saw Jesus passing. And she made up her mind. I can only touch the hems of his garment.

0: as at the days of the Bible, if a woman that is having menstruation touch anybody, that person becomes unclean. Then this woman didn't dance whatsoever anybody we say. She took step. This is what I want. And she took step. And in taking step, the Bible says she touched the hem of his garment. And she was made whole. Which step are you really taking? God has said you will be great. Which step are you taking towards it? Well, that time I was teaching some set of people. If God says you will become a lawyer, and you didn't go to law school,
1: face me and face you,
0: you will be adjudicated in your face me and face your apartment. And if God says you will become a doctor, and you didn't go to any medical school,
1: native doctor,
0: you will end up being a native doctor. Whatsoever God says will become on earth. We have a part to play to become what God has said concerning us. Where you are today,
1: you are the step you take or the step you refuse to take. So you must meet yourself where you want to meet yourself tomorrow. You need to take steps. You need to overcome procrastination.
0: Like
1: God is telling me now, you have been suffering from procrastination. That is why you are where you are. This year will be next year. That is why you are where you are. You are procrastinating decisions. Destiny waits for nobody. Take a step according to what God has written about you. I want to challenge everybody today. Destiny walk. Destiny is a walk. Destiny walk does not key. Destiny walk does not key. So, beloved one, take steps. Stop beating yourself. You keep on beating yourself, nothing will work in your life.
0: I
1: see people becoming nothing because they kept on beating themselves. You are looking for somebody that will help you. Help yourself first. Nothing big, start big. There is something you need to do about your life. There is something you need to do about your destiny. I challenge somebody today. You have a book not written, take step. About that music, take step. About that business, take step. It is not even every business that you need shop for. So stop waiting for shop. Stop waiting for bigger capitals. Stop waiting for somebody that will just throw money to you. Take step according to where you find yourself. Grow from where you are. That is what require destiny fulfillment. There are so many people today that are stranded by now. And they're supposed to have taken the step 2 years ago, 3 years ago. If you have taken that step,
2: gbese yen.
1: You will have not be where you are today.
2: E ba ti wa nibi te wa yen loni.
1: I want to challenge you today.
2: O fe pe yen ni ja loni.
1: Overcome the fear of what of if it didn't work.
2: Ke bori iberu pe ati o ba wa lo lo dede abi ko se mo se
1: ko se. It is destiny.
2: O ba ti ja wa yan mo ni.
1: It is destiny fulfillment.
2: O ba ti ja se pe ninu ayan
1: mo. You have a part to play.
2: Ni na ni ipa te ni lati ko.
1: Everyone will be waiting for you.
2: Awon ohun yo ma duro de yin.
1: As you pay your part,
2: titi te o fi gbe igbese te
1: ko ma ti. You will not see them manifest.
2: E o de ni ri ifara han wa fi te ba gbe igbese ti
1: yin. Don't wait for things to work.
2: E ma duro de igba ti nkan ba lo dede
1: to be to work things out.
2: E gbe igbese lati mu ko gogo ko jaje.
1: Every destiny fulfillment require higher price to pay.
2: Gbogbo ase pe ninu ayan mo lo ni idiyele to ga ti yen ni lati san.
1: If the price of destiny is cheap.
2: To ba se pe idiyele ayan mo
1: everybody will fulfill destiny. Destiny price is not cheap. Yes, greatness is not a gift. Greatness is not by wishing.
2: It's
1: by taking appropriate steps. Meet with anyone that are doing anything great at any feat today. Number one, they will tell you how they faced their fear and took some steps.
2: I want something about what they do. You call them. I want that one. That big, they say.
1: Number two, they will tell you how they started small.
2: I want something about what they do. That is the kicker,
1: and that is what helped them today.
2: I know they want on one level.
1: I want to say to you, face your fear.
2: My friend, something you pay. Do you confirm?
1: I don't know what God is saying about you.
2: You want to know something about me?
1: Face your fear.
2: Do you confirm?
1: Take steps and move on in destiny. And today I pray for you that the Lord will help you in the mighty name of Jesus. In the name of Jesus. I just need to pray for somebody now.
2: It's
1: so glaring now that everything you are doing is under attack. It is beyond your power. Show me now that power that is attacking your life and your endeavors. I rebuke that spirit. I rebuke that power. And I declare peace in your life. In the mighty name of
2: Jesus.
1: Let the God of heaven begin to fight for you. And bring you peace. In the mighty name of
2: Jesus.
1: God bless that person.
2: Now,
1: hear this again. Wow, thank you, Jesus. Let's just show me somebody, like there is a revelation, like somebody in the pit, and every effort you have been putting to rise up, it has not been working.
2: Allah won't fear any kind of ministry. So you go big back. I'm only one no go to. But go it till I can. That's what we that go jade go share.
1: So present day is like when someone is stranded.
2: Oh, what that big back. I'm only a jaha.
1: By the power of the Holy Spirit, I send the word of God unto you. I bring you out from the pit. In the name of
2: Jesus.
1: Somebody is even asking now.
2: Any cut and bury by
1: you.
2: Now, what are we going to do now?
1: And I don't even know what next to do. Under God that called
2: you. Receive
1: a clear revelation of what next to do. Receive a clear revelation of the next step to take. In the name of Jesus. Jesus' name we pray. Now going forward again. When we talk about destiny. Do dirty, you become dirty. And that is just the truth. Take steps. In fact, I have come to know that in missing road, you know more roads. It's better to take steps and to understand along the way than not to do anything. Destiny fulfillment is a must.
2: And
1: the Lord will help you.
2: In
1: Jesus' name.
2: We
1: continue our prayer for some set of people. I told us we meet every Tuesday. And I'm glad to invite you to join me this Saturday. By 7 a.m. We are dealing with I am not permitted to die. If you know anyone under the fear of death, let them join us. The mercy of God will speak and God will give us testimony. All our program come about solution
2: cathedral
1: along Gamma
2: Forum.
1: And God will give us testimony. I'm also going to be praying for everyone that are sick today. So if you know anyone that is sick right
2: away,
1: or under any force of addiction, call them to join these stations now before I pray with you. Now, destiny fulfillment is it requires a consistent work. That you work yesterday does not qualify you the success of tomorrow. You keep putting things in place. And that is what it requires. And the Lord will show you mercy and give us testimony. Jesus' mighty name. Now, in talking about all this, minus God, your labor will be in vain. In fact, you must know the giver of destiny for your destiny to be fulfilled. Because there are forces that fight against destiny that make destiny fulfillment impossible. And that is why we must have a relationship with the givers of destiny. The more your relationship, the deeper your relationship with the giver of the destiny, the easier it becomes to fulfill destiny. There is no two way about it. Except you are highly connected with the source of the destiny. You can't receive destiny helpers. You can't receive support for your destiny. And that is why I'm introducing you to him. Jesus, the Son of the Living God. He came to die for our sin. And he resurrected for our justification. And today, I want you to accept him as your Lord and Savior. You can't be delivered from addiction except you accept him into your life. He's the Prince of Peace. He's unto me all you that are labor and heavy lady. And I will give you rest. He's willing to give you rest. If only you will accept him. If only you will allow him. And I want to say to you today, you can't carry the body of destiny alone. Those of you that you say you are tired of your life, you need someone that can never be tired of you. You just need to accept him into your life now. And you see him manifesting in your life. This is no one but Jesus. I'm not introducing you to religion. I'm introducing you to Jesus. And you need to allow him in your life. And if you are taking that decision now, just say this after me. Lord Jesus, I am a sinner. Today I repent of all my sins. I accept you as my Lord and my Savior. Today, lónìí,
0: I receive your spirit.
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1: Ododo Jesu farahan ninu aye
0: and the Lord will help you in Jesus name.
1: Oluwa yoo si ran yin lowo ni
0: orukọ Jesu. 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
1: Mo kin yin ku orire Oluwa
0: yoo. If you pray that prayer,
1: te ba ti gbadura yi.
0: You send me an SMS on this my number.
1: E ti ateranṣẹ si mi lori number yi.
0: 09012537343. God bless you in Jesus name. Now I want to pray for those that are trusting God for that healing. And you are under addiction of any kind. Or you want to take step, but it has been difficult. I send the spirit and the power of God upon everyone that is
1: sitting here.
0: Please place your hand where that place where you are sitting. I rebuke the spirit of sickness and affliction. I break that yoke and I destroy that power. In the mighty name of Jesus, I declare you are free from afflictions.
1: I'm okay, then to see you
0: and I command healing now. In the name of Jesus, everyone under addiction, I rebuke the demon of addiction. I break that yoke and I command your freedom. In the name of Jesus, I command healing and deliverance by the Spirit of the Lord. In the name of Jesus. Thank you, Jesus. Jesus' name we pray. So check your body and I expect your miracle. In Jesus' mighty name. So come your way again next week. Don't ever forget this, that there is no problem without this. God bless you. Have a wonderful week. In Jesus' name. Amen.
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0: In the headlines, federal government condemns blockade of Peter Obi's Benue visit. Police invite WAEC staff over alleged cyber stalking, defamation. Wike-backed PDP disowns petition against Adeleke. Kwara APC chieftain rejects Danladi's emergence. On the foreign scene, US to ban some Canadian alcohol, dairy imports, motorbikes. In sports news, cricket under 19 girls get champions, scholarships, contracts after World Cup qualification. Good afternoon and thank you for staying with us on Diamond 88.7 FM Ilorin. This is the news on the hour. I am Bisola Oduwole Suleiman. We'll bring you details of the news after this break. Please stay with us.
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0: 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Now the news in detail. The federal government, through the Minister of Aviation and Aerospace Development, Festus Keyamo, has condemned the blockade, the reported blockade, of the presidential candidate of the Nigeria Democratic Congress, NDC, Peter Obi, in Benue State, urging the media to avoid partisan narratives while reporting political confrontations. Obi was reportedly stopped by youths from proceeding to Yawata in Gumo local government area, where he planned to visit families affected by the June 2025 attack. While Obi and the NDC alleged that the protesters were sponsored, the Benue State government denied involvement, while the police confirmed they were aware of his movement and had provided security. Keyamo said the incident was unacceptable, regardless of the political affiliation of those responsible, stressing that politicians should be free to move and campaign without intimidation. The Nigeria Police Force National Cybercrime Center has invited a staff member of the West African Examinations Council, or Lariwaju Fadehon, to appear in Abuja on Wednesday over allegations of cyber stalking and criminal defamation. The invitation, signed by the director of the NPF NCCC, AIG Akanyene Izima, directs Fadehon to report at the center at 10 a.m. for questioning. This follows an interim order by the Lagos State High Court restraining him from publishing or circulating alleged defamatory statements concerning WAEC, its examinations, and Director General Dr. Amos Dangote. Fadeho, who heads examinations at WAEC's Anambra office, has criticized the council over alleged irregularities in the 2026 WASSE results and other financial administrative issues. The National Agency for Food and Drug Administration and Control has attributed the growing circulation of fake and unsafe consumer products in Nigeria to Chinese syndicates operating in the country. NAFDAC's Director of Investigation and Enforcement, Martins Iluyomade, said counterfeiters now identify fast-selling products, replicate them in China, and distribute the fake versions locally through logistics companies they control. He added that the agency has begun shutting down illegal facilities linked to the networks. NAFDAC Director General Professor Mojisola Adeyeye said enforcement operations in Lagos and the southeast led to the seizure and destruction of counterfeit products worth over 1.5 trillion naira. Meanwhile, troops of the Nigerian Army under Operation Hadinkai, in collaboration with the Civilian Joint Task Force, has arrested two suspected logistics suppliers to Boko Haram and ISWAP terrorists in Mobar local government area of Benue State. The suspects, Mala Mustafa and Masa Aliyu, were arrested on Tuesday following intelligence on a logistics consignment destined for terrorists operating along the Unusari Mobar axis. Troops of 159 Battalion intercepted the consignment in the Gumsa area and recovered large quantities of motorcycle spare parts, 145 pairs of footwear, mobile phones, and 3,200 naira cash. The suspects and recovered items have been handed over to the 27 Military Intelligence Regiment for further investigation. Still in the news, the Yesom Wike-backed faction of the People's Democratic Party, PDP, has disowned a petition challenging the re-election of the Osun State Governor, Ademola Adeleke, saying it neither authorized nor endorsed the suit. The faction's National Publicity Secretary, Jungudo Haruna Muhammad, said at a press briefing on Wednesday that the election petition was filed without the party's approval. He cited Article 42 of the PDP Constitution, which vests authority to institute legal proceedings on behalf of the party in the National Legal Advisor, AK Ajibade SAN. Mohammed said Ajibade did not authorize any lawyer to file the petition specifically challenging Ochai Jacob Otokpa, who purportedly filed it on behalf of the party, to produce evidence of his authority. And lastly, in local news, the chieftain of the Kwara State chapter of the All Progressives Congress APC, Honorable Laya Bello, has rejected the emergence of Yakubu Danladi Saliu as the party's governorship candidate for the 2027 election. Bello said he was not satisfied with the conduct and outcome of the APC governorship primary, declaring that he would not support or vote for Danladi in the 2027 governorship election. The APC chieftain further expressed confidence that Danladi would eventually be replaced as the party's governorship candidate. And that's it in local news. The news on the hour is reaching you from Diamond, 88.7 FM, Ilorin. We take a short break. When we return, we bring you foreign and sports news. On the foreign scene, US to ban some Canadian alcohol, dairy imports, motorbikes. We'll bring you that story and many others after the break. Please stay with us.
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0: Welcome back from that break. 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Before that break, we brought you local stories. Now we move on to the foreign scene. The United States has announced plans to ban imports of a range of Canadian products, including alcoholic spirits, some dairy goods and motorbikes from September 29, following Canada's retaliatory tariffs on American goods. President Donald Trump said Canada was discriminating against the U.S. in a series of executive orders issued on Tuesday. Canadian Trade Minister Dominique LeBlanc described the measures as unjustified and said the government would work to protect Canadian businesses, workers and families. Still in foreign news, Gambian President Adama Barrow has pledged to tackle the country's worsening electricity crisis as violent protests over prolonged power outages spread across Banjul and nearby cities. Demonstrators burned tires and erected barricades, with some demanding Barrow's resignation. Barrow declared the electricity crisis a national emergency and security issue, promising a 24-megawatt generation plant by the end of October and an additional 50-megawatt solar power plant. He acknowledged the hardship caused by the outages, which have lasted up to 48 hours in some areas during the hot season. Police used tear gas to disperse protesters who gathered near Barrow's residence and the National Water and Electricity Corporation headquarters. And that's it on the foreign scene in sports news. President of the Nigeria Cricket Federation, Uyi Akpata, has rewarded members of the junior female Yellow Greens with full university scholarships and special student contracts following their qualification for the 2027 ICC Under-19 Women's T20 World Cup. Akpata announced the incentives at a dinner reception for the team in Lagos after Nigeria defeated Zimbabwe by 4 runs to win the ICC Under-19 Women's T20 World Cup Africa qualifier in Tanzania. The victory completed an unbeaten campaign in which Nigeria won all 5 matches. Akpata said the federation would ensure the players remain supported in their education and cricket careers, adding that preparations for the World Cup in Bangladesh and Nepal would begin immediately. Still in sports news, Nigeria's senior men's rugby 7 teams, the Stallions, have been drawn alongside Zimbabwe, Ghana and Morocco in the Pool A of the 2026 Africa Men's 7 Series in Uganda. The tournament, scheduled for September 26 and 27 in Kampala, will also serve as Africa's qualifier for the 2027 World Rugby SVNS3. The Stallions must finish among the top 2 in their pool to reach the semi-finals, with Uganda, Zambia, Tunisia and Senegal making up Pool B. The competition offers Nigeria a chance to return to the international seven circuits after missing out on the global stage. And that's it in the world of sport. With that, we've come to the end of the news on the hour for today. But before we go, here is a recap of the major highlights. Federal government condemns blockade of Peter Obi's Benue visit. Police invite WAEC staff over alleged cyber stalking defamation. Wike-backed PDP discerns petition against Adeleke. Kwara APC chieftain rejects Danladi's emergence. On the foreign scene, US to ban some Canadian alcohol, dairy imports, motorbikes. And in sports, cricket, under 19 girls get scholarships, contracts after World Cup qualification. And those are the major headlines as brought to you this afternoon. Before we wrap up the news, we take a look at our Today in History segment. Did you know that on this day in the year 1850, California was officially admitted to the United States as the 31st state? Now you know. For news coverage or information about happenings around you, kindly contact the Diamond FM newsroom number on 091-606-27526. 091-606-27526. To join us at 3 p.m. for the news flash and at 5 p.m. for the news across the world for a more comprehensive bulletin. 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The news under hour was put together by Adeyemi Adewale. I am Bisola Oduwole Suleiman. Thank you for listening to Your Shining Supreme Station. Please stay tuned for the news in Yoruba coming up shortly. Good afternoon.

0: where our father, Pastor Lee Adewi of Christ Renet Evangelical Mission International, Craig in Lorry Branch, will be sharing the mind of God with us and will be pointing us to life-changing principles that will turn our lives around and make us a blessing to our world. Now is the heart we have been waiting for.
1: God bless you. This is Pastor Neye Adewi coming your way again this week, bringing God's word to you. I wanted to call your friends, your relations, to come and listen to God's word. Don't ever forget that this is a live program. You can call into the studio line. I will even encourage you to get set to call in into the live studio line this afternoon, because I will be praying with you and I trust the Lord for immediate answers to your prayers. I want to encourage you to worship with us tomorrow by 10 a.m. And on Sunday, 9 a.m., our church address is at the back of Excellence Hall off Pipeline Road here in Ilorin. All these programs will be a great time in God's presence. And I trust the Lord for great impartation, great blessing upon your lives in Jesus' name. Shall we pray together? Father, we want to thank you for another privilege to bring your word to your people again this afternoon. I ask, O Lord, you will anoint this tongue of clay to minister life, and everyone hearing out there will receive a touch from God. Thank you, mighty Father. In Jesus' name we pray. Now, I want to read quickly from the book of Psalms 138 verse 3. In the day when I call, thou answered me and strengthened me with strength in my soul. I read that verse in New Living Translation. It says, when I pray, you answer me. You encourage me by giving me strength that I need. I will be dwelling on this, just this verse of the scriptures, for many weeks as the Lord is going to permit us. But I will be speaking to you on the power of prayer this afternoon. If there is a man to pray, there is a God to answer. You've heard people saying that. Now, if you will do the praying, God will do the answering. Time with that number, we don't get what we need because we don't pray. And at times when we pray amiss. But one major thing is that some people are lazy in prayer. They thought that something will happen whether you pray it or not. Let me tell you something. That when you don't pray, it shows that you are proud. What do I mean by that? Prayer is an indication that you depend solely on God. Number two, when you pray to the living God, it is a sign that you are alive. When a child is born and he doesn't cry, the doctor, the nurses are confused. So, when you are alive and you didn't cry to God, you didn't talk to God in prayer, it means you are dead spiritually. Three, when you don't pray, you will become a prey. Four, when you don't pray, you will eventually end up a struggling in life. It is prayer that brings a man to a point of ease in life. Now, look at where I've read to us. The Bible says, when I prayed, you answered me. Look at that. There is a God in heaven that answers prayers. And when prayers are answered, it serves as an encouragement to pray more. I believe that many people are hearing me this afternoon. One, they are tired of prayer because they have not been able to get answers to their prayer. It may be that they are living a sinful life. It may be there are forces of darkness delaying answer to their prayer. It may be unforgiveness in them. It may be one factor or the other that has constituted to be a major obstacle to hindrances to prayer. But the issue is this: when a man sincerely pray in the right way, and the right way to pray is to come through the door of Jesus Christ, right? No one can come to the Father. You cannot reach heaven. You cannot reach God without Jesus. And so the scripture says, he said, no one can come to the Father except through me. Your prayer can ascend to the Father except through the Lord Jesus Christ. So when you pray in the right way, please underline that. When you pray in the right way and in the way that is correct, you will get answers to your prayer. Very, very clear. Samuel says here, he said, when I pray, you answered me. I want to assure you that there is a God in heaven that answers prayers. I want you to know that if you sincerely call upon him, he will answer you. And this afternoon, as you listen to me, I want you to come before God, the maker of heaven and the earth. Now, a lot of people want people to pray for them. It is good. You want people to join you in prayer. It is good. But do you know, you are the one that knows where shoe is pinching you. And so, taking your case to God in prayer is a sign that you are serious for answer to your prayers. I don't know whether you get what I've just said now. When you intentionally and deliberately carry your burden to God in prayer, you can be sure that God is going to answer you. So this afternoon, I want to call you to the altar, one, the altar of repentance. That anything in your life that you can think of that has constituted to be a major obstacle to your prayer being answered, you will need to forsake them. It may be sin. You will need to confess your sin and forsake your sin. It may be unforgiveness. Forgive that person in your heart. It may be hatred in your heart. Clear it off. Now, if your ways are right before the Lord, then you can be sure of answer to prayer. Now, in the scripture, we see a lot of people who pray that God answer them. Anna prayed, God answered him. Answered her. She said, this child I asked. In the name of Jesus, as you listen to me this afternoon, by the mercy of God, God will give you that your heart desire. Somebody is hearing me. It's like 5 years ago you have been trusting the Lord for a thing. They hear me. This day I agree with you. By the mercy of God, by the help of God, you will have that answer to that your heart desire in the name of Jesus. You are privileged to call into the studio line. The studio line you are calling in is 091-36-5569-52. I take that again. Is 091-36-5569-52. God answer prayer. Even Hezekiah, when Hezekiah prayed, you know, he turned his face to the wall as he prayed. The man of God, the prophet of God, Isaiah, came to him, put your house in order. You will die. You won't recover from this sickness. I don't know the verdict they have given you. Maybe it was even verdict from the medical, as he got the medical report they gave you. But if you can pray, I trust the Lord for answer to prayers in your life. And in the name of Jesus, I am going to pray with you now. So I love you to anywhere you are hearing my voice, whether you are connected on the Facebook or you are right by your radio set or you are hearing through any device. I love you to present all your expectation before the Lord now. The Lord, I have heard your word that you answer prayer. That I have heard it again that there are people you answer their prayer. My own case will not be exceptional. And if you are sick, if you are on the sick bed, and you are hearing me, get ready to rise up from where you are now. Get ready for the touch of God. I tell you, miracle will happen for you. I tell you, the doctors will come back and they said you are free of that ailment. I trust the Lord that healing will happen in your body. I trust the Lord that the mercy of God will prevail for you. As I pray for you, anywhere you are, just present your expectation and get set to say louder amen as I pray. Lord, I thank you for your word that has gone forth this afternoon. Thank you because you are a prayer answering God. I pray for your people that it doesn't matter years they have been praying that prayer. I have come in the name of the Lord this afternoon. And I pray in the name that is above every other name. Whatever it is that has constituted as barrier to answer to prayers in your life, by the blood of Jesus, it is cleared off in the name of Jesus. And if you are there, you are listening to me, you need to surrender your life to Jesus. Lay your right hand upon your chest and say after me, say, Lord Jesus, I come unto you today. I know I'm a sinner in need of help. Forgive me all my sins and write my name in the book of life. Thank you, mighty Father. In Jesus' name I pray. Lord, I pray for everyone who has taken that decision. Declare the old of sin broken off your life. That all the days of your life you will live for Jesus. In the name of Jesus. I pray that which you have presented before the Lord as your prayer request. Right now, I declare answers in the name of Jesus. It doesn't matter when you have been praying it. Answers are released for you now. Answers are released for you now. Less than 24 hours. In the name of Jesus, God will give you testimony to share and evidences to show. In the name of Jesus, and I call it done. In Jesus' mighty name, we have prayed. You will be privileged to call my line after this live studio is 070-6531-7748. I take that again. Is 070-6531-7748. And tomorrow, turning point service by 10 a.m. on Sunday service, 9 a.m. The church address is at the back of Excellence Hall, off Pipeline Road, here in the Lorry. Till I bring God's word your way again, don't ever forget that if there is a man to pray, there is a God to answer. God bless you in Jesus' name.
0: We believe you have been blessed through today's ministration. 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
0: 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Ah. 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Only happy birthday in advance, Dad. I love you big time. If you want to birthday, Daddy, yeah, Kobe. 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
0: 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I want to get a bit of a king of a folk or one. Message in your way. Message in your gutter. 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

0: Belu Extra.
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0: 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To all September celebrants, I celebrate all of you. 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Latodo Adetunji Meshack Oreoluwa.
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0: 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Comrade, I did to you all Sunday. 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Ibabatin, Daruka, and Wayne, Pataki, and Wayne, and La. I did to you, Meshack, or Lua, Wana, Agari, or one bed. 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

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Sister Sarah Bakari, if you are hearing, listening to this program right now, this birthday wishes comes from your brother, Mr. Umar Umeiza. He's wishing you happy birthday. And he also pray for you that may you live long to celebrate more of this. In perfect health, abundant blessings. 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

Good afternoon. Here's News Flash at 3 on Diamond 88.7 of Fermi Laurie. The federal government is working with Austrian authorities and the Vienna Stock Exchange to establish a bond vehicle to raise capital for foreign companies investing in projects in Algeria. Minister of Budget and Economic Planning Atiku Bagudu disclosed this while addressing the GPF Global Vienna meeting in Vienna, Austria, via a video message posted on X. The House of Representatives Public Account Committee, PAC, has commenced an investigation into outstanding debt owed to the Nigerian Midstream and Downstream Petroleum Regulatory Authority, NMDPRA, by the Nigerian National Petroleum Company Limited, NNPCL, and oil companies, with the liabilities put at 432.07 billion naira. The investigation followed findings contained in the Auditor General's annual audit report on unpaid regulatory and petroleum related obligations. The Nigerian Army has announced a strategic reshuffle of its senior leadership, with the redeployment of several generals and brigadier general to key command, operational and staff appointment across the service. The Chief of Army Staff, COAS, Lieutenant General Waidu Shuaibo, approved the posting as part of effort to enhance operational effectiveness, strengthen leadership, and align the Army's command structure with the country's evolving security environment. The Benue State Police Command has arrested 20 suspects over alleged involvement in kidnapping, armed banditry, robbery and other criminal activities across the state. The suspects were paraded at the command headquarters in Makurdi by the Commissioner of Police Clestos, who disclosed that the arrest followed a series of operations conducted by police personnel in different parts of Benue. And on the foreign scene, Iran launched fresh attacks against U.S. targets in the Middle East on Wednesday in retaliation for the American strikes on Iranian oil tanker, dragging the foes deeper into war. Tehran's powerful Revolutionary Guard said Wednesday they attacked 20 U.S. vessels trying to pass through the Strait of Hormuz, a vital waterway for the world's oil and gas that Iran has largely controlled since the war erupted. Now to the world of sport. Former Flying Eagles winger Sani Sulaiman has completed his move to Saudi Pro League club Al Qataya. Sulaiman joined Brendan Rodgers' side after a brief spell with Bundesliga outfit RP Leipzig. That was News Flash at 3. Stay tuned for full bulletin at 5 p.m. Thanks for listening. 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

0: That's Latin.
1: Yeah. Ah. No. Otkid, actually.
0: Oh, really?
1: Uh-huh. The first one I played was... Zlatan is never there. Yeah, I know. Like,
0: so who's that guy about
1: That's Otkid.
0: Ah, it sounded like Zlatan to me.
1: I know. Okay. If it is Zlatan, you would have heard, Aye! I always love his ad-lib every single time. I think I'd rather sit down and listen to him ad-lib than sing.
0: Now the song is so, that's true. Zlatan Ibile. Welcome to the show. Good afternoon, ladies and gentlemen.
1: Hello.
0: It's midweek already. Uh-huh. We're super excited because, today is a free day. That's the day we tend to, listen to great songs from your own playlist.
1: Mm-hmm.
0: Which song would you like us to play today? Welcome to Karaoke Wednesday on Diamond Moments.
1: Welcome.
0: My name is Bisola Oluwole. They call me the only queen of the airwaves, the Lolowan of the airwaves.
1: All right, and I am Monica Babatunde, but you call me Amini Vibes. Mm-hmm. Welcome
0: to the show. We're glad to have you join us on the program this afternoon. As it is our usual practice, mm-hmm. we ask you to request for songs, sing a few lines from that song, and then we will play.
1: Yes,
0: easy
1: we will.
0: Easy peasy, lemon squeezy. All you need to be a part of the show is to call us or send us a message via WhatsApp. Let us know what song you would like to listen to. Mm-hmm. Radio-friendly songs.
1: Yes.
0: Hip-hop, whatever genre,
1: uh-huh.
0: as long as it is radio-friendly.
1: Yes, please.
0: English songs, please.
1: Mm-hmm.
0: You can ask, I have a mix of, English and other languages, but of course, basically, it's an English program, so let's stick with English.
1: Mm-hmm.
0: Thank you so much.
1: Please.
0: Gracias.
1: By all means. And we're still maintaining the tempo, please. It still has to be fast-paced, please. See,
0: Important.
1: The song we opened the show with,
0: You understand?
1: You danced
0: kind of
1: a little,
0: tempo.
1: You moved, buddy.
0: That kind of tempo, I was shaking my body on my way to the studio, like, did you want the vibes on the wheel of steel?
1: Oh, stop it. Oh, my gosh.
0: Okay, so if you want us to do the same for you, make sure that your song is radio-friendly,
1: please.
0: And it is me-tempo, up-tempo.
1: Uh-huh.
0: Very, very important. Let us know. Call us on 091-3655-6952. 091-3655-6952.
1: Yeah, so you send a message, voice note, or WhatsApp message to... No, not all. You have to actually send a voice note to 091-3655-6864 because you have to sing the song that you want us to play for you in not more than 10 seconds.
0: Very important.
2: The line is beeping.
3: Hello. Good evening.
2: Good afternoon.
3: How is your day?
2: It's going on well, and yours?
3: I'm Ibrahim from Oyo Osun State.
2: Hi, Ibrahim. Welcome. Go ahead.
3: Yeah, give me a Sinoli speech.
2: Which one?
3: One of a kind.
2: One of a kind. Okay, you have to sing it.
3: Okay. I don't even know the song well.
2: After clearing your throat, you want that you know now.
3: Look yourself, read me, my benefit, read me. I don't remember it very
2: well. You know the song. You don't just want to sing it.
0: Do we take that?
1: We don't have a choice.
0: Because you're our first caller for the day. On a normal day, we'll make sure that you sing that song.
1: Yes, so.
0: He knows it. Uh-huh. He knows it. When we start playing the song now, you'll be singing along.
1: It was a fact that I cleared his throat. And
0: I'm going to show you what I can do.
1: God, I beg.
0: Hello, good afternoon.
4: Hello, good afternoon.
2: Good afternoon.
4: Ladies in the house,
2: how are you doing? We're good. Welcome to the show.
4: My name is Titilayo from Taiwan.
2: Hi, welcome, Titilayo.
4: I would like you to sing, to play for me. Joe Praise, God Alone.
2: Okay. God Alone. Okay. Oh, yeah. Let's hear you.
4: The whole world belongs to you. Heaven and high, we praise your name. You are God, God alone. You are God and God alone. The whole world singing. You are God alone. Mm. That is it, one.
2: Mm-hmm. All right, thank you so much.
1: The fact that she hum.
0: And I just have which one? When did this one become part of the song?
1: Oh my God.
0: All right, your song is coming up. 091-3655-6952. What can we play for you this beautiful Wednesday afternoon? Sing that song and we will play.
1: Yes.
0: Fast song, please. Thank you. Hello.
5: Hello, good afternoon.
2: Good afternoon.
5: How are you doing?
2: We're good. Fine. And you?
5: Queen Ollie, how's
2: Welcome to the program.
5: What
2: Thank you.
5: Tunji calling from Oshobo.
2: Hi, Tunji. How is Oshobo today?
5: I think good.
2: Beautiful.
1: Good.
5: I want you to play me Owam.
1: By who?
5: Hello.
2: Hello, we can hear you. Owambe by which artist?
5: Yes, Owambe by Femi.
2: By Femi. Oh.
5: This one say my brother won't do the wedding. Have a wedding this weekend.
2: This weekend, yeah.
1: Congratulations to the family.
2: Congratulations to your brother. We wish them the very best.
5: Thank you so much.
2: All right.
1: You have to sing.
2: Go ahead. You have to sing the song.
5: Any party where they do for Lagos City. I don't know all the lyrics though.
1: Just sing the one you know. Yeah,
2: continue.
5: Any party where they do for Lagos City. Hey, kilo wa kiri. Let me talk. What with ni ade, what with obe. And then the little call, Diamond FM. I
2: don't want to. Remix, that was a remix. Thank you. Oh, I'm there by Simi coming up for you.
1: I think we might probably have to play Tunji, Simi featuring Tunji.
2: Oh,
1: I'm there.
2: Oh, Lord. All right. That's a beautiful song. 0913-655-6952. Congratulations to your brother and to everyone getting married this weekend. Hello.
6: Good afternoon.
2: This is
6: the Bad Boy.
1: Yeah, welcome to the program.
2: All right, go ahead.
6: I want you to play for me, Rhythm of the Rain.
1: Okay, Rhythm of the
6: Rain. By the Cascades.
2: Oh. The Cascades.
6: Yes, Cascades.
2: All right, let's hear you.
6: Listen to the rhythm of the falling rain. The only girl I care about is gone away. Looking for a brand new start. The very day she left us, away she took my heart. I cannot love another when my heart somewhere far away.
2: All right.
1: Thank you, Mr. Edward.
2: Coming up for you.
1: Why do I miss his voice, actually? Because I think we haven't heard from him in like 2 weeks
2: two
1: now.
2: 2 weeks, yes. Yeah, 2 weeks.
1: I kind of miss his
2: when
1: voice.
2: When the first person called, I was like, where is Mr. Edward? It's been a while.
1: Honestly, it's always well, probably because of our rule, because we said it has to be a fast-paced
2: exactly.
1: song.
2: Hello.
5: Hello, good afternoon.
2: Hi, good afternoon.
5: That is Ahmad Kijani calling from Medina Community.
2: Welcome.
5: Please, I would like to play me Femi Cookie.
2: Okay. Which one?
5: But, okay. I don't actually know the title, but this is how the song goes.
2: Okay.
5: I'm sorry for my people. I'm sorry for my country. Sorry for Africa.
2: Sorry, actually.
1: All right,
2: thank you. That's the title. Thank you for calling.
1: It's such sorry, though.
2: Mm-hmm. By Femi Kuti.
1: Yes.
2: Those guys. His father and himself. Okay. Hello. No. Please call back.
1: Why? All right.
2: 0913-655-6952. Should we take one more call and then go on a break?
1: All right. Let's see. One more call. 0913-655-6952 is the number to call. Hello.
2: Hello.
1: Okay. Why do I do that little drop?
2: Why didn't it volley?
1: I guess we need to go play songs now.
2: Exactly. Don't forget, you can still be a part of the show. Send us a message via WhatsApp. Mm-hmm. All you need to do is send us the title of the song, the name of the artist, and then drop your voice notes via WhatsApp.
1: All right. Let's go play songs now. I think we're kickstarting with Zinaliske, One of a Kind.
2: All right. Stay with us.

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2: This is another one of your requests.

0: blood, Father. Keep my young father, Father. Let you let it go. I didn't call it go.
1: Get up. Oh boy.
0: I like the song Money by the Kaligo. Uh-huh. Beautiful song. Thank you for your amazing request this afternoon. Keep them coming in. It is still Karaoke Wednesday.
1: Yes, it is.
0: My name is Bisola Lurili.
1: And I'm Harmony Vibes.
0: If you've not requested for a song, you can still do so. Call us on 0913-655-6952. But you need to follow the rules. Sing that song and we will play. Yes. Mid tempo, up tempo songs and clean, radio friendly, human being friendly songs. Thank you.
2: Hello.
3: Hi. Good afternoon. Yeah. Yeah. Wonder shall never perish.
0: Hold on, wait a minute.
4: What are you being all dramatic?
3: Where have you been?
0: The last time we heard from you was in 2021. Oh. Good day.
1: It's 2020. It's 2020.
3: Ara!

0: Iraq or somewhere, because I don't know why you have refused to call us.
1: No, I didn't go under the road. Actually, I got a job outside of Port Harcourt, so I relocated.
0: So are you back now, or you're calling from there?
1: No, actually, I came back over the weekend.
2: I'm
1: relocating.
0: That's why. It's good to have you in town, Zikora.
1: It's good to be in town.
2: Welcome home.
1: I've missed you guys.
0: Honestly, they have given us your take. Welcome, Zikora. So, what song can we play for you?
2: I'm sure it's going to be a cheeky.
1: I will not have to sing it.
0: You know now. You are the grand patron. You know what we do.
1: You have to treat me nicely.
0: You know how we do it on this show.
1: Better treat me nicely. I will say.
0: Okay.
2: Zikora, you have to sing.
3: Don't worry. We'll back you up.
1: Play me happy. That's what I'm feeling right now. I'm feeling very happy to hear your voice again. Play me happy fellow.
0: Okay, you have to sing it.
1: Yes, I did.
0: You will sing, Zikora.
1: Don't worry, I'm coming to your office. You will see me very soon.
2: No, we can't wait to. Finally, we get to see your face. Mysterious man.
1: I will not leave you alone without coming to your office. One
2: all right.
0: We're here.
1: And if you don't like us, we still like you. Not that serious, strike catch, Chris. We're happy fellows. We just want to. No.
2: His voice must have done change. Now it's sounding like all these. Zikora, do you know you're sounding like all these? Do we say sugar daddies? No?
0: Zikora, I'm carrying your bag, making them go. You don't do. Thank you for calling.
3: My bad. That
2: sounds
3: really
2: different
3: nice.
2: Too. Like you, with authority.
3: You're
2: gonna say don't blow. Yeah, Zikora. Okay.
3: Then they're not going to tax Zikora for Rodo. Anybody waste your night?
2: I don't think
3: your mother gets to say you don't
2: nobody
3: blow.
2: Nobody knows him. I don't know why he keeps hiding his identity.
3: Social,
2: no picture, no. Well, even the video is there, but you will not see the face. I don't know why.
0: Well, you say he's a very private person.
2: Okay,
0: we hear you. 0913-655-6952. What's up? Can we play?
2: Hi, we can hear you.
0: Welcome to the show. We apologize.
4: I'm happy for you. So I've heard Zikora's voice.
0: He said he's happy for us.
4: You people need to organize conference call. You know I heard talking.
0: Yes.
4: This is Mr. Yemi from
0: Unilever. Mr. Yemi, thank you for calling. Go ahead.
4: Good afternoon.
2: Good afternoon, sir.
4: Olori Lee and beautiful queen.
0: Monica.
2: You're welcome, sir. What song would you like us to play for you?
4: In this song is in preparation for my son's birthday tomorrow.
2: Oh, happy birthday to
4: I beg Mr. Benusi so tea. Neither did he pick my call.
0: So sorry. I'm sure it was not intentional.
4: I know. Yeah.
2: What song is that?
4: Give me Happy Birthday, Happy Birthday by Stevie Wonder.
0: Okay. Stevie Wonder. Oh, yeah, you have to sing it.
4: It's been a long time.
0: We will join you.
2: We've got you, Mr. Yemi.
4: The music last was around 70s, 80s. That I would try.
0: Yeah, right. Just sing the chorus.
4: Okay. Happy birthday to you. Happy birthday to you. Happy birthday.
3: Thank you, Mr. Yemi. Happy birthday by Stevie Wonder coming up for your son. Happy birthday to him. We wish you the very best this year and beyond.
2: His name. Amen.
3: Yeah, that's true. You can send us that on WhatsApp.
2: Mm-hmm.
3: Yeah, but happy birthday to you. Hello.
5: Hello.
2: Hi.
0: Good afternoon.
5: What is your name?
2: Good afternoon. What's your name?
5: Oluwaseun from Gowon.
2: You're welcome, Oluwaseun.
0: How have you been?
5: I'm good. How are you doing?

0: We're good.
1: Good.
0: Welcome
1: Good
0: to
1: to
0: the
1: hear
0: show.
1: from you. Thank you.
0: All right. What song do you want us to play for you?
1: Please play me Sometimes by Martin Fields.
0: Sometimes.
1: Yes,
0: All right, let's
1: let's
0: hear
1: hear
0: you.
1: you. Sometimes when I go down on my knees and pray, I don't even know what to say. The ground on my face, the Lord will bore me. If I look, you will show me. Sometimes when I go down on my knees and pray, I don't even know what to say. The ground on my face, the Lord will bore me. If I look, you will show me.
0: Ah,
1: Awesome
0: beautiful,
1: voice you've
0: Anuasio.
1: got
0: Well
1: there.
0: done. I like that. Sometimes,
1: Yes,
0: right?
1: by Mattis Fields. But then
0: Sometimes it
1: these
0: is.
1: are his old songs. I think he just dropped one on Friday, last week Friday. So
0: Oh, Ola, have you listened to that one?
1: Well, I need to, really. Because Ola is a great Mattis Fields fan.
0: Hello?
1: Hello?
0: Hey.
2: Hello?
0: Good
1: Hi, we can hear
0: afternoon.
1: you. What's your name?
0: What's your name?
2: My name is Esther.
0: Hi, Esther. What song can we play for you, Esther?
2: Wake up by Kiss Daniel.
0: Wake up. Collect your money. What's the title of that song again?
1: Oh, yeah,
0: but
1: you
0: I
1: have to
0: think we
1: sing
0: have
1: it.
0: a Kiss Daniel. Okay. All right.
1: Oh, yeah, sing it. Let's hear you.
2: Wake up. Don't sleep. Don't sleep. 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Collect your money.

0: Thank you.
1: I knew it. Buga Mike is down your copyright arm.
0: Yeah, that's Buga. 0913655695. I was trying to remember the title of the song. Buga. Well, at least I know Kolaya Money.
1: Hello.
0: Hello.
1: Oh, I think we should take messages, though.
0: Oh, yeah, we have a lot of them.
1: Okay. We have a lot.
0: Let's start from here. Timmy Voice. Oh, Timmy Voice.
1: Honestly.
0: Where have you been? Hello, Diamond Queen and Vibe. Trust you guys are having a great time,
1: we're
0: as
1: good.
0: Always. Yes, we are.
1: Yes.
0: It's been a while here, and I must say I've missed your angelic voices.
1: We missed you, too.
0: We missed you.
1: Wait, why are they turning up today?
0: I don't know. Okay, maybe we'll hear from Farmadi, too.
1: Yeah.
0: My name is Moses Timmy Voice. Please play me 4 days by Keith. Daniel, good PM.
1: Wow,
0: and
2: girl,
0: Abdul Karim.
2: I'm loving you for days.
1: Yes.
2: Anytime you come,
1: I miss his voice, eh? Thank you, Timmy Boys. Next,
0: let's take a voice note.
3: Good afternoon,
0: good afternoon.
3: I'm Bisola. Hi. From Zongo.
0: Okay,
3: please, I want you to play me Money by Adekule Good. Oh, good.
1: Okay.
0: All right, we play that right.
1: That song
0: has been
1: you.
0: Played. We have another voice now.
1: Okay, let's take a listen.
4: I'm Francis from Ilorin.
0: Howdy.
4: And first and foremost, I'd like you to help me wish my brother Emmanuel happy birthday. Tomorrow is his birthday.
1: Happy birthday, man.
4: I pray for him long life,
1: Amen.
4: Good health,
1: Amen.
4: And prosperity. I pray
1: Amen.
4: That God will prosper him.
1: Amen.
4: And I pray that the hand of God will rest upon him.
1: Amen.
4: I'd like you to help me play for him. Count Your Blessings. DJ Neptune featuring Spyro.
0: Okay.
4: And this song goes thus.
1: I played it.
4: Alaye, count your many blessings, no dish. Alaye.
1: Okay. All right, we played it already.
0: Right. That's a beautiful song.
1: Yes.
0: Hello, good afternoon. This is Ayomi from Tanke. Can we play Olufe by Lydia? Love you all. Thank
1: we played
0: you.
1: It already.
5: From the day I met you, my life took a new shape.
0: Okay.
5: You rolled the stars away. You made a way where there's none. Now I realize your love is better than mine. I'm forever.
1: Are you sure you're not the one who sang this song?
5: I love you.
1: Wait, let me complete it.
0: Don't come out, praise us.
5: Olutunu mi.
0: It's okay. That's a beautiful voice.
1: Honestly.
0: Come on. My name is Dami Wise from
1: Dami
0: Lagos.
1: Wise.
0: Please play me MMS Bashake featuring Whiskey.
1: Alright, all the way from Lagos.
0: Exactly.
1: Thank you, my brother.
0: Okay. Good afternoon, my people. How has your day been?
1: Good.
0: This is Dami Vision. Let's listen to his voice now.
1: Okay.
6: I don't got peace. Joy everlasting. I don't got stable. Forevermore.
0: What's the title of the song?
1: Dami Vision, you didn't tell us the title
0: Please
1: of the song.
0: Please let us know the title of that song.
1: Okay.
0: All right. This one says, this is Abidemi from Post Police Road.
1: Okay.
0: Please play me I Can't Wait by Ola Wiz Mai featuring Zinoliski.
1: Okay.
0: And then she dropped the voice note.
1: All right. Let's take a listen. I hope it's a clean
4: I'm
1: one.
4: Abidemi by name from Police Road. Please play me I Can't Wait by Ola Wiz Mike FT Zinoliski. Man, I can't wait no more. Now money I define show more. This life no be film trick, but at the same time I got to win this. I possible she fed
0: yet.
4: And you also can take
1: thank you, brother.
4: They carry my
0: It's okay. Don't take over the show. This one says, my name is Valentine Edoche from Loring, GRA. And then she dropped the voice.
1: Okay, African Queen.
7: You are my African Queen. Girl of my dreams. You take me wherever I've been.
1: Where are you going?
7: You make my thing.
1: Hey.
0: We said 10 seconds and the guy did not do too much. Good afternoon, my two best presenters, Honorili and Omoni Vibes.
1: Hello.
0: You guys don't know what your program is doing for me.
1: Aww.
0: I just vibe along with you people.
1: Thank you so much.
0: We appreciate you. He says, please play me Bambi by Jidenna.
1: That's been a while.
0: Lecturer
1: that
0: from
1: song.
0: Gomo. You have to sing.
1: You have
0: lecturer.
1: To sing.
0: You are sending
1: Let me send
0: lyrics.
1: You Mike.
0: No,
1: so
0: we cannot do that.
1: Yeah, Mike can sing.
0: Exactly, exactly. Mm-hmm.
1: We've got another one. There.
0: Okay. Hi, good afternoon. How are you doing? I'm Bola from Police Road. It says, please play me Happy Birthday. Today is my colleague's birthday. Two of them.
1: Okay.
0: All right. Let's listen to the voice note.
8: Win big in the...
1: Okay. All right.
0: Yeah, catch me.
9: Happy, happy birthday.
1: Okay, continue.
0: That is
9: a... I wish you a birthday.
1: Eh?
9: I wish you many happy
1: birthdays. Whose version is this?
0: That's Sonny Neji.
1: Okay, that's it. Oh,
0: Temi Tokwe Idris and Abdullah Omowuni.
1: Happy birthday
0: to you. They're celebrating their birthdays today. Happy birthday to you both.
1: Uh-huh.
0: God bless you.
1: Yeah.
0: And that's from Ola from Police Road.
1: Okay, that's about it. We need to go.
0: We need to get out of here. We've got loads of songs to play. Thank you so much. I think I like the request today. And then the people who sang to us today, what's going on there?
1: Oppression.
0: Well done. You did well. Thank you so much for joining us. My name is Bisolo Lorili. See you tomorrow.
1: Yes.
0: By God's grace. Ah, Shades of Music is coming up at 7:30 p.m.
1: Don't miss it.
0: You don't want to miss that one. Join All Money Vibes.
1: All right. We're signing out with the chorus song of Happy Fellow.
0: All right. Well, happy fellows.

0: Jenna.
1: What did I say, huh? What did I say? I told you no touchy, touchy. Now you suffer the bite of the lion and the clenching jaws of an alligator.
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0: India headlines. Federal government pays university polytechnic lecturers tool allowances. 46 arrested over attack on Peter Obi's convoy in Benue. Babangida monarch warns against spreading false information. Landlord, tenant blame agent for rising rent price, inquirer. And on the foreign scene, 14 killed in weapon depot blast in Syria's Idlib. In business news, CBN tightened supervision of banks over terrorism financing. In entertainment news, Gege heard is Tinubu to recruit Odumodu Black into army. And from the world of sports, shooting stars depart for Cruciate Faxian return leg. Good evening and many thanks for joining us for news across the world on Family 88.7 of Family Lori. I am Omonike Babatunde. 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We'll bring you details of the news after this break. Let's go, please.
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You're welcome back from that short break. Now the news in detail. The federal government has announced the full payment of the consolidated academic tools allowance to academic staff in federal universities, polytechnics and colleges of education for January to August 2026. The Minister of Education, Dr. Tunji Alausa, disclosed these on Wednesday. Alausa said the payment was in line with the 2025 Federal Government Academic Staff Union of Universities Agreement and will support lecturers in purchasing essential tools and materials for teaching, research and other academic activities. He added that payment to non-academic staff was being processed and expected to be available in the coming weeks. The minister said the payment reflected President Bola Ahmed Tinubu's commitment to improving staff welfare in tertiary institutions. He added that the administration was also investing in infrastructure and education reforms aimed at improving quality of education across the country. The Benue State Police Command has arrested 46 suspects over the attack on the convoy of the NDC presidential candidate Peter Obi. Commissioner of Police Cletus Nwadiogbo said investigation is ongoing while key youth leaders linked to the incident are being trailed. Nwadiogbo warned that the command would not tolerate political intolerance at the 2027 general elections. He said all those found culpable will be identified and prosecuted according to the law. The arrest followed the blockade of Obi's convoy in the Makurdi-Gboko Federal Highway while he was traveling to Yelwata to meet victims of the June 2025 attacks. The Nigerian Army has announced a reshuffle of its senior leadership while several generals and brigadier generals redeployed to key command, operational and staff positions. The Chief of Army Staff, Lieutenant General Wahidu Shuaibu, approved the posting to strengthen operational effectiveness and align the service command structure with the evolving security situation. Among the changes, Major General Ajose has been appointed Theater Command, Joint Task Force Northeast Operation Adinkai, while Major General Ehi Abubakar moves to the Nigerian Army Heritage and Future Center as Dean, Faculty of Operational Research. Other senior officers were also redeployed to the Army War College, Nigeria, Defense Headquarters, Nigerian Army Finance Cooperation, and Military Pension Board.

Landlord and tenant across Ilorin Kwara State have expressed concern over rising house rent, describing the development as a growing financial burden on individuals and families. Some residents who spoke during the Vox Sports by the Amedic 8.7 of FM Ilorin also accused house agent of imposing excessive and unnecessary charges. A landlord in Okeode, Alpha Said, urged landlords to fear God when fixing rent and ensure that the price reflects the value of their properties. He also appealed to house agents to reduce the charges imposed on prospective tenants. A tenant, Olaoluwa Olawole, blamed agents for contributing to the rising cost of accommodation and called on the government to introduce policies to regulate their activities. He urged authorities to ensure that house rent remain affordable for residents.

0: The Oba of Babala, Oba Yusuf A. Aliu Harajojoe II, has urged indigenes of the community to desist from spreading false information and making utterances capable of damaging its reputation. The monarch made the appeal at a meeting of the transitional national executives with selected stakeholders of the Community Development Association last Saturday. According to a communique signed by Malam Lukman Yusuf, the meeting expressed a satisfaction with the return of peace and security to the community and the return of residents who had deserted the area during the crisis. It also commended security agencies deployed to the town for their professionalism and proactive handling of security challenges. Commercial drivers around Agaka filling station in Egbeda Asadam have lamented that the recent increase in petrol price to 1,033 naira per litre has wiped out their daily earnings. Speaking with correspondent Bello Adeshewa Baba Isaiah, a driver around the axe, said they now spend almost all their income on fuel, leaving little to meet food and family needs. He noted that petrol previously sold for about 180 naira to 200 naira per litre under the previous government. Despite the rise in operational cost, the driver said they have refused to increase transport fare to avoid further hardship for commuters. As I appeal to the government to reduce petrol prices, stressing that lower fuel cost would also help ease the rising prices of goods and services. Accord Party presidential candidate Gbenga Olawepo Ashim has pledged to raise Nigeria's crude oil production to at least 4 million barrels per day within 24 months if elected president. Ashim said the target will be driven by a plan to recover about 3,000 currently non-oil producing oil wells. Speaking on national television and reported by Thamid Ofem on Wednesday, Ashim said his proposed Energy First presidential agenda will prioritize reviving existing petroleum assets through well interventions, infrastructure repairs, pipeline rehabilitation, and other technical measures. He said the government would establish a national production recovery dashboard to monitor investment and additional production. Ashim, who described 605 naira per litre as a viable starting price for petrol, said increased crude production and domestic refining could eventually reduce prices to between 200 naira and 300 naira per litre. The news across the world is reaching you from Thymid 88.7 of Fermi Lauren. We'll go on a break now, and when we return, we'll bring you foreign, business, entertainment, and sport news. Don't go away, please.
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0: You're welcome back from that break. You're still listening to News Across the World, reaching you from Femi 88.7 of Femi Ilori. Now we move on to the foreign stories. At least 14 people have been killed and 11 others injured in an explosion at a temporary weapons and war remnant depot near Samada in Syria's Idlib province. The blast on Wednesday triggered a fire that sent thick smoke over the areas for hours. Emergency teams were deployed to the Burj al Nimra site and secondary explosions hampered firefighting effort. Rescue workers continue searching for survivors trapped under the rubble while bodies were recovered from the scene. Authorities have yet to determine the cause of the explosion. The depot reportedly stored weapons and munitions from Syria's 2011 to 2024 uprising and civil war, with such incidents remaining a concern as the country emerges from more than a decade of conflict. Still on the foreign scene. 50 Chinese nationals convicted in Madagascar for their involvement in online fraud network have been transferred to China to continue serving their prison sentences. The transfer carried out on September 8 was described as a major outcome of judicial cooperation between two countries. The convicts, whose sentence ranged from 2 to 10 years, depending on their roles in the fraud networks, transited through Addis Ababa, Ethiopia, under security escort. Their transfer does not amount to a release as they will continue serving their sentences in Chinese prisons. And that ends our foreign news. Up next is
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0: In our business update today, the Central Bank of Nigeria strengthened its supervisory framework to prevent banks and other financial institutions from being used for terrorism financing and other illicit activities. The CBN's Acting Director of Corporate Communications, Akamasidi Ali, said the new approach will focus on how financial institutions manage terrorism financing risk, monitor suspicious transactions, implement targeted financial sanctions, and report transactions linked to terrorism. She added that institutions considered more exposed to such risk would face closer supervision. Sidi Ali said the measures align with Nigeria's anti-money laundering and counter-terrorism financing obligations. That ends our business news. Up next is
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In our entertainment update, social commentator Gege has urged President Bola Ahmed Tinubu to consider recruiting Nigerian rapper Odumodu Black into the Nigerian army after the artist reportedly said he was willing to die for a woman. Gege questioned the statement, arguing that with insecurity still affecting parts of Nigeria, Odumodu Black should demonstrate his courage by joining the military and confronting terrorists. He called on President Tinubu to direct the army to recruit the rapper.

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0: And from the exciting world of sport today, shooting stars have departed Nigeria for Tunisia ahead of Sunday's crucial second leg of their CAF Confederation Cup first preliminary round tie against CS Sfaxien. The Oluyole Warriors left Murtala Mohammed International Airport, Lagos, on Wednesday via Casablanca, Morocco, as they prepare for the decisive encounter at Stade Thierry Bemiri in Sfax. Shooting stars hold a slender 1-0 advantage from the first leg in Abeokuta, with Emmanuel Locke scoring the only goal. The return leg is scheduled for 6 p.m. Nigerian time and will mark the club's first away continental trip in 27 years. Still from the world of sports, Brighton Hove Albion head coach Fabian has expressed hope that Nigerian winger Femi Aziz will recover from a minor injury in time to make his debut against Coventry City on Sunday. Aziz joined Brighton from championship side Millwall on transfer deadline day, but has yet to feature due to a slight knock. Coach Fabian said the club will assist the 25-year-old ahead of the trip to Coventry. The former Reading winger impressed last season, earning the place in the PFA Championship team of the season. And that's it from the world of sport.

0: With that, we've come to the end of news across the world. But before we go, here's a recap of the major highlights. Federal government pays university, polytechnic lecturers tool allowance. 46 arrested over attack on Peter Obi's convoy in Benue. Babala Monarch warns against spreading false information. Landlord, tenant blame agent for rising rent price inquiry. And on the foreign scene, 14 killed in weapon depot blast in Syria's Idlib. In business news, CBN tightens supervision of banks over terrorism financing. In entertainment news, Gege urges Tinubu to recruit Odumodu Black into Hami. And from the world of sport today, shooting stars depart for crucial six-fan return leg. For today in history, did you know that on this day in 1850, California was officially admitted to the United States as the 31st state? Now you know. For news coverage or information about happenings around you, kindly contact Diamond FM newsroom number on 091-60-62-7526. One more time, 091-60-62-7526. The news across the world was edited by Adeyemi Adewale. And I am Omonike Babatunde. Thank you for listening to your Shining Supreme Station. And please stand by for the news in Yoruba language. Good evening.
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1: Waking up to the news of your favorite team losing can be so depressing. 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

All right, make the use of opportunities to greet you and say now good evening. Whether now Bodo Nigeria, I've been now Bodo Yibo, any area, any lungu, any angle, any corner, whether they listen to my voice today, will be the ninth day in the month of September, the year 2026. You know, say every Monday and Wednesday, night spot 10, they call on top of airwaves. We don't come again, we don't ballet back again on top of Shiny Supreme Station. All right, my boy, Gabade Wade, yeah, me, yes, so in the day, yeah, with me, boy, he's make a commode cap, say, in gift to all of now, with the listen to us, with the followers, papa to papa, 247, say, it's all of now. Yes, so my own name, now Moses Amao, yes, so now, only me, walk come this evening, I get plenty updates, you are go giving on top sporting level, see. All right, the champions have done the start, everybody done the do kitty cutter, they win, they beat themselves, you wear your club, they play for Champions League, now you sorry. All right, you know, send time we will come to the ladies, they talk to Kisua Kira, we know they tie out a lot, 247, with the gallant, with they with you, they give that 30, we go to the belly, scatter, and that 247, anything we want listen to, just put them for them on the FM, no touch, touch it, no touch that, just put them there. All right, make a call to a because I get plenty of updates with my front this evening. Make a begin with NBA Los Angeles Lakers. See, now they talk, see, they don't add to their collection of tattoos, see, with former head coach, Webby Phil Jackson. We say, don't they get the bronze treatment, see, on April 9th of next year. Jackson, we say, he will become the ninth member of the organization to be honored with a statue. We say, he don't join players like Kareem Abdul-Jabbar, Kobe Bryant, Magic Johnson, and Shaquille O'Neal, players team executive who will be Elgin Baylor and Pat Riley and Jerry West and broadcaster will be Chick N. All of them are don't depart of those who don't get their status. Jackson will say it don't come guide the Lakers say to 5-32 and 7 NBA Finals appearances in 11 season as head coach from 1999 to 2011. All right, for inside tennis level, see, Bill Shelton, don't beat defending champion, no, Carlos Alcaraz, 6-7, 5 times, 6-1, 6-3, 1-6, 7-6, in the early hours, of Wednesday, we say, he don't reach the semifinals, of the U.S. Open, no, in the latest finishing matches, in the tournament history, in Shelton, we say, he don't win setup match in the last four, with the compatriot of Francis Tiafo. Meanwhile, Jessica Pegula said for it don't reach the US Open semifinals for a total successive year. We say it don't come from a set down. We say it can use that in BT Emma Navarro 3-6-6-4-6-3 in an all American clash. The 32-year-old Naiko confessed 2-time defending champion will be Aina Sabalenka in a rematch of the 2024 final after I don't secure a fifth straight win over a compatriot. We say in include a victory at last month's Cincinnati Open. The victory also set for also Naibi also Pegula's 50th of the season. We say it don't mark our first, make her the first player of the women's tour. We say it go reach that mark for 2026. I don't shift body enter seriously the shell for rugby levels in Nigeria senior men's rugby sevens team. The Stallions in I don't be drawn alongside Zimbabwe, Ghana, and Morocco in a pool A of the 2026 African men's sevens series. The competition will be say in go double as African qualifier for the 2027 World Rugby SVNS3. We will say that one go shell in Kampala, Uganda on September 26 and 27. The Stallions will be say they go need to make them finish among the top two teams in their group to progress to the semifinals. See, with a virtual winner, save now you go secure Africa's qualification ticket for the 2027 SVNS 3 cycle. Host Uganda, headline pool B alongside Zambia, Tunisia, and Senegal in the 8th team tournament. For inside boxing level, see Anthony Joshua and I don't talk, say, in don't return to training at Ben Davison Essex gym as in they await the outcome of the contract dispute. We say, in they hold up the proposed showdown with Tyson Fury. Josh, as the nine stipulate, say, the fight must take place in the UK. We say, Fury's contract, and I don't carry no such clause. We say, in don't the complicate plans for a proposed showdown at Madison Square Garden inside New York for November 20th.
All right, Adoka Aribode is waiting the shelly for inside MPFL level. See, Plateau United head coach will be Benga Ogunbot, and I don't call on the club supporters. He say, may they remain patient and continue to back the team throughout the 2026-2027 Nigeria Premier Football League season. The Peace Boys now don't secure their first win of the campaign on Sunday. We say they don't edge Kwara United 1-0 inside a match day 2 encounter with shelly for the new Jos Stadium. All righty, shooting stars United don't depart for Tunisia ahead of the crucial second leg of their CAF Confederation Cup first preliminary round. The tie we go shelly against CX Sfaxien. The Oluyole Warriors now don't come out the Muritala Muhammad International Airport, Lagos, on Wednesday. Will be today. Trevor said they don't travel via Casablanca, Morocco, as they don't continue the preparation for Sunday's decisive encounter. The shooting stars will say they go head into the encounter with a slender 1-0 advantage from the first leg. We say then play that one inside Moshood Abiola Sports Complex with the for Abiola. Make a shift, but this is waiting the shell for inside Falconet level. Falconet captain will be Christiana Uzoma. Now he talks, he ain't confident. He say Nigeria go bounce back from the disappointing defeat to Spain inside the 2026 FIFA Under 20 Women's World Cup. The Falconet will say they don't suffer a 2-0 loss to La Rojita in their opening Group F fixture, say, with Shelley on Monday. Despite the setback, itself, Uzoma will say he don't urge a teammate. May they remain positive and may they continue to fight as they prepare for their next match. Super Falcons midfielder will be Deborah Abiodun. I don't rule out too. They don't be rule out too for the remainder of the 2026 season. After a NWSL club Washington Spirit, I don't confirm. Say she go undergo a surgery this week. Abiodun will say initially they expect say she go spend at least 2 months on the sidelines. But the club now don't place her on the season-ending injury list. Former Super Eagles head coach Austin Eguavoen now don't appoint him as the interim head coach of Nigeria senior women's national team. The Super Falcons say for their 2028 Olympic Games qualifying fixture, say we go shell against Comoros for October 1st. Eguavoen will say they go get an assistant will be Christopher Danjuma, the current head coach of Nigeria women's football league side in Nasarawa Amazon. Former Super Eagles goalkeeper trainer will be Olatunji Barua. Now he go serve as the team's goalkeeping trainer. We say Barua say for him don't work with several of Nigeria's national team. We say it include the Super Eagles, the Chan Eagles, the Flying Eagles, and the Golden Eaglet. Former Super Falcon defender and coach Aishat Yusufu. Now that one said they don't be named as one of the assistant coaches. Nigeria Super Eagles now they talk say they go take on Russia in an international friendly for the Zeni Novgorod Stadium on Tuesday, will be October 6, 2026. Nigeria and Russia will say the last time they meet in an international friendly will shell for June 6, 2025 from Moscow inside the Lushkine Stadium. We say both of the teams say for now 1-1 draw now in them play. Rangers defender will be Emmanuel Fernandez. Now, I don't disclose to say him in the block out to external criticism and in the focus on daily self improvement following a difficult start to the 2026-2027 season. The Super Eagle star will be saying in note to say, this discussion with manager Derek McLean, say, will be saying, don't be centered on maintaining the full 90 minutes concentration to eliminate minor errors. Young Nigerian winger Webi Sulaiman Sani now don't complete a surprise move to Saudi Pro League club Webi Al Kadish following a brief spell inside the German Bundesliga side the RB Leipzig. The 20-year-old youth international now come out Leipzig without making a single competitive appearance barely 8 months after he don't join the German club from Slovakian side Webi AS Trinchin for January. The transfer say for Webi if he worth up to €8 million, say Webi sign I don't expect say he go sign a 3-year contract with an option for another season. The deal will say they don't complete them on the final day of the Saudi Arabia transfer window.
Still on top of our picking matter, Premier League club Fulham United, they work on a new contract for Super Eagles defender Calvin Bassey. Bassey will be saying in get 1 year, will be saying in remaining on a contract daily with the London club. Although Fulham himself will then get options, say maybe they trigger and for 1 year extension, will be saying he go fit keep him inside Craven Cottage until summer of 2028. The Cottagers now in the talk say they don't they prepare to offer the 26-year-old centre back a new long-term contract. Will be saying they won't look to secure in club in future with this club. Brighton and Hove Albion head coach will be Fabian Osler. Now in talk, say in the hopeful say Femi Azisi in good defeat to make his debut for the Seagulls when they travel to Coventry City on Sunday. Azisi will be say he don't join Brighton from Sky Bay Championship side in Millwall. Will be say on a transfer deadline day. Will be say but in debut now don't be delay him due to the minor injury we in get. Curaçao manager will be Dick Advocati. Now he don't be signed a contract extension. Will be say he keep him in charge through July. Advocati will be say originally say for him don't lead the Curaçao to an historic qualification for the recent World Cup before he can step down. Only say he don't return in May. Will say don't use him to replace Fred Rotten. All right, Arsenal fans, where you now they come here, make I give you this one. Now your coach, your former player in talk something. What in talk here? Gabriel uses now he don't aim at parting shot at Arsenal after he don't reveal his say then first time to training away from the first team before he can secure a move to Barcelona. The Brazilian forward will say then leave him out of the Arsenal squad for the first two games of the season with the expectation say he go come up for the club. Jesus ultimately say he can seal an 8.6 million pounds move to Spanish giant Barcelona on deadline day. We'll say it can't end in 4 years barely with the Gunners. All right, 15 minutes now. Don't text now 7 p.m. inside the Shining Supreme Station. The program na Sportiano, the station at Diamond FM. The voice, na voice of Moses Amao. Make a condo and pa, because time, no day to waste time. Inter Miami forward Lionel Messi now don't reach a preliminary agreement to take over Spanish second tier club Eldense. The deal now is subject to the completion of due diligence and approval from Spain's National Sports Council. If they can't complete them, Eldense will say it will become the second Spanish club will say it don't be owned by Messi. All right, make I give you as the shell for the Ballon d'Or nominees. France football organizers of the Ballon d'Or. Now they don't announce it. 13 nominees for the most prestigious individual award in men's football with Paris Saint-Germain. We say they need to be leading the club race on the shortlist. PSG, we say they don't win the most recent Champions League. They account for a third of the nominee. We say they don't make them the most represented club on the shortlist. 13 nominees now include Achraf Hakimi for PSG, Bruno Fernandes for Man United, Dayot Upamecano for Bayern Munich, Declan Rice for Arsenal, Erling Haaland for Man City, Fabian Ruiz for PSG, Ferran Torres for Barcelona, now PSG, Gabriel for Arsenal, Harry Kane for Bayern Munich, João Neves for PSG, Jude Bellingham for Real 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Man City, now Barcelona, Sadio Mane for Al Nassr, Vinicius Junior for Real Madrid, Vitinha for PSG, William Saliba for Arsenal, and William Pacho for PSG. Alrighty, clubs, we see then get the most nominee PSG. Now then get 10 players, Bayern Munich, 4 players, Real Madrid, 4 players, Barcelona, 4 players, Arsenal, 3 players, Man City, 2 players, Chelsea, 1 player, Manchester United, 1 player, Inter Milan, 1 player, Al Nassr, 1, Al-Qadish, 1, and Inter Miami, 1. The organizers, now they come note to say, the players, we say, then change club during the period under review, now include Ferran Torres, Marco Correa, and Rodri. Now don't be credit to both club because, say, then represent each during the period. The winger will be announced. The winner of the Ballon d'Or, now they go announce them inside the Ballon d'Or ceremony will go take place for London on October 26.
Slovan Bratislava coachy will be Yaya Toure now he don't disclose to say the team will go face a Paris Saint-Germain with no pressure ahead of tonight Champions League clash inside the Parc des Princes. Despite Slovan Bratislava say they don't enter the match on the back of two consecutive domestic defeats, Toure now come insist say in team they go play that game with zero pressure. In called reflect on becoming the first African head coach in the main round of the Europe's elite competition. Toure now come talk say, oh my, this thing it feels strange, but it did totori mbele. Manchester City midfielder Enzo Fernandez now don't describe Ele Alandi as an animal, a beastie, after he don't combine for a goal in City UEFA Champions League winning over Porto. Enzo Nikon talks say every time say in day on the pitch, Ingo they look for Alandi to provide assist. We say in can call him an amazing player and a human being. Barcelona winger Lamine Yamal don't respond to Ousmane Dembele, saying leave him out of in top three picks for the Ballon d'Or. Jokingly, he could just suggest say, the Paris Saint-Germain forward say if he don't be influenced by in friendship with Kylian Mbappe. Dembele will say he don't be pick Mbappe, Kane and Varaskelia as the top three Ballon d'Or contender. Will say he can't leave out Lamine Yamal. Napoli now they don't issue a midfield. Now they get issues in their midfield for their Champions League opener against Arsenal on Wednesday, with both Scott McTominay and Andre Frank Zambo Agusa they unavailable. But Napoli coach Massimo Allegri now can insist say Ingo stick with in favored 4-3-3 formation. Allegri now can add say Ingo pick three from the quartet of Kevin De Bruyne, Billy Gilmore, Stanislav Lubokta and Antonio Vergara. The Premier League now don't admit to say VAR now they make mistake during Aston Villa 1-0 defeat to Arsenal on August 31st. Arsenal will say they feel don't be award a penalty inside the 98th minute by a foul by Ian Martin or Bruno Guimaraes. After an assessment of the incident, will say it don't be waved away by the on-field referee at that time. The KMI will be the key match incident. The panel now can come to conclusion say about that decision, no, say it did incorrect. Manchester United legend Ryan Giggs now talks say no one see 15-year-old wonder kid JJ Gabrielli say made him leave the club on loan. Giggs will say in talks say he make him stay at the club to learn and progress while in the label him as a generational talent. Gabriel will say in score 29 goals in 32 games for the Red Devils under 18. Now he don't get 2 goals and 2 assists in 2 games for the under 21. Goalkeeper Thibaut Courtois now go sit out Belgium's National League campaign, but he never retire from the international football. The 34-year-old now don't talk this one after the World Cup. Say if he stop playing for Belgium or seek to rest this season, he can't skip the Nations League. The Nations League web say Belgium now don't day in the same group with France, Italy, Turkey, and play 6 matches over the next 3 months. Pep Guardiola once night talk say he don't describe Marcus Rashford as Manchester United best player. And in talk say he go sign Rashford, he go sign the forward tomorrow, according to legendary midfielder Ryan Giggs. Giggs web say he can reveal a conversation in Getty with the then Manchester City manager at a dinner around 8 or 9 years ago. The former United winger and assistant manager in contact say Omo in day on the city next to Guardiola, and he asks him say which United player is safe in rating most highly. Thierry Henry now don't back in compatriot Kylian Mbappe say make him win the Ballon d'Or over favorite Harry Kane. Mbappe now say he never win the Ballon d'Or, the most prestigious individual prize in men's football. We say Henry can talk say this thing safe make it change this year after a 27-year-old don't score 25 goals in La Liga and 15 in the Champions League last time. Bayern Munich winger Michael Olise safe in the ahead of his teammate Kane in this year Henry's estimation.
Real Madrid boss will be Jose Mourinho. Now he talks, say Trent Alexander-Arnold. Say in no day, say in no be midfielder. Despite saying they deploy him in the middle of the park in the Champions League clash with Shelley against Inter Milan. Alexander-Arnold will say they don't feed him alongside Federico Valverde inside a 2-1 win over Italian side on Tuesday in what was just in second start of the season. Michael Carrick brother will be Graeme Carrick. Now they don't be appointed as the under 17 assistant coach. The FA don't reveal the full coaching list for all the young Lions side on Wednesday. We say they don't confirm this setup. Carrick now go be Ningo work under manager Barry Luther and alongside Matt Topu and Matt Doyle with the under 17. Michael Carrick now don't discuss what it means for Manchester United to be back playing inside the Champions League. The three-time European champions will say they never play in this competition since 2024. But Carrick now can talk, say, this thing mean a lot to be back among the big boys. And he go do everything to, you know, go take them for granted, say, that they play for Champions League. Still on top Manchester United matter, Manchester United manager Michael Carrick now don't they explain why Luke Shaw missed training earlier today. Concerns now they don't be racing over the absence of Shaw fitness. However, in current report to say, oh, this thing say the Dutch designate say now the rest day for him make use and rest. And Carrick say he never review say whether Ingo need rest or he go fit play match. Dejan Kulusevski now they talk say so, he never played a competitive match of football since he don't pick up a knee injury on May 11, 2025. Sweden manager Graham Potter now can reveal say Kulusevski say he very close to finally make a comeback and if he be named in the squad for the upcoming Nations League fixtures we go Shelley this month. Lewis Hall now they talk say don't agree to sign a new 5-year deal for Newcastle. All will be say he don't be heavily linked to Manchester United over the summer. He don't start the season strongly under Matthias Jasser. Arsenal legend Mark Overmars now done quit in job as technical director inside the Belgian side Royal Antwerp with immediate effect. Overmars will say he don't be owed the position for 4 years, but after warnings from doctor, he don't step down due to health issues. 31-year-old former Arsenal, Chelsea, and Manchester City star will be Raheem Sterling. Now he talks, say, oh, man, a free agent, he be saying, never get any club. Oh. Sterling will say he don't reject a chance to join Brazilian side Vasco da Gama after holding talks with them. All right, make a hard this jar on top. And before I go carry body come up for studio this evening, Chabi Alonso now don't reveal say youngster will be Kendrick Pryce. He no go day party of the Chelsea first team after in loan don't end early. The 19-year-old will be say in loan deal for River Plate. Now he don't cut short last month. Say in they unable to find another move. And he can't be seen say he don't come back with the blues. But Alonso stock say him he no get any plan to use him inside the senior squad anytime soon. The teenager we say he don't play inside the World Cup this summer for Ecuador. We say don't agree to sign for Chelsea in 2023, age 15, for £17.5 million. All right, the Champions League don't begin. I know yesterday plenty matches Shelley for inside Champions League level. See, AEK Athens beat Lask 1-0. We say Aston Villa safe for travel. Go Club Brugge house. Go beat them 3-2. Borussia Dortmund beat Villarreal 3-2. Man City safe for beat Porto 2-0. Real Betis beat Lille 3-2. And Real Madrid safe for beat Inter Milan 2-1. All right, match itself day to day. They don't start some go start by 8 p.m. for Barcelona. They don't they beat Feyenoord 2-0. We say Stuttgart have done the beat Viking 3-1. Liverpool and Atletico Madrid go play 8 p.m. this night in Napoli, and Arsenal go play 8 p.m. this night in PSG, and Slovan Bratislava go play 8 p.m. this night in Sporting CP and Galatasaray self then go play 8 p.m. this night for inside EFL Cup. Yo, everybody they play Champions League. Some na EFL Cup, then they play on the Champions League night day. They go play Chelsea, go play Leeds 8 p.m. this night.
All right, the Champions League match itself good day tomorrow. We'll be safe. Fenerbahce and Roma go play tomorrow. PSV and Dovia and Shakhtar Donetsk go play tomorrow. Bayern Munich and Bodo Glimt go play tomorrow. Como and Leipzig go play tomorrow. Man U and Sabre go play tomorrow. Slavia Prague and Lens go play tomorrow. All right, now the size of the package be that today will be Wednesday. No forget, say tomorrow now, Thursday. And you know what's in the shell every Thursday? Football matter. Yes, so we'll come again with another Ogbonge topic in my Oga Badewadeyemi. Ingo Gallant, Ingo Full Break for Inside Studio. We will come again with another Ogbonge topic. You wait there also. Now you go set to the beginning. Analysis, they go join body for Inside Studio. But until that tomorrow, we will come on top football matter. My own name, Na Moses Amao. Make you now enjoy the rest of your evening.

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Welcome. I'm Monica Babatunde. Will you call me Omni Vibes? It's another day to explore music across different genres, culture, era, and styles. And today, it's another day again. You get to tell me which is your best version, which one will soothe your hearing. And which one will give that nostalgic feeling? I need you to pay close attention tonight, because I'll ask why. Why are you making that decision? Why are you picking that song? And we never can tell. It might be the percussion, the melody, the rhythm, the arrangement, or perhaps the vocal, the lyrics, all the emotions behind the song. Welcome to Shades of Music. If you're new here, we'll get to play the original of a song and then the cover.

Now that's the voice of Toni Braxton. Toni Michelle Braxton. She released the song November 18, 2002, produced by Big Bird, and also written by Big Bird, Blake English, Tamar Braxton, Brandy, Kenisha Pratt, and Toni Braxton herself. That song is titled Selfish. Selfish. And it's off Toni Braxton's album, More Than a Woman. Off the record label, Love Face Record. The song has about it has over 2 million streams on Spotify and about 516,000 on YouTube. It has no individual awards to rate. Well, you definitely know that Toni Braxton has over 7 American Music Award, Grammy Award, 9 Billboard Award. So she's an award-winning artist, if I must say. All right, it's still Shades of Music. And that song I just played you, it's Selfish by Toni Braxton. That's a song for today. And it's about time to listen to The Shade. Again, you have to pay close attention to the full vocals, the arrangement, the emotions behind these lyrics. I want to know what speaks to you. What tickles your fancy?

0: Now you've listened to this track. Now it's time to ask yourself questions. What draws you in first? The beat, the melody, the lyrics, the vocal. What is it? I like to know. Just you're tuned in to Shade of Music. And our shade for today is by Tyne Christen. He is a Grammy-nominated singer, songwriter and producer. He dropped this particular shade November 23, 2024. And it has about 3.4 thousand views on YouTube. Well, it's about time to make a choice. Who are you going for tonight? Is it going to be Toni Braxton, or is it going to be Tyne Christen? Let me know. So this is the battle between Toni and Tyne. Now, who are you going for tonight? 091-3655-6952. Hello, good evening. You're welcome. What's your name?
1: Hello.
0: You're welcome.
1: Hello, good evening.
0: Good evening. What's your name? Okay, well, do well to call me back. Just tell me your name, where you're calling from, and then tell me who you're going for tonight and your reason. That's just it. Your name, where you're calling from, who you're going for tonight. Could it be Toni Braxton? Could it be Tyne Christen? Who is it? Hello, you're welcome. And Shade of Music.
1: Good evening.
0: Good evening, you're welcome. Good to have you.
1: I'll go for Toni.
0: Why you go for Toni?
1: I like the melody.
0: Okay.
1: And the wedding is there.
0: Oh.
1: The bedtime music.
0: All right. Bedtime music. Thank you so much, Titilai.
1: You're welcome.
0: All right. So one vote for Toni right here. All right. 091-3655-6952. Again, this is Selfish by Toni Braxton. Who are you going for tonight? Is it Toni Braxton or Tyne Christen? Let's take a quick listen again in case you're wondering which song is it, which one is Toni's and which one. Okay, before then, let's pick this. Hello, you're welcome on Shades of Music. What's your name? Hello, you're welcome on Shades of Music. What's your name?
2: Hello.
0: Hi, good evening. You're welcome. What's your name? Okay, well, sorry, we can't play you any song. You could have requested that in the afternoon, but you didn't call. So do well to call on Friday. Fresh Barber will be here to take your request, okay? 091-3655-6952. Now, this is Toni Braxton's version. Again, you're still tuned in to Shades of Music on Vitamin 88.7 FM. And I am Omni Vibe.

0: The song is about wanting your lover to yourself, not wanting to share them with anybody. Call me selfish, but I don't want to share you, my listeners, with anybody as well. Hello, you're welcome. A Shades of Music. What's your name?
1: Good evening.
0: All right, you're welcome, Joe. Who are you going for? The first one by Tony.
1: Yeah.
0: All right, why so?
1: Because it's so emotional.
0: Thank you, Joe. So it is emotional for Joe. This is still the version by Tony Braxton.

0: Tony Braxton is the song for today. Now let's take a listen to The Shade.
1: It's just the way that I feel, I'm just a little bit sad.
0: Hello, you're welcome on Shade of Music. What's your name? You want what? Hello, are you there? All right, too well to call me back. 0913655692, the number to call.

0: Which is your best version for tonight? The original or The Shade? This is The Shade by Tyan Christian. Grammy nominated singer, songwriter, and producer. He does covers too, most times. Or 0913655 6952, the number to call. And our song for today is titled Selfish by Toni Braxton. Hello, you're welcome at Shades of Music. What's your name?
1: Our name is Nkaba. We want number one. Because number one is very, very famous.
0: Okay, that... I need you to call me back or probably send me a message. 0913655 6952. And when you call, do well to tell me your reason. Why are you going for that particular song? Could it be the lyrics? Could it be the arrangement, the rhythm, or probably the emotions it's evoking in you? Probably that nostalgic feeling. Maybe you once had someone you were selfish about. I don't want to share you with anybody. Or you still have that person you don't want to share with anybody.

All right, that's the shade for tonight. Now let's take a listen to the original. And again, the number to call is 0913 655 6952. Tony Braxton,

0: you can call me selfish because I don't want to share you with anybody. Selfish by Tony Braxton is our song for today on Shade of Music, where we'll play you the original versus the shade for today, talking about the cover, the reimagined version. Then you get to make a choice, which is your best version for tonight. Again, remember that Tony Braxton's real name, Tony Michelle Braxton, and she released that song November 18, 2002, way back, produced by Big Bird, and it was written by several persons, including Tony herself. We have Big Bird, we have Brandy, we have our sister Tamar Braxton, Kenisha Pratt, Blake English, and Tony Braxton herself. Remember, off the record label, La Face Record. Unfortunately, this song has no word to it. Well, the singer does. Talking about Tony Braxton. And across several platforms, there are multiple uploads of that song that's garnered thousands and millions of views. But the one Tony Braxton herself uploaded has just 516,000. Hello, you're welcome to Shade of Music. What's your name?
1: Good evening. My name is Howell. I'm calling from Ojo.
0: Good to hear from you, Howell.
1: Yeah, good evening.
0: All right, what are you going for tonight?
1: I'm going for Tony Braxton.
0: Why so?
1: For me, it's the lyrics and the arrangement and the nostalgic feeling.
0: Oh, good.
1: Yeah.
0: All right, thank you so much, Howell.
1: You're welcome.
0: Thank you. So we got a vote from Owl right there. Lyrics, arrangement, and the nostalgic feeling. I spoke about it. The nostalgic feeling. And I probably should have asked him when you say nostalgic. And there's that woman somewhere, yeah? 091-365-5952. Still Shades of Music on Family 88.7 of Family Laurie. And I am Omni Vibes. Ooh, which is your best version tonight? Is it going to be Tony Braxton or will it be Tyne Christian? You have to make a choice tonight. So let's take a listen real quick again. Here is the original. Hello, you're welcome on Shades of Music. What's your name?
1: I'm calling back.
0: Okay, you're welcome back.
1: For your question, there's a woman somewhere which I don't like to share.
0: Okay.
1: I would like to be sure she's about it a little bit.
0: Okay. Somewhere currently?
1: Yeah.
0: Okay.
1: I like to keep her to myself.
0: All right, well, thank you for sharing. Good to know. Thank you. So there's someone currently. Well, you can as well tell me about yours. You have someone you want to be selfish about. You don't want to share this person with anybody. See how relatable that song is. You can dedicate that to your partner, though. And tell them, I don't want to share you with anybody. Not even the world. Not even the children, yeah? Are you sure? Hello, you're welcome on Shades of Music. What's your name? Hello, you're connected. What's your name? Oh, do well to call back. In the next few minutes, we'll count the vote. Again, remember, this is the original Selfish by Tony Braxton. And right here is the cover by Tyne Christian. Let's take a listen again.

0: Hello, you're welcome in Sheet of Music. What's your name?
1: Hello, you're connected.
0: Hello, are you there?
2: Okay.
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2: 09136856952. 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Or you can send me messages or call me on WhatsApp 09136556864.
0: Hello, you're welcome in Sheet of Music. What's your name? Hello, are you there?
2: Okay, thank you for calling. Would do well to speak to me. Are you shy? You don't have to be shy though. And if you are, you can send me a message on 09136156864. You don't have to be selfish with your voice. Share it with us. Hi, this is Selfish by Toni Braxton. And meanwhile, this is the cover. Hello, welcome. Okay, do well to call back. Diane Christian.
0: Hello, welcome on Sheet of Music. What's your name?
2: Okay, do well to call back. Yeah, what's going on with her service provider tonight? It's about time to count the vote now. Ladies and gentlemen, you have to count with me. Are we ready? One, or two, or three. So we have three votes. I'm sorry, we can't pick calls anymore because it seems...
0: Nip Collard does not want to talk to me. Hello, are you there?
4: Hello.
0: Hi. Are you there?
2: Okay. All right. Thank you so much. We have our winner for tonight, and that is Toni Braxton, herself, the Grammy Award winner, American Music winner, and talking about also the Billboard Award winner right there. Okay. So she's taking home the crown. Well, that's about the time on the show tonight. I have to say a big thank you to every single person who was called on the show today. I'll be here next week, Wednesday, to do justice to every other amazing song that my producer has lined up for our listening pleasure. Till then, Omni Vibes signing out.

0: What did I say, huh? What did I say? I told you no touchy, touchy. 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
5: Ri, that you pay omu, mi, redani.
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4: Ni, tori, ko, si, on, ti, olorun, ko, le, she.
5: Ongbogboton, pa, ole, ko, yosi, di, eri, ayo, lor, ko, Jesu.
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5: Jesus is Lord.
6: And welcome every one of us to Moment of Fruitfulness coming to us from King's Covenant Church, Ilorin. And I decree that tonight will be your night of fruitfulness indeed. I don't know what that situation must have been that you are saying, Lord, how will it be? That you have made up your mind, or you have concluded, or men must have concluded for you that it cannot work. I have good news for you that the time has come and your moment of fruitfulness is here indeed. And I say that tonight there is going to be testimony confirming that. Why can't you call your loved ones, your sister, your brother, your husband, your children, and tell them that moment of fruitfulness is on, and call them to come. As they sit before you, before the radio, the Lord will open their heavens in Jesus' name. I want you to pray this prayer along with me and say, Lord, let my season of divine manifestation speak indeed. Turn it into prayer. Help me, O Lord. Let my season of divine manifestation, speak for me indeed in the name of Jesus. I want you to pray and say, O Lord, cause me to rise wherever I must have been kept down. Baba, cause me, let your glory begin to speak for me. In that, let this month answer for me indeed. And I know there's going to be testimony concerning you, concerning me, in Jesus' name. In Jesus' mighty name, we are prayed. One more time, I want to welcome every one of us to Moment of Fruitfulness. And with me in the studio tonight is Prophet Folorunsho. You are welcome, sir. Please, sir, can you just greet our people at home?
7: Good evening, our people at home. I believe you are listening to us tonight. And I know tonight will be a night of difference in your life in Jesus' name. Because it's a month of divine manifestation.
6: Mm. The Lord bless you in Jesus' name.
7: Amen.
6: So, as we have known in our church, this month is month of divine manifestation, and it has been declared that that is what God will do in your life. And I say manifestation is going to attend to you. This, I don't know whatsoever, the first month, the second month, the third month, till the eighth month, till this ninth month. I think today is the 9-9. Am I right, sir? Tonight is 9-9-26. So I don't know, after every ninth month, when it gets to ninth month, every pregnant woman, obirin to ba loyun to ba tin di osu kesan kilo ma o ma foju sona ni. I don't know what you must have been expecting. This month will bring your divine fruitfulness indeed in the name of Jesus. And our anchor scripture is coming from the book of Isaiah chapter 60 verse 1 and Romans chapter 8 verse 19. Isaiah chapter 60 verse 1 says, he says that, arise, shine, for thy light is come, and the glory of the Lord is risen over you. And I say to you, that glory will speak for you. Why can't you put your name there? I say, Dayo, arise, shine, shine, arise, shine, for the light has come, and the glory of the Lord is risen over your life. What are we saying this month? This is the month of divine manifestations. In the book of Revelation, he also said, the book of Romans chapter 8, he's saying that People are waiting your manifestation. And I say to you, you will manifest this month. Thou will say then unto me, Dio. That is what God will say. And people are waiting. Why? You understand what I'm saying? That's 8:19. For the endless expectation of the creature with awaits or wait for the manifestations of the sons of God. Sir, they are waiting your manifestation. They are waiting your anyone that is under the sound of my voice this night or whatsoever time of life that it is. I say your manifestations will speak in the name of Jesus. Mi o mo nkan to tin reti to nwoju Olorun fun. Mi o mo epo kipo to ba n ko wa to so pe Oluwa so si le se se fun mi. I have good news for you. Before the end of this month, yea, you will dance the dance of new glory in the name of Jesus. When we are talking about divine manifestation, what are we saying? We are saying this is the visible and the invisible expression. Tell them, I won't bless you. Am I right, sir? But now we are talking about the visible. Nkan ti won ma ri ti won ma foju ri en ti won ri pe ko loyun lu rana ana has been there for maybe 18 20 years ti o bimo ya o pastor wa ni ko bimo ah mommy gbugbu won pe ni mommy yard mommy ministry mommy commission am I communicating that? Yes, but when God answered her gbugbu oju lori Samuel came because me mo nkan ti won bu e si I don't know what people must have been making mockery of you concerning. You know, maybe that's your leg, maybe that's your pain, maybe that's your problem, maybe that's your joblessness, maybe that's your sickness. I don't know what it must have been, but I have good news for you. God will visit you and will make you whole in the name of Jesus. When we are talking about divine manifestation, what are we saying? It brings God's glory, like we have read here, into what? To physical manifestation in order for God to prove himself in your life. This is what God is going to do, because this is the time. The visible God will come to you. Invisible God will come to you as a visible, and people will see it. And I say there will be testimony. I don't know what that problem must have been. God is going to prove himself in your life in the name of Jesus. And likewise, this month too is the seventh edition. Am I right, sir?
7: Yes, sir.
6: Of seventh edition of seven special I Shall Not Be Barren. It has been awesome. And I say God is going to be proving himself. Sir, when we are talking about divine manifestation, what are we talking about?
7: Well, it means God appearing in your situation physically. That you will see it. God manifesting as real God by demonstrating his power in reality.
6: Like I want to share the previous I Shall Not Be Barren. Especially look at what happened in the last one too. Look at as many that God healed. Look at the open doors and the open heaven and the connections and the testimonies. Then when we are talking about divine, we are talking about what? Supernatural. We are talking about something that is from God direct. Am I right, sir?
7: Supreme being.
6: Yes, it's from God direct. That thing is going to be through God. Ore to je pe ko nse eyan lo ma ma gba ba lo ma nso Yoruba e. Ore to je pe ko nse eyan lo ma ma gba glory e.
7: That every ogo be. Olorun ni ogo ogo fun re. O ni ogun ni pe pelu enikeni.
6: That's what we are talking about, divine. That's why this month is a month in which God is going to be proving himself in your life. And sir, when what area can people be expecting divine manifestation this month, sir? From your experience and from the use in which God have been using you and have been blessing you. I want area will I want you to enjoy or long to enjoy divine manifestation.
7: We can cut across every areas of one's life. Like salvation, healing, deliverance, foot of the womb, etc. God can manifest in diverse ways. Just focus on him. Like Santa's book verse 5, they say they look unto him and they were lighting. And their faces were not ashamed. As soon as they look unto Jesus, concerning this divine manifestation month, they will not put to shame.
6: Amen.
7: Jesus' name.
6: Because that's part of what happened in the book of John chapter 11. The honorable you took by Lazarus and the family. But when God got there, manifestation, he said, Daddy, I thank you. How many times have you said thank you to Daddy this month? Daddy, I thank you. Irrespective, honorable you to turn the awon wo lo sunkun titori situation to wa nsin. Am I communicating, sir? I want to ask because of what you are passing through now. I want to lose some control of the situation. I don't know what you're talking about. I want to lose some control of Paris. I want to lose some control of the situation. What are you to see you after 4 days? What is that thing that is valuable in your life that you have lost? Or that you thought that you have lost? Is it your pregnancy? Is it your womb? Is it your job? Is it your marriage? Am I communicating, sir?
7: Yes, sir. Yes,
6: is it your health? Is it your finances? What is that thing? Is that a promise and failed life that you are living? Don't have any purpose, anything to marry. But I have good news for you. There will be a turnaround for you this month. God will visit you by himself, through himself, and for himself. Only like what you say, sir, that everything that he's doing is for who? Is for his glory. And I say that will happen in the name of Jesus. Abraham too, I think he experienced the same thing. There was divine manifestation concerning Abraham and Sarah. And God proved himself. And I say there's going to be testimony tonight in the name of Jesus. Like, sir, there shall not be body that is coming up. So the area of divine manifestation, how is it going to be? Compare, I can relate. See, I want to believe that they miss, but there is an opportunity for them now to come for this 7th edition. Am I communicating, sir?
7: Yes, sir.
6: So now, divine manifestation, how is it related to I shall not be barren? I won't win here. I shall not be barren. It's a waffle. That's a low show.
7: I said earlier, it's for everybody, all and sundry. Gabi answer yes in sorrow. Who is some one spirit meaning? Only once a boat it no to look away or me go join a yarn. So no see or na yarn glory by the look of Jesus.
6: Amen.
7: That is God appearing in your situation. Just like God appearing in the two Hebrew men that were trying to light fire. That king said, we threw three blue side fire, but I saw four man in fire. That's God appearing in that situation. So God will do in this month as somebody special program in Jesus' name.
6: Amen. The only thing that can stop God from manifesting in your life is yourself. Not even your father, not even your husband, not even your wife, not your children, not your enemy. It is yourself. Unless you make up your mind that you are prepared for manifestation, manifestations will not speak. And how do you do that? You just have to surrender all to him. Why can't you say, Daddy, I'm tired? Why can't you step in and help me? And I know that when God step into your situation and help you, there will be a turnaround for you. He said, for God so loved the world that he gave his only begotten son, that whosoever believes in him will not perish but have everlasting life. If you are saying that and says, God, this is my time of manifestation and I want to manifest, I know that God will prove himself in your life. He will pay attention to that which seems not happening, and as you do so, there's going to be testimony for you in Jesus' name. Ayata Ramakashanda Legebo Soto Liama. Eletianga Santa Legebo Shekara Sandariana Kanta Liama. There's someone under the sound of my voice tonight, and the Lord said to me to tell you, you thought that you are thinking of suicide. God said to me to tell you, it's not the nice thing. It has, your story has never finished. That because he's going to prove himself in your life. Oh, Konshia Sikotuma Bink on Jalila Kokun. So I have good news for you. Daddy said to me to tell you, Kotori 72 hours from now, there's going to be a turnaround. That was okay. Ah, Olo Mudupe, He says it's going to surprise you because there's good news on your way. There's someone under the sound of my voice too. I see that person, you are entering the realm of depression because of addiction. And God said to me to tell you, I will set you free. I will set you free. I don't know who you are. There's another person. Thank you, Jesus. There's another person under the sound of my voice. My ear taraka pasotulia. I hear the word bedwetting. I don't know who you are. You are bedwetting. An adult that is bedwetting. Untole. My ear ta karia santalege busotulia. Daddy said to me to tell you the last time that you bedwet. Igbato tolegbe yeno no my dear, the last time that you are going to bedwet. From tonight, by this time tomorrow, you will know if God has sent us or not. Even with your unbelief, I command that spirit of bedwetting to cease and to stop his operation over your life in the name of Jesus. You are made whole in Jesus' name. Sir, what is the Lord telling you concerning people? Can you release some prophetic over their life? Mane santaye katadi baku soto liyama. Yes, sir. Makatandari baku soto liyama.
7: Ibeti, agwede akpari si bento lonti bere. so gẹgẹ bi ran se so pe mo ru e pin won ni ko jowo n gbogbo so ni asale yi nto nla koja yen osi olorun a da si ni ona yanu
6: amen
7: yanu ko fara loruko jesus
6: amen
7: olorun yanu to fara ninu ina awon eberu meta ninu osu yi so be barren special month God will appear to you.
6: Amen.
7: And your soul will change in Jesus' Amen. Name.
6: I hear the word and I see the figure. I can see when God is speaking. I hear the word and I see the figure 15. God said to me to tell someone, write the date down. Maybe your birthday is 15th. I don't know. Something is about to happen. Within now and the 15th day of this month, God said there's going to be a transformation in your life. And there's going to be testimony. Someone is under the sound of my voice. Your phone is going to ring in a way that Elma Yaelenu, that long awaited good news is going to be. Someone is under the sound of my voice. Somebody that you have been expecting that have forgotten you is going to call for you, and there's going to be testimony. Oh, yeah, there's someone you are having overdue pregnancy. I don't know who you are. Kaya Shantareba Kasuto Liama. Mania Santaliama. Legate Yakasuto. That is said to me to tell you. Prepare because you are bringing forth shortly. Mani agbowo sori kun e to ba je pe you are under the sound of our voices today. And we say kaya tatara bagazo to le ma ta lo cross leg fun Lord o ye fi na la koja. Marasua tanaka sand ta lo cross leg mo so ni igba ikeji. 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Marika o ya ko koja bai. I call you right now. O ya push and bring forth at ease in Jesus' name.
7: Amen. Father, we agree together. You are loose from that band in Jesus' name.
6: Amen.
7: You will deliver by His power in the name of Jesus.
6: Amen.
7: Next 24 hours, we will bring forth to the glory of God. So shall it be.
6: Amen.
7: Jesus' name, we have agreed.
6: Amen. It is done. After this short break, you can begin to come.
8: God, nothing shall be impossible.
9: Jesus, I can show the Bible. Kumbo bueni.
10: Inu akashi adura. 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
10: 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Jesus is Lord.
6: You are welcome back to Moment of Fruitfulness, coming to you from Kingsley Covenant Ministry, Ilorin. And I decree and I declare that as you are part of us tonight, there will be oil of divine manifestation answering to you in Jesus' name. Why we are on break, God reveals certain things to me. I saw someone, your leg is being hanged in the hospital with POP, but SAE Ojina, Oyakoti Jina, Makata Yakaso to book bound to 1 year to Sokuko Nisheshe, Monoya Colonco Fino to Wankawa, Moakpala Sheva. As we join faith together and grace together, Moniki SAE Kuberes in Jinoba, in the name of Jesus, Katori 7 days. Let there be Le Kasa Dareba Kaso, speedy recovery. In Jesus' name, I pray. Amen. So the studio line that you have to call us on for your prayer or counsel is 091-36-556-952. Hello?
11: Hello, Pastor Ekale.
6: Ekale.
11: Yes, ma. Oluwa, sir.
6: Oluwa, lo isise o.
11: Oluwa, mi Joseph Badewumi.
6: Kile kwe?
11: Joseph Badewumi.
6: Okay, sir.
11: Yeah, mo ni di, mo n feke gbadura fun mi at mo kusu to pari.
6: Kile, sir?
11: Anu Oluwa.
6: Okay.
11: Kusu to pari ko lo se fun mi.
6: Okay, sir.
7: Ni oruko Jesu.
6: Amen.
7: Ni agbo eje Jesu.
6: Amen.
7: Anu to tayo to jo gbo eniyan lo ko si to pari ko fa ninu aye yin.
6: Amen.
7: Ati seda yin.
6: Amen.
7: Ke so na lo Jesu Oluwa wa.
6: Amen. Hello. 091-36-556-952. Studio line.
12: Hello.
6: Hello.
12: Hello.
6: Yes, sir.
12: Yes, sir. Move a coffin, Kinney, Yini.
6: Okay.
12: Then your father saw a loaded radio, Yuni.
6: Emmy Connie, I'm a question. Hello.
13: Good evening, sir.
6: Good evening, sir. Yeah.
13: I want you to pray for me.
6: Okay, what do you want the Lord to do for you?
13: Yes, my leg is paining me.
6: Your leg is paining you?
13: Yes.
6: Put your right hand upon that leg.
13: Okay.
6: Father, Lord, I ask in the name of Jesus, everything that is called pain in your system, be it rheumatism, arthritis, or whatsoever pain it must have been, I command right now in the name that is above all name, Masha Kata, leg, hear the voice of the Lord. Oh, your pain, disappear now. Because it is written that in the name of Jesus, every knee shall bow. Pain, you are a knee. Oh, you bow out in Jesus' name. In Jesus' mighty name, we are prayed. Amen. Just swing that leg 7 times. You find that the pain is gone. Hello?
13: Hello, sir.
6: Hello?
13: Hello?
6: Hello? Yes, sir. Yes, sir.
13: Yes, sir.
6: Yes, sir. Yes, sir.
13: Okay. Okay. Okay.
7: Ni oruko Jesu.
6: Amen.
7: Ni agbara je Jesu.
6: Amen.
7: Eri anu gba.
6: Amen.
7: Mo mo yin kolon ko da wole won loruko Jesu pelu agbara ka lafe ko ra bo sipo loruko Jesu. E na pese ten woju Olorun fun ko to di otun la e gba yanu ipese. Go ni follow loruko on Jesu Oluwa wa.
6: Amen. Hello.
13: Hello, sir.
6: Yeah.
13: Hello,
6: hello, sir.
13: Hello, sir. Hello, sir. Hello, sir. Hello, sir. Hello, sir. Hello, sir. Hello, sir. Hello, sir. Hello, sir. Hello, sir. Hello, sir. Hello, sir. Hello, sir. Hello, sir. Hello, sir. Hello, sir. Hello, sir. Hello, sir. Hello, sir.
7: Hello, sir.
13: Hello,
7: sir. Hello, sir. Hello, sir. Hello, sir. Hello, sir. Hello, sir. Hello, sir. Hello,
6: sir.
7: Hello, sir. Hello,
6: amen.
7: Eto yu la ku ba fun yin.
6: Amen.
7: Jesu Oluwa wa.
6: Amen. 091-3655-6952 studio line. 091. Hello.
13: Hello, sir.
6: Yeah. Hello.
13: Hello.
6: Kale o.
13: E je mo fe ke gbadura fun mi.
6: Ki lo fa ko Oluwa se fun e?
13: Ki Oluwa ko pa ko fi ko fun Oluwa ta fi ma jeun.
6: Okay.
13: La ro losun lale.
6: Lale. Okay.
13: I lost my dad.
6: Yeah, the Lord bless you.
7: Aba
6: Lord will encourage you.
7: Aba ni oruko Jesu.
6: Amen.
7: Ni agbe je Jesu. Ta ku si gbogbo ani loruko Jesu.
6: Amen.
7: La losun ale ebi oni pa yin.
6: Amen.
7: Pado pe ki anu ipese ko san si idile yi.
6: Amen.
7: Ko ni follow lo ka run.
6: Hallelujah.
7: Jesu Oluwa wa.
6: Amen. Hello.
13: Hello.
6: Yeah.
13: Hello, sir. Good evening, sir.
6: Good evening. God bless you.
13: Yes, sir. Yes, sir. That is this prayer for me, sir. It is mercy. Blessing of God.
6: Mercy.
13: Yes, sir.
7: Father, we ask for your mercy concerning your daughter. Have mercy upon her in Jesus' name.
6: Amen.
7: Receive mercy.
6: Mm.
7: Mercy will speak for you.
6: Amen.
7: In the name of Jesus.
6: According
7: to your heart desire.
6: Amen.
7: So shall it be.
6: Amen.
7: Jesus' name we have prayed.
6: Amen. Hello?
12: Hello,
6: Ekaleo.
12: How are you?
6: Hello,
12: Ekaleo.
6: Hello, Ekaleo. Hello, Ekaleo. Hello, Ekaleo. Hello, Ekaleo. Hello, Ekaleo. Hello, Ekaleo. Hello,
12: Ekaleo.
6: Okay. Any?
7: God bless you in Jesus' name.
6: Amen.
14: Hello, sir.
6: Hello.
14: Mr. Nicholas.
6: Okay. God bless you,
14: pray
6: sir.
14: For me, sir.
6: What do you want?
14: I need mercy. God bring me out inside this bush.
6: God will bring you to the city in Jesus' name.
7: Hello, Kusha, no for you.
6: Amen.
7: No boot, hey, wa. Hello, Kusha, no buy for you.
6: Amen.
7: Oh, no, Lana, Mitiko, Siona. Lone, I won't go. Oh, no, could laugh, Mitiko, Siona.
6: Amen.
7: Kessie, Ronald, Jesus, Lua,
6: amen. 091-36-55-6952. Studio line 091-36-55. Hello? The Lord bless you. No, fair. Hello?
15: Hello?
7: Amen. You are healing in Jesus' name.
6: Amen.
7: Jesus' name we have prayed.
6: Amen.
16: Hello.
7: Hello. Fun ife re ko fidi mu lenu aye yin.
6: Amen.
7: Jesu Oluwa wa.
6: Amen.
16: Hello.
6: Hello.
16: Ekale. Yes sir. Mo fe ke gbadura fun mi sir.
6: Okay, ki le fe ko Oluwa se fun yin.
16: Mo fe ki Oluwa se jo anu re won ni. 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
6: Amen.
7: Oro yin ko dayo loruko Jesu.
6: Amen.
7: Olorun yo toju yin eri yin o se kun Jesu Oluwa wa.
6: Amen. Can you please come with your water, please, your water, your mantle, your handkerchief, or whatsoever, even your hand, you can stretch it towards the radio. Father, Lord, I thank you because you are faithful today. We thank you for how you have been there. Let the wind of healing, oh, you have blow through. Let your hand of revival touch all these materials and these hands and translate them from ordinary to the anointed. And let the blood of Jesus, oh, you have flow through. Say, when I see the blood, I'll pass over you. Let this night be your night of divine manifestation. Indeed, oh, yeah, go. He said, and the hand of the Lord held Elder Cyrus, and I say that hand will hold you unto success this month. In Jesus' mighty name, you are made whole. Amen. After this voice that you are hearing, after this moment, you can be calling directly my number. You can call my direct number, and the Lord will bless you as you do so in Jesus' name. My direct number is 080-386-44186. 080-386-44186. 080-386-44186. See you next week. God bless you.
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0: 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Now go mess and go while Joru Wednesday. No, my paddy, I won't name on the power of Biawo at the Lira.
1: Ah,
0: Bomulero, if I left, I want to talk with the Bay. You want Pelori Danto Saka to keep the Coculano, Mukala Moborio or Mobi, at the Batun Aziz or Lawyer One. Oh, Bomulero, I go mess and Lord Joru Wednesday, no so say, little Yoma Guria Fefe, Funguan, Wayne Lacoja, Ailera, Tabia, War or Tudu, Lorio, delay, Emma Fiat, SMS, WhatsApp message, WhatsApp voice note, and I share sorry number E, 08107475730 08106747573 ki tokotaya ta pato mi dan ta fesona gbogbo je ka jo pade lori eto opo

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0: 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But the farther they dug, the more difficult the task was, until they found Diamond.
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